0: come.
1: The Lord has done this.
2: In prayer has made kings become beggars, and beggars are riding on horses. According to scripture, 1 Peter chapter 4 verse 7 says, the end of the world is coming soon, therefore be earnest and disciplined in prayer. For this reason, Freedom Time Praying Partner FTPP is inviting all to join this power-packed prayer program every

0: 115-618. 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
0: FTPP! Somebody lift your voice and bless the Lord. You are not the radiasi. You are not the radiasi. But you are Uya, Shinamian with them. 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

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You are not the Radiasi. They say, Anaji, the Radiasi. Anaji, Senyamien, Yamien, Yamikasi. Pro Yamien, Pro Yamien, Pro Yamien, Pro Yamien. Fanani, Yamien, Amano. 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Fanabi, Yamano. Meradus, Yanikasi, and Maradus, Yanikasi. Lift your voice and honor the Lord. Lift your voice and bless the Lord. David said, I will bless the Lord at all times. For his praise are continually be in my mouth. Labadis, Katabras, Katabras, Katabada. River Rabadabasa, Rabadabadibada Haza. Father, we thank you. Father, we love you. Father, we honor you tonight. And Nana G, the Nasian Yen Yama Warade, yes, Lord. Yet the Abudin Yama Warade, yes, Lord. And your Warade and our way and our farm. You moving Kinim baby and your war. The Casas don't count. We are not better than those that are on the street. We are not better than those that are fighting

0: 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Already, you soon see one more with that hospital. 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They are working and say, my bread. Already, bet me, I come. I mean, when I free, we are not better than them. Yet, the Asadama will ready. Yet, I was semi a cra. Yet, I was semi a nipedia.
1: Amen.
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1: Amen.
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1: Amen.
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1: Amen.
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1: Amen.
0: For your wonderful protection over Jesus our life.
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0: Erade, the ye hu nyina ye wo urade no wa ye.
2: Yes, Lord.
0: The ye hu nyina ye wo urade wo no wa ye. 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
0: We thank you so much, O King of Glory,
2: Jesus,
0: for everything you have done for us.
2: Amen.
0: Obida Kumasi Jing, Obida Nkran Hakolibu 37, Ridge Hospital, Obida Polyclinic B, Adia Wadanye, a doctors for you do meet me bia. 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
1: Amen.
0: We thank you so much for everything.
1: Amen.
0: In Jesus name, somebody say amen.
1: Amen.
0: Thank you, Lord. Ashata palaka padela. Thank you, Holy Ghost. Somebody share the link. Share the link. After a quick one, we want to lift up our voice. We are asking God for forgiveness. Yes, Rebone Fatiwa Radeho. We say, Rade Boni bi amaye. Mratu bi amaye. 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Aya, the greatest thing you need to do is to ask God for forgiveness. When you made one phone, so check one on Bible Yajuma. Yes, Rebone Fatiwa Radeho. Lift up your voice and pray for forgiveness. Somebody pray. 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
2: 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A jad demo den waho. Yes. 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The Kadibia said, the greatest gift you can ever give to yourself is a gift of prayer. 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

My Jesus, my one thing, my Yahoo, my Yahoo, my Yahoo, my Yahoo, my Yahoo, my Yahoo, my Yahoo, my Yahoo, my Yahoo, my Yahoo, my Yahoo, my Yahoo, my Yahoo, my Yahoo, my Yahoo, my Yahoo, my Yahoo, my 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
anointing in our prayer.

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And what did you need here? When the Lord give you divine strength, that is when you can stand on and pray. Yesterday we read a certain scripture. And now your kind scripture be. That was the book of 1 Peter chapter 5 verse number 10. You see, this week is a grace of, oh God, show me your grace. Every day. 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Oh Lord, show me your grace. The Kalibia said Udru bedu abrabom na hu no se Bebia medru no yemi hia yenyame mi nyame adom ni nyame ahoden a Na wo ko nyame nim siri nyame mpae ba Okay, would you want dumb name? At ABC was off for Samson life. Bible say he was somebody that God has given him power. When we talk about natural strength, it was Samson. Until one day he allowed himself to be used by a woman through devil to bring him down. But guess what? One of the things Mikadibia said, it is a great thing to always serve the Lord. This will be cancer media mintinya mini media min parsole media min pempai ba I am nipano who am a mobile freezer who bet me afa baby ebia baby a wolf anana baby a wuji din sofo omuni second chance me kasa second chance omunti mi mao kwenye minu ye mao kwenye bakuwa nwano no konfu beka chro se adiana mechon wanye tuwe diya meye hunshye nyeye nesu nyame he's not also for God is not just a second chance God though. You must be creative me a wa ma be 20 million chance. Anya me can be wa ma that is me. Also for that is me. Wa ma 20 million chance. I don't know. O fun back on wa konani no dia chew. Aye conphobia na malambia. Na she dey Samson dey yeye. Bible say when Samson realized, one of the things you need to understand is that so for swayembra ma yehu swayembra. Samson, when he realized that he has fallen, he went to God and said, oh Lord, be my strength. Oh Lord, show me your grace. So for when Samson realized that was at the point where

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1: Because he's a second chance God. 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Won show mrato. Won show mreyo. Won show mfonso. When the Lord is showing you mercy, he saved you and he fight your battles.

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1: What makes Emory special is that it has very rigorous academics, but a community that is willing to support each other. People are always willing to study together and work hard together.
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0: 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May the Lord show us grace.
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0: Every grace that we need in every area of our life, by the anointing of the Holy Ghost,
1: yes,
0: let the Lord show us grace.
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0: Wase na onene odum yina in yankopong. Ah, Jesus. 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Yako de nespriya. Can I please get somebody on Facebook? Share the link for me. Share the link for me, please. If you are live on Facebook, the name on Facebook is Original FTPP. That is the name on Facebook. Original FTPP. You can type it, Original FTPP, or you can type Bernard Usu Ansa. I beg you in the name of God. Help somebody to pray. Help a soul to pray. And I believe if you can do this, the Lord will reward you and the Lord will bless you. Thank you, Holy Ghost. Ya caught the next prayer. Rakapato palakateya. Ivinda falovo zodia. Zagrati libra satia. This is the next prayer. Shadie. Shadie. So for ye ka odom noa. Ubiya wo baby wo hiane dom. 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Where Samson needed restoration, or where he needed the grace of God, was the strength that he lost. The lost strength. The lost strength. Shadiem. Judges chapter 16 and the verse number 28. Judges chapter 16 and the verse number 28. Judges chapter 16, verse number 28. Or see, and Samson called unto the God. Then Samson called to the Lord, saying, "Oh Lord God, remember me, I pray. 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We all bump in a soft when you say, "Nanita, oh, soon, because baby, what do you know who said, 'Senyamia memoir'?"

0: the God, to the Lord, saying, oh Lord God, remember me, I pray. 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
0: 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Ube ti miye chan krawo TV su e chawo TV su ne post wo snap ho. Post wo TikTok ho. Post wo Instagram ho. Post wo Facebook ho. 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Said Busumi be a baby, yes, and yeah, Besafo Frasia. The best gift you can give to yourself is a gift of prayer. Besra, we need you, Mwate. Yes, I dear, we mammy, ne you be papa. So for your pie, Bunny, not something, dear, no, here, I say, Yamibe, sir, I restore na whole thing. Again, I was here. Will be 1 year go here, Yame, a restoration in your marriage. It won't pie, Bunny, will see, oh Lord, show me grace in my marriage. Will be what you maybe have a quantum no here, Yamia don. We say, oh Lord, show me grace in my traveling. Ebia eya wo mu, yeni kan starting is a sofo. 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Ye be bono step by step. Oh Lord, show me grace in my marital life. Sofo abrabo mu on. E do tem bia de eya pa ne se wo ye bema ana emema kwa de ane de nyembo se ma. What do we pay in fees sofo wo so ware na wade ne ma. De ane ya kwa ne se na won se ni ban wetwem 45. Nese, baby, I drew no ginger me kaiwo. On pipe bonus, oh Lord, show me grace in my marital life. And Radi Mawarisem, Obia Waris, said Yong Ware, was a Radi Yamatom, and Radi Yamimopija Sanyoko, Molina de Padikresi, oh Lord.

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0: Thank you, Holy Ghost. We are going for the next prayer. 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The next prayer topic. 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Thank you, Holy Ghost. Can we share it one more time on Facebook? 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Me say adia wo ye yade obone fo mpeso bi hu sa wo ye. Because wo hwe ne ma odia ye wo. 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But I pray for you tonight.
1: Amen.
0: Amen. May the Lord show you grace in your marital life.
1: Amen.
0: May the Lord show you grace in your marital life.
1: Amen.
0: May the Lord show you grace in your marital life.
1: Amen.
0: May the Lord show you grace in your marital life.
1: Amen.
0: May the Lord show you grace in your marital life.
1: Amen.
0: In the mighty name of
1: Jesus Christ.
0: I feel you call the next one. So for Abraham, and I know Babu can be or say, a hand that does not work should not eat. And sa and yejuma in the deep. But Adibako woman say, Senyami and Yawa dom ewe jumemua sofo. Unim say, Ubi yejuma, a jumenti, ubi the prison. 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Because Waboka, Sikash. 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On Piboni, who said, Radi, Yamadumo Majumemo, Yamadum Ewo Majumemo, who be cried your soft for Soliano Pa, who need be a ye, who near Juma ye, Funa Hotre, who said, Radi, Yamadum, not Samson, Adumanu, he and say, a Radibesa Sena Hordini, Yamibesa Mana Hordini be, it didn't bomb by a castle, a Radi, would your wound yash across it just at or suggest once. 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

0: If the job you are doing, if where you are working, if the business you are doing is something that was graced by God, it can never send you to prison. 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

0: Office one when you want your muawate. 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
0: You call the next prayer. You call the next prayer, Shadia. So for your bomb pine makai. Last year, Nimuna. Last year, I remember there was a certain man and a wife. Osofo, they called me from Nigeria. They said they pray with FTPP. Let me tell you, Empire Nayebon, this freedom thing we do is not only in Ghana, it's across the globe. It didn't a year program were Ahanomwa. What baby W said, people travel from Nigeria, America, Canada, Italy, it be free Botswana. 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Will be crazy for Zimbabwe and Obaye. It be free Kenya. 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Somebody called me from Nigeria last year. I remember very well. 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When they called me, they were crying. 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
1: Kidnappers for no so say omo call free police any bibia won be twa ne ba ne ti no mo di akra ne ti abesi omo pona no so for Nigeria is crazy. If they involve any police, they will cut the head of the daughter and send the head to them in their house, and they were all afraid. They called me, and I remember one word that came out of my mouth. This was the word: may the Lord show you and your family grace. Onyame onye wo man o mi si onyame nya wo ba no adom onyame nya wo ba no mwa onyame nya wo ba no mwa. That was the prayer I prayed. May the Lord show your daughter grace. But for we dey nyame ye ye osi sofo wo mo adwuma omo adwuma panyini friends, the head of the gangsters, you know, the kidnappers, you know, eba ya was some kidnap on not 3 days, no, no, no, no, no, no, no, say one kochi we buy and no chess any pattern acquire so prison or say get no crab bad spirit. It's a mom pamo man and call yes, I will be home get any crab bad spirit so for and almost a chill again. Then the 9 and suddenly say carboot and I jump by yet to say 2 a.m. according to Papa and the Yerno and no more jag anything quantanabiso. 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

0: Guided by a shared purpose and a spirit of collaboration, Emory University students push each other to think creatively and work cooperatively, knowing that different perspectives lead to new ideas.
1: What makes Emory special is that it has very rigorous academics, but a community that is willing to support each other. People are always willing to study together and work hard together.
0: Learn more at emory.edu.
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0: 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Ye bari ye tru begu abrabu mwa. 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
1: Amen.
0: Somebody fans at wa koma so. Thank you, Jesus. 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Thank you, Jesus. 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But quick one, let me remind you, Missy Yami Adma Benada Tuesday. We are all fasting for 3 days. You swear good, but this is a rade. Yaya domwate. 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Niebe bompaye Yami Adma Benada. No. I will read you need TV so and you mre. To be your fasting and upper, and you may know it's Radio Ni TV, no Facebook, YouTube, no bombire. Additionally, Wednesday, we quad dance for your best and I your fasting near bombire. Additionally, Yawa dance wa. And look at the Beba Sole, and who ban wap a communion wine at the bar. The Mujano, the Yadomno, Mujano, and the Yadomno, get the bombire, the bombire amount, the bombire amount. Father, I pray for every man.
1: Amen.
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1: Jesus.
0: Urade ye wo ni mo a.
1: Amen.
0: Show us grace.
1: Amen.
0: Show us grace.
1: Amen.
0: Show us grace.
1: Amen.
0: Whatever that the enemy has destroyed in our life.
1: Jesus.
0: By the anointing of the Holy Ghost.
1: My God.
0: Oh God.
1: Jesus.
0: Who is the God of all grace. Arise in your grateful power.
1: Amen.
0: And show us grace.
1: Amen.
0: And show us grace.
1: Amen.
0: And show us grace.
1: Amen.
0: And show us grace.
1: Amen.
0: In the name of Jesus Christ.
1: Amen.
0: Baby, we do a brabo ma wajini yose wapim. 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
1: amen
0: wonyame sanchrene
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0: find to a name when you're sent to name and dead deal for more bravo in the mighty name of Jesus Christ.
1: Amen.
0: Now watching Yamina Watomwate when Yamina Watomwate, may the Lord show you grace.
1: Amen.
0: May the Lord show you grace.
1: Amen.
0: In your marital life,
1: amen,
0: let him show you grace.
1: Amen.
0: In your relationship,
1: amen,
0: let him show you grace.
1: Amen.
0: In your business,
1: amen,
0: let him show you grace.
1: Amen.
0: In your job,
1: amen,
0: let him show you grace.
1: Amen.
0: In your traveling,
1: amen,
0: let him show you grace.
1: Amen.
0: In your finances,
1: amen,
0: let him show you grace.
1: Amen.
0: In your family,
1: amen,
0: let him show you grace.
1: Amen.
0: In your academics,
1: amen,
0: let him show you grace.
1: Amen.
0: In your traveling,
1: amen,
0: let him show you grace.
1: Amen.
0: In your health,
1: amen,
0: let him show you grace.
1: Amen.
0: When you meet to me, say yariye, and say yariye. When you meet to me, you super. When you are brand new, he ania mani enfuso. When you meet to me, be a crying. Emi o huwa kwen biara. 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Say ye wunia. Aya woba. 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Awe yinani. When you meet to me, nyam wama. When you meet to me, you cry out. In the name of Jesus. Thank you, Lord. Thank you, Jesus. Something has happened in the spirit realm. Something has happened in the spiritual realm. We'll be with him when I was so sad. One son when I was so sad. When you make Kai Wate, when you make Kai Wate, when you walk Kai Wate, when you walk Kai Wate, and your messes Sawate, and your messes Sawate,
1: amen.
0: Who said, oh baby, when you're a bonfire, who couldn't yas and kiss you a court? Ah, baby, you do know. Well, lawyer and park catcher say, a genius man. I hear you be jailing 15 years. They make a winning, they make a 15 years. I'm a monka. Now they're ready to me can't show me. Well, when you say baby, you're not 2 years ready. Midofo, I'm ready to me can't show. So who could be fee? And Nippon and Free say, and you judge now, Obama, Ubebua Taino. I'm ready to me can't show. So then, Sabe cannot come.
1: Amen.
0: A cabin, you're bebo Ukuno. 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
2: Spirit of God.
1: Declare spirit of God.
2: Spirit of God.
1: Spirit of God.
2: Spirit of God.
1: I seal my prayer.
2: I seal my prayer.
1: With this seed of 30.
2: With this seed of 30.
1: Represent God the Father.
2: Represent God the Father.
1: God the Son.
2: God the Son.
1: And God the Holy Spirit.
2: And God the Holy Spirit.
1: Make kasanano ubi wuti me. There is somebody listening to me. Asi bibiye tuwe frumo. Bibiye tuwe frumo. Nipana mekan, it's like there is a lamp in your breast. As a baby that will breast him. Doctors for cultural say oma new operation ya idru tem ye beti ya cancer. But me bompe na bibiye tuwe frumo. Found sat to baby or breast one and check it. The 10 has left. Adiene free. And your cancer nana ke di babe yo. Yes, adiene free. When you meet to me at Jawate, I feel me bomb amount. By this seed, by the anointing of the Holy Ghost, I declare, Spirit of God, let our prayer work.
2: Amen.
1: My empire boni njuma.
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2: Amen.
1: And what Jesus demo?
2: Amen.
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0: one ya 0595 me bobi 0595 afibo 57 67 na sanibo 57 me bobi 0595 no abo 57 6 7 the patch of sabo 5 7 Yami Shra no city wate Yami Unshra no city. 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
1: my God
0: me bobi 05
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0: No about 5 7 6 7
1: Once I be a new curry, baby.
0: 5 7 Me say, Bobby. I
1: hear
0: 05 9 5
1: A new curry.
0: I feel about 5 7
1: You are now here.
0: 6 7
1: Now
0: about 5 7
1: Sabia, don't worry, mommy.
0: It didn't ever be freedom, never. We be home freedom time print partners. Freedom time print partners. And no, and never. Number no, a 0595 0595 I feel about 5 7 6 7 5 7 Yami Shrao. The patch of the second number we count
1: from your shop.
0: The second number we count and also see a 0244. Now, what about 115?
1: But let me tell you,
0: the patch of 618. Me bobby 0244 115. 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
1: Yes.
0: Afibo 618 Edini ye Bernardo Swansa. The patcho Sajel last number. 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And also so a 0506. 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The patcho bo 82.
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0: No about 92. Me bobi 0506
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0: No about 3582 92 Me see si subi em. We ye Vodafone cash di an intije.
1: Oh my God.
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0: 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So I send the mami wo WhatsApp number. Kro ya wo testimony. I send the mami wo WhatsApp. Why? Yes, I am wa send the mami wo WhatsApp. Me patro the second number we come on. 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Number 1818.

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1: 91 and also so a year 36 number 1820 me bo number ni bie 0591 number 36 number 1820 and also bit me a friend Yamishrao pa na what you imagine yesu di mo kasa se nyamia kwa a o nyamia dom a she me ma se na what you be ye wo na what you wate na what you be ye wo na what you wo nyame be kai wo obeyi super efru so obeyi no me efru so everywhere in your life that you need help and you know that

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0: 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I will unin kupa community one. Tema Uninku Park, Community 1, Mebaho, Enyasim Kuma Okra, Unyami Beyine Juma. If you are him, say, Yawadan, if you are the made better tema. Aye, Timedemo. 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Namedi, last Nana Kobumu, Tema Mamo, Uninku Park, Tianwaba, who be why? Yami Shrapa. So for Tema, no, my horse, direction Uninku Park.
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2: na papa school na che. 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
0: Okay,
2: park as a oak a porter park now over fashion and no any Uninku Park. No, na you share 6:30 na you're born 9:30 Friday. You share na a radinia kesie away ya brabumu. The guy, the last time my papa ever, there was a crazy instant miracles.
0: That happened. It was very crazy, pa.
2: Ebi a wonso odiano ABC if ya dey.
0: And no miracles be 7 as 8.
2: It was crazy.
0: But there was one beer. Obi anam say na nanu kwana dey na 9. Na 9 dey.
2: Or your footballer.
0: Or
2: your footballer na oba and 9 no ahono aye say.
0: Sofo. Makai. A brand here come back now. So for me, catching some of funny marine one and my man who suit is aquala. The funny thing is, Wakushia will be beer or Kakawa low ban. And I bet you with your some penny. Uninku Park one was awful near the bread you buy a 9 party. See now, soon I see me woo. Now, some mommy oil near Pompey goes off for Nana Fekke. Me di all you need good in 9 so 9 HG. 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Me say me di all you need good mind and 9 so no. Ozo fu jim say?
3: Yanga sa ya, asole demu aya, Sunday church. 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
0: sa. 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
3: Yes,
0: ya di, FM friend simple.
3: Eddie,
0: you know, so did
3: you say,
0: oh, no, so you all your can up and no crew any more cutter. So for no, your friend a power gift. I said, you mean a dema, you know, you can't say to me, do you? So for Tamadian, the name who may do all you good mind and I may do good nurses and Naya Utimus and now soon be punishing. Nan 9 more, maybe you happen up for 9 Pimwa will be a war soon. Not the 9 up my friend who knew to me, I'll be ready to depart and so. 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
4: Dear Lord.
0: I know I am a sinner.
4: I know I'm a sinner.
0: Forgive me of all my sins.
4: Forgive me of all my sins.
0: Come into my life.
4: Come into my life.
0: Write my name.
4: Write my name.
0: In the book of life.
4: In the book of life.
0: I repent.
4: I repent.
0: And I accept.
4: And I accept.
0: Your son Jesus.
4: Your son Jesus.
0: As my Lord.
4: As my Lord.
0: And my personal Savior.
4: And my personal Savior.
0: Lord, I thank you.
4: Lord, I thank you.
0: For saving my life.
4: For saving my life.
0: In Jesus' name.
4: In Jesus' name.
0: Amen.
4: Amen.
0: Yami Israel. Be the woosi or chen you mren so better menka near bompai why. Your friend me Pastor Bernardo Swans Yami Israel. Nana Juna nyo then I watch in the busumin na de wenin hun nany Israel mount.

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Adam 106.3, so now OT and Medina. And it's of George Aquanda, betting me a friend, me, I will check. 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

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106.3 adum And I feel you go Facebook, Reverend George Prince Akwanda. Oh. Reverend George Prince Akwanda, and also Adam. Follow page, you know, like and share. Follow, like, and share. FLS. And I feel better. Me, I call Awoche TV. Awoche One TV. Awoche AWETSE. Zero and in O N E. I am one. So and I'm so to YouTube. One in brief. After you made any course, no better. Me, I send him a text message. No WhatsApp. Serious one. Ma udini baby, I will send it for you. My baby, the mobile pay mon kaime. 024 336 8145 024-666-888-77 In this month of visitation, you receive the visitation of the Lord. Sentinel and more. Especially when you're young. I'm a domina dos. I lift you to the next level. Coupon to me and your cassie. Samri Maminja or Sima Bakum Yenumi and Sana also bomb pile. 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Now to watch your quarrels so often with so. After the Dawakuma Subiano, on no Radino, Utim Pibono, one year mound. You're going to see.

honhom no pija ye boni sa na urade tumi eye adwuma. Invoke the powers that be. Further and uproot every power of the enemy. Cancel unwanted situations. Deliver your people from the hands of the fowler. The snare is broken and we are out. What Jimmy? Tomo lo from Joe lo from Chonimi. What Jimmy? The supernatural power of the Supremo. The heavenly God, the creator of all the universe. And everything that is in it.

every crisis. Because he's the Alpha and Omega. And the Ancient of Days. Hey! He is the destroyer of all demons. You receive instant healing and you receive deliverance. Reverend George Prince Akwanda, Facebook. Name to me as Solomon. You rough if for the moon, Tom. If you say, yeah, announcement, yeah, I'm here to declare by the power of the Most High, with the thong of fire, destroy and dismantle every unwanted situation. Granted financial freedom, economic power, economic stability, financial control. Hey! And that's a home. Let's see, you are coming out. Because I'm here to destroy. By the power of God that has been given unto me. The power that has been bestowed upon me. Anointed from the throne of God. Hey, my God. You can't. Oh my God. Ruth woman on tia edikainwa. Ruth chapter number 1.

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0: Oh my God, my God. 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

0: yemi. 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
1: Has the Lord given you a word tonight? 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
0: Damia Samna say Ruth chapter number 1, yeah. 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
1: What he just said.
0: That there was famine in the land. And a certain man of Bethlehem, Judah. Also sojourn in the country of went to sojourn in the country of Moab. He and his wife and his two sons. Asi ebra atembufo no di wo man no sunu ebedru ba bi. 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

0: me be of Bethlehem, any Judah, a bass, a so free. 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Who told Sana anka a tear. Out time, baby, and say, who said, why a dear? No one move on time. If he said it, that he was Bamayana, one or two, and you see, yes. Only believe, yes, and you saw the name of Jesus all over the place. Come on. Pablo sent him, mommy, and you know, walk of fire no more. Oh, Moab, as I say so. My brother. Baku at the Opa and a Baku so at the roof.
1: God bless you.
0: And I want you now what now hope for

0: and a melon. 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Sam Rantium Yenui, Chillon, and a melon, wooey. 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
1: si o pito boy
0: e malek enso na o mi kununu so onno di kagui no jan kwala mi enunu ene wo yirenum ba ba bro say fo fi an twata won su wewi anti owo ba ta se fata as so enye no eno mu jam na o mi ene ninsin nu mu mi enu yi sometimes you look at life and what I say, life is not fair. Abrabon di ma wonga I say di ma wonga. And here we are seeing some. Oba papa, wakofa beme biya tim monkosu biya. Oha jene. What it in abrabokwa. You are still out, Tetano.
1: Hey,
0: oh, bra.
1: Every
0: cat. You to corner out to turn by heart.
1: What's another way?
0: Oh, yeah, bar. I want to the bar. Hey, Nemano, so be at
1: hey,
0: I hear a how baby. That you are listening to me. Niambi a cost was it? A cost of business. A cost was it? A cost of Jumuma and Yenika.
1: Better
0: tonight. The Bible said, the three in you know. Naomi, yes, what? Sometimes you have to remain where you are until your blessing comes. Sometimes too you have to move.
1: But
0: you must move under the anointing. The revelations of God.
1: And
0: Naomi here said, oh, sir, I didn't mind reading in the end here. Means I am
1: caught.
0: Be a me free by. Barbara
1: say,
0: means so no more cancer, one in a beco. Bethlehem, baby, you free. And to know, you know, Beko. Naomi, your daughter, don't mean you. I'm okay, I'm okay, I'm okay, I'm okay, I'm okay, I'm okay, I'm okay, I'm okay, I'm okay, I'm okay, I'm okay, I'm okay, I'm okay, I'm okay, I'm okay, I'm okay, I'm okay, I'm okay, I'm okay, I'm okay, 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You be a bia, and young for so and for me. You who on Naomi, who didn't know Simmer call. 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

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And they said unto them, call me not Naomi, call me Mara, for the Almighty God has dealt with me bitterly. 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But you see, I see mum friend Mara. 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
1: warika
0: Oh yes, sir. Abba Buana woman.
1: Sister, I'm rocking. Come on. Come on. Come on.
0: And then there's some in America. What to Anamumbi ma enwa basem. What to Anamumbi akwajisike bi ma enwa basem. America say ye ye akwa sentence o de wako tu ebi. Obesu etie mi. 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We are here to solve that problem. A calling of the God of this commission to come to our aid. Fide brate. 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
1: Risa.
0: I am passing who to and I'm on one country, brother. But it's how many in the bed on once in one free, Radia.
1: Come on,
0: come on.
1: Come on.
0: You're a radi bebo, Srabe. The Empire Mount said, Radi, one Srabe, be a war.
1: Come on,
0: make us an account, Kwana, Oshade. Only radio, yeah.
1: Correction power.
0: Pacho, a papa, no wit. Send a wooden semi, and then summon a year, Juma. Then summon a you were a freedom.
1: A suit at all.
0: And you're going to be a good one. Root catch it, brother, say, or catch it, Naomi, say, Naomi, yet to mean Tanahasa. Yen and I, and yeah, Juma. I'm a cobby, be a dope fool. I'm a little part of summer. I'm a little bit of a boy. I'm a little bit of a boy.

0: Naomi cut it and they say, yeah, I'm back.
1: What is that altar?
0: Me kunu.
1: Altar.
2: I am at this time
0: again. I'm a fear of honey, but maybe we're hot.
1: What is that name?
0: I have a friend in Bohas.
1: About that name?
0: A radio should I know.
1: That name is a name.
0: I want to move for baby.
1: Of things in heaven. Of things
0: for me kunu ebu siye ni.
1: I'm not yet.
0: And the cop. Now rule to see me cop.
1: There is a cancer.
0: Seminyan enim adumwa.
1: Jesus name.
0: Seminyan enim adumwa.
1: Really?
0: Babu ame. 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
1: Ache.
0: And a root man a line in yena. 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
1: What's
0: him? What's him? What's Come, combi, a radius, yes, and amma. 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Sometimes you have to take the step of faith. 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

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I pray for you. 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The bomb pile we used to demo. 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Oma, oma. 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

8878 7 7 7 7 7 7 7 7 7 7 7 7 7 7 7 7 7 7 7 7 7 7 7 7 7 7 7 7 7 7 7 7 7 7 7 7 7 7 7 7 7 7 7 7 7 7 7 7 7 7 7 7 7 7 7 7 7 7 7 7 7 7 7 7 7 7 7 7 7 7 7 7 7 7 7 7 7 7 7 7 7 7 7 7 7 7 7 7 7 7 7 7 7 7 7 7 7 7 7 7 7 7 7 7 7 7 7 7 7 7 7 7 7 7 7 7 7 7 7 7 7 7 7 7 7 7 7 7 7 7 7 7 7 7 7 7 7 7 7 7 7 7 7 7 7 7 7 7 7 7 7 7 7 7 7 7 7 7 7 7 7 7 7 7 7 7 7 7 7 7 7 7 7 7 7 7 7 7 7 7 7 7 7 7 7 7 7 7

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Yeah. Ready, Casao. The Echo Sunina. You to be near the packets. Or the four. You will seek any or the four. Sikeni ni wusika. But on the phone with Japa, they can scan on. And let me per se, Uradi man, ye cash out. 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Onu suwa man ye jete. The baby of Ubia. 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For the boy, you're 50. For the boy, you're 26. Fatisia. I will phone Sudia Pijafu. Can send me the 500 to me. I'm fine. I'm here. I'm so on team. I'm on fan cam. A lot of people know how to do it. But God also blesses them. To me, John Wabon Pike, I can't. The phone away. Sikana away, you know. So my second for visitation at Ambra. Never show who. I'm in Shilomo Musi at the other end. You are on Casa. I take dollars. Take cities. Afey, Afey, you best to me, I so seated. Catch it, ready, say. Me the two more pairs. Oh, how no, and shit. Instant miracle. That's what I'm for. Maminya evidence. Proof to the words of Red Wotis. This month of visitation and higher favor. I must see my back.

In the name of Jesus. Afi mema sika ni nka wonso mema sa 15 nka wonso mema ni nka phone so. Send it to this number 024 33 68 145. Afi no be funny pen in the paper 024 33 68 145. Another cheapest number 024 66 77 77 024 66 88 77. Dinner that's near George Prince Akwanda 024 66 88 77 and a 024 33 68 145. He does not fail. Don't fail you. Somebody you know me down no waiting me as so seed no. Waiting me as seni. A moment say no panin yina who they say any be. And a para de be so account. Send it 024 33 68 145 and a 024 68 145 and a 024 66 88 77. Yen in Tempsisia, yen in Tempsisia, a bra, yet he knew me kakra. Na, a ready won kasa. My mouse, my bear, send me in me and send it. Who send a network and I used to add doom phone? That sounds so beautiful. Was on a cacra. Won't sell a quiet day. Oh, crap, tell it's a lot of him send a bear. Empty and unim send your bay. Star 170. What was?

0: Sida Sunko and Koma Ayele Anan. 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
0: 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Subit my room 0302 216 561 216 562. Yeah, landline about fry beba. And you have mobile money in the men for was no ni mobile no no ma yeah this anymore. 0243 68145. Because we empire the man. You bet me a friend 0302 216 561 216 562. So then I'll tell you. Then I walk on. 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
0: 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Send Sonia Mumbai. 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

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It's a Cassiana, Edifina Mija, Vanishing from Kunkro, bro. My dear, we see a friend, Radica Sanishram in San Ojuma. Radica Sanishram in San Ojuma. Indeed, more crab about you, my dear, so if you didn't go so under. Bishra won Sano Ejuma. Sano Ejuma, I Cassia. Sheila Elha, dear call, share me, dear. Tiam once were her. Suffer Prince George Akwanda. I'm Israel. I need you, my son, away.

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And tense rate. I'm from somebody in my.

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fact. Bako, I said, Bako no creative, but Bako next is one number. So come at Tonton, we now know a cotton hang a can say singlet in the end of Tom. Tony in a knee, maybe I would drew. You might add that from some 50 pounds. Yes, of all, so the away and a yejuma. You too, Zian, too, we yejuma. Rather, I mean, says you are Tony Adina. If I'm my lamps, we shall be paid the jumps. Eh,

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Town down, who's you when you're painting as if I remember. I go so what to say. Harmony is also, I don't know so. Said you and Crono are painting as if you say, I do want someone to make it. Will be a post, will be a Sudan, will be a immigration, will be a fire service, will be a church, will be a doctor, will be a lawyer. Yeah, Juma, I was ready to go on.

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No, me and Sabo, upon home, me and Sabo, in Asia, you were banging young coupon, your bomb pie, shrill riding young coupons, and you shouldn't we and so, you shouldn't we and so, assuming the same when you weep, you should am Ryan so, and Ryan so, no pay you any, you may. Differently, if you are riding my infants, a pine back. I don't pay your crown, I don't pay your shoulder, and we don't pay your tum. You can see, you don't ask anyway, anyone come from your picture. In your arm, O team, I shall always Christ to them. So I do me a whole day in your son and him, dear. Radical Swaka, your home. Sanya Kasia, I see a mouthing, I ye mouthing, for mouthing, to mouthing. You want to for the yard, drink and no pay. Shall I say? She will shall agree and so. So be shy, shy a human, son of man shy. On yan son, dear my Kayahona Dumay. I call being yan sour some say, Ubi saw where I take. Yan son, dear ye dee, Fatumiano pay, Fatumiano pay. Yes, ye tea. 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

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where you should demo, Shire, one crash, Shire, a wool crash, Shire, where you should demo, where you queen, a docuku, a domo, a dobanja, dob ready for, a fool, Radio Shire, when I wish him, when I'm off from plains, from plains, only another. I would have taken yes, I saw sick him. Not trapped him. Shiro, the Okusku, the penny, the book, the shows I would have taken. She would shed a guillotine.

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I'm sure baby, I will be at a certain running and go upon say, I'd rather show you, should I agree? And so.

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1: In the name of Jesus.
0: I don't pay with your
1: Papa, I don't pay your
0: Shirai.
1: We
0: are making
1: it.
0: We are
1: doing Shirai. We are doing
0: Shirai.
1: We are doing Shirai. We are doing Shirai. We are doing
0: Shirai. We are doing Shirai.
1: We are
0: doing Shirai. We are
1: doing Shirai. We
0: are doing Shirai.
1: We are
0: doing Shirai.
1: Papa, you say we shall take you with your soap.
0: Bull driver, and a
1: pay for Ula.
0: Taxi,
1: yourself, and a pay a bow and you ask yourself. Here we shall have your soap. When you pay your own tea and under pay your Ula, but we shall have a good soap. No, I taxi driver. Here we shall go to soap. Uba Jabba. Here we shall go to soap. You are now more credit. Here we shall go to soap. You are Cantaman to. Here we shall go to soap. You are about so kind. Here we shall go to soap. She will say, Eguyaso, will be 18 and a pipe. When near any dash one, our chimu, when near the dash one, Musumimu, and then that when near the dash will be up. Papa, yourself said, She will send a gunoso, will send an air connoisseur, and any dash one, will send an air connoisseur, Ura Mane and then home. Papa and a pipe, Ura yourself, yes, so will stop, yes, so will stop, yes, so will stop. So she will send a guyaso, she will send a guyaso, Papa and a pay you.
0: And a pay you, bless him.
1: And I'm a payo, but we're a show, and we're a good set market.

Another pay, so we shall, and I saw, we shall, and I saw, yes, so we shall, yes, so we shall, yes, so we shall, yes, so we shall, yes, so we shall, yes, so we shall, yes, so we shall, yes, so we shall, yes, so we shall, yes, so we shall, yes, so we shall, yes, so we shall, yes, so we shall, yes, so we shall, yes, so we shall, yes, so we shall, yes, so we shall, yes, so we shall, yes, so we shall, yes, so we shall, yes, so we shall, yes, so we shall, yes, so we shall, yes, so we shall, yes, so we shall, yes, so we shall, yes, so we shall, yes, so we shall, yes, so we shall, yes, so we shall, yes, so we shall, yes, so we shall, yes, so we shall, yes, so we shall, yes, so we shall, yes, so we shall, yes, so we shall, yes, so we shall, yes, so we shall, yes, so we shall, yes, so we shall, yes, so we shall, yes, so we shall, yes, so we shall, yes

Papa,

0: Friday we say yebekin kan kiresema e nyina so anopai na yesa gina so de abompae na yashire urade nyankopon se onnom yensa enhyira no ewo yenyuma aye ye eso abusians ko Facebook anopai because ko Facebook anopai adom 106.3 FM. For comments and suggestions, if any of you are not be a man, as a Francisca Kuya Bwachwa, thanking God for the gift of life or the gift of breath. A good morning, Reverend Furata and team. Hamid Jibril, I say amen, amen, amen. Okay. And AJ Richard, I say good morning. More blessing. I am AJ Richard from Ghana in Ejiso, Ashanti region. Okay. Okay, Doji Toblo, I say, oh Lord, speak into my permanent job and my marriage now in Jesus' mighty name. Amen and amen and amen. Yes, once for the Abra, suggestions, your comment, and your contributions, or prayer requests for the Abra. Mondays, the 8th, Sabria, Equa 3 to 4, a Yuma, a Huansum, and a Ediba. Exodus chapter 3, verse, Exodus chapter 2, sorry. Verse 16 and
1: 17, 18. Yeah, can't most say, I'm going to tell you. Wo mama baason na oba beto nsuo de sehye daasen no mama sa wo ma won agya nwan anom na nyohwefo bi ba be pam won na Moses sole boa won na oma won na oma won num num me
0: oma won nyan num
1: num me chema ye dun otwe no na oba won agya
0: Right, in chain. See, they be amqua momentum. They be amqua moche. They be amqua. And yes, Sabrina Modiba. And ye ne see ya. And ne ma bantum. Na, na, mankind brofono, hono, a tea. I see, when the girls returned to verse 18 of Genesis chapter 2, when the girls returned to Reuel, their father, he asked them, why have you returned so early today? As the old Jatman said, what do we need a man call? Nurse, at of who be goose, and Yamasan Temoa, who go for interim, and Yamasan Temoa, and Ijiba, and Yamasan Temoa, who come harrow. So we will be a Yaman Swau pains a cockoton. Nurse, as one as soon as the sun as was a cobalt with you. Bonset, why a bassa? Bonset, no, as swell. Now the coyar, Nasa, Ukoyar, Nasa, TJ, eh, now, oh, my me to be besides, aim for fum fum now fire. They see a walk out bay. Chance will me do hey ya, was that be a mouth? Necessary. But the Yamaswadi.

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1: Na, eyeshire edema obi biara odidwa. 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Obi akọ you can say China, we are called Dubai, we are called Korea, Germany, all of that. This area in our co akofa niama ediaba. 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Oh, when you nada, on person near my quantum. Now, I won't say, oh, quite anna, say, near my fa. A young man drinking be bray and rasa be share rabaco. And I'm saying, also for the same first near me, you will be with my jail. The same with the way I come home, with the way I come home. And I'm saying, now we jail will cry. 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Timid way up, Abishum. May ye we want you, my run out with your share honor, was it a witch and ananaba? And Ramon Mobaso. I am in Casabundi, Monsieur Urano. And Opi Biara Bobra, Obasa Contem. 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Wouldn't be Babema. And a mum son, Marco, 7. The piano with the man who could join with the one who could be at the deer, with the one who could be deer, more the court, normal the court, normal the court, and that court. And one more day, Colonel. 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

0: In the name of Jesus. 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So that's some of y'all can kind of yeah, Genesis chapter 2, Exodus chapter 2, verse number 18, and then one a year now. Was it a net year then my button tell me say ye? Men power and say, and not under pit when you pay a hotel with the jack, and what didn't you at a formal? And what didn't you at a formal? And what didn't you at a formal? Nobody did, and not a pay what didn't you at a formal? And what didn't you at a formal? And taste and not a pay what didn't you at a formal? Dab motos and not a pay, and what didn't you at a formal? Say, what didn't you at a formal? About own struggle. I was upon, says the crown. And I'm at a four abentino by four and white then, now upon, and never didn't you at a formal, and never didn't you at a formal. About who can't get the answer me? Bramma Woko was I can, not my name, mammy, a bledging near Coco Tiga. It's a shaman canny, and a banchi, and she contaminate a gusso, and a brotier. Now you're nante formu free, asaka, a foe, a bumuquine, now could pier St. Peter's. Now I doubt what you're at a formal about Peter's Hornwan. Peter's one, no, yeah, no, a gum. 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One swat and quite chilly. 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I wouldn't yat off for mano. 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You are too often so so. I want money of favor. I want a boss one, Nemo. But money of favor. I want a boss one, Nemo. Yes, yes, so be say. And then over for us, I was listening. That your man promotion. Then over for us, I was listening. That your tuna catch you and I'm not pay. 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That is Enkwarano enya aboafo bi. 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
0: 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Yeah, I say, and Nadia Barn is saying,
2: Jim F.
1: And Nadia Barn is saying, not what but if ye
0: and tell him say ye.
1: Adam 106.3 FM, Exodus chapter 2, verse 18, or an engine. A human man, no, a man, no, or ye, one or the one papa, and waku, edit ye. But be a honour more dear than no, a ye. Atam for by. By Yamme, my wife will be by.
0: Ever
1: boah,
0: my God.
1: Ever say a jaw would dear job market, no, and yet you won't know.
0: Jesus.
1: When Jesus Christ came, Abuafo was a buyer.
0: In the name of Jesus.
1: In
0: the name of Jesus.
1: Everybody be a
0: in the name of Jesus.
1: In the name of Jesus.
0: In the name of Jesus. Father, in the name of Jesus. Everybody, another pay you. Abuafo said, buy a bread for you. Now, and you might call you. Abuafo said, buy a bread for you. Now, and see a year. Papa, and a pay you. Oh, right, yes, sir. Yom my head. Yom my head. What's worth for Biala? I was a little bit. And I don't pay. What's your bread? Papa, and a payo, Uriah Slav, Uriah Slav, Uriah Slav,

0: and a pay a shop, a pay a buff for my head, a pay a buff for my In the name of Jesus. In the name of Jesus. Father, in the name of Jesus. We will be a papaya and an apai. I give away a prepuma. Papa, am I a swag? And am I a far? But may I turn the table? Oh, that's there. Oh, that's there. Oh, that's there. Oh, that's there. Oh, that's there. Oh, that's there. Oh, that's there. Oh, be a chair. But I'll draw a yard. Come on, a bravo. Shut up, I draw a yard. Come on, a ball. I ain't up on a payo. Shut up, payo. I'm gonna pitch it. I'm a brother. Oh, let me have a proper.
1: I'm a baker, I'm going to go to the house.
0: Oh, Jesus.

I'm too big. I said, I'm too much. I'm too much. I'm too much. I'm too much. I'm too much. I'm too much. I'm too much. I'm too much. I'm too much. I'm too much. I'm too much. I'm too much. I'm too much. I'm too much. I'm too much. I'm too much. I'm too much. I'm too much. I'm too much. I'm too much. I'm too much. I'm too much. I'm too much. I'm too much. I'm too much. I'm too much. I'm too much. I'm too much. I'm too much. I'm too much. I'm too much. I'm too much. I'm too much. I'm too much. I'm too much. I'm too much. I'm too much. I'm too much. I'm too much. I'm too much. I'm too much. I'm too much. I'm too much. I'm too much. I'm too much. I'm too much. I'm too much. I'm too much. I'm too much. I'm too much. I'm too much. I'm too much. I'm too much. I'm too much. I'm too much. I'm too much. I'm too much. I'm too much. I'm too much. I'm too much. I'm too much. I'm

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0: 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Jam Basso, Pompire, ma, ubi, I would tea, a
1: denim,
0: or more social media, so you know, from compile.
1: Anybody says, Papa, and I no pay. 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
0: Amen. 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Also, so you be a wood jack. So, they be a dan or better animal, a bona juma empire. A boss also between a bow with Juman Empire. A brandy yet tenor as of Juman to a soft sign of a governor of Kitu as of the Kakitrib here. Where a soft bar. Right. Abusia, maybe they didn't do for a Shilla and engineer Ransford. 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I say blessings. I am a J. Richard from Ghana in a Jiso Ashanti. Don't know what Jiso and an hour TNT. Ashanti region for you now.

0: also me and permanent and T is from Anthony the Jakari and Team Jakari no and Team Jakari Tony Tony wouldn't you make a 70 Tony ciao ciao Willis mommy wa ma Tony wa ma yo wa ma ono yire yo msa me yi me ni to see ya na the show Tony ono ye ajiao ya prince ono ya ya ne ya ya princess of the cockpot you say me ye yi na me ye yi na with the cockpot to you ajiao ho so uti pa ciao ono ya ciao papa. Good morning, my able bishops, and I have been well. My count was some casual and Joseph Tete, I say, Amen. Michael Obin, I say, good morning. Yvonne Okan, oh no, I'm an anino, I say, good morning, family. Yvonne, also, good morning. And, yami, one count, papa. And, why, Emil Smith, I say, pray, or bumpy. All right. What would you buy? What do you mean? I'm a cab can see me.
1: Baby dinner order.
0: Oh, baby, dinner order. Yeah, can't catch anyway.
1: May buy or ambassador, my nana. Yeah, because you're not to me, maybe about the to me, Kofi, Intia, my Patrick. Oh, dinner order. May say, ready in Shira. Say, and Tonso. About the bamboo, and you can say, maybe be a wobia, we need Ghana. Maybe one may say, ready in Shira at the manor. Say, and they are a young empire. A rade Emma Bibian and your Jojo man and woman in Shay and Munoso and the Kofi in Tiama Patrick. Mamma, I would da pa and the day.
0: All right, okay. Frank Parry, and when you're 50 and Robert Daniel, me I say, our dancer man, Frank or Parry, once so, I mean, so Tun Kandem was also more who by only where is Salmini, Quadanina, Yamia Dominic, same for Mamma. All right, and Mr. Du, Grandpa, and Mrs. Du, Munina, Gifty, Unukun, this month, and Tribus Yakun, Munina, and Mr. Monra, with the Dicati, and Tafui, Kakan Penny, Obani Behema, sir. I mean, Shramon, who be answer our due birthday. Usu, we did the birthday. Now she. That been for Saturday, no. Also, happy birthday. Obi, I would say, Biano. You may dear, we say, you may dear, we say, you rather be an omian, sir, about him no nine, a machine omian, sir, about no nine, and you may dear, we say, a bro. But then you for Rata, Sheila, na a boy, Donash, they call a Facebook, and Tell my boy for me, didn't you for it? And I mean, count on 10 so, but me at test me, I was up me 0244-511-533. All right, anyway, see ya.

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1: 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People are always willing to study together and work hard together.
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Reverend Dr. Mary Gansa. 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Dan won Chiano, so Minisabi, Minisaka. Mama Americans are bro na Joe Metal see the air boy Perez music cash e phone ku gbe ya ke mi jing morning kebu yo shro di ababa wa kwen mu bia san se me ni awurade a me ne wo cash e phone ku gbe yi Vinny Radio, I want to pay. Yamia here, so I'm a departure. And I am fast done here. You didn't come for a money deal. And the radio says, oh, dear, call dear, bye. One of here, and so to you, and I want to see ye now pay a baby, Eddie Egina. And I know Bible say, Nahana can once and see where would I take. 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

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You're the

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Oh, already we on kwafo. You have never failed. Mawu. God of wonders. And we stand in our view. Oh, my baby. I'm a quiet toddler, yeah.

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3: All right. Minute for Eta. And I pay myself for Steven Johnson. Ejikum. And then a year is over. Ebema, Kwaima. Sofu Mami, Sofu. And then I won't pay. Yeah, I shall see.
4: Papa Radin Shell. Australia and a pain so you're also the new Yama within Concrum. A old dom so. And I was saying, a pejay, a fee and keteso. Ya can you na say, eh, and is so. Tia dear new Yam Yina, mau yet that was it. Fee Yakuma Munina. Yes, ready a tear for a bow and him and none a pain so. My what dom know what do ye and so on so. Sana, yes, ready you made ye in a show once I say, do you in a man cause any aware at the ope? O Yesu Kristo dim. Amen.
3: Amen. Amen. Tell me, I'm more quabba. I bet you, my dear, so I don't mind one enemy, my dear, the kind. My cancer, I do 106.3 FM, Jimmy Yesu, and I would tea. Do my piano, and Cosuada, and I say, I was Officer Stephen Johnson, and you come. I say, no, but no, quem, nay, ye pa, nay, and Rassi, it be to me. Now come we TV here kwa go to us. Come the na ye pa somewhere woman papa a friend Elkana somewhere woman. Sa papa in a sofo. If you don't want some can if you don't want some can. First Samuel chapter 1 verse 1 ever from all right, so I'm about to watch it.
5: Yeah, Papa.
3: No, I'm about to meet you, dear Samuel.
5: Papa.
3: Oh,
5: damn, you're dumb.
3: Oh, my papa.
5: Oh, damn, you're dumb. Papa, yeah, Madame Fubika, I was say, intense.
3: Intense.
5: Ghana, you're quite paninti.
3: Tian, intense.
5: Intense. You're quite near.
3: So, time, we're playing.
5: Mr. Yaya Sereno. Hi, we can see you. Question my traffic light, Nasi. I'm not to see you be down. There's a wound. I'm not tired, but it is a yard. Yeah, there's a
3: carbohydrate.
5: The road minister. What do you call out here now?
3: Yet, yeah, we
5: Papa. Yeah, Mount Coffin, Uncle Show, traffic, Nasi, light, Nasi.
3: It is named the power governs.
5: Dinette.
3: Governs. Right. And T. No. And on Rassi, I'm not made my UBBR because of where I can as if.

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1: Papa James, the funum, you go a gentleman, a bushumimo. I say 21st.
2: Aye,
1: you go so. Now, in tears, Samuel, I would try.
2: Samuel, I would.
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1: 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Oh no, you will be over, Papa, or yet this year, and so I am home.
2: Ojen Honoa.
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0: was extra line for from because o susu ya another generation, generation.
1: All right the uncles of mama ho bible de wo urade asmo de wo hit that chris ufri ha na ufri ha no eye we ba to the fourth generation. That's your what tracing lines at this person. What?
2: Near my men, so near a tearful one, so you're strange at the moment, you know. Aba, near a canna and one here. Once a dear be answer, na dear, no one to mean young wageman. Ne so who are the end baby and a sauce, a woe. Well, what the any tear? Obey ye, juman, so unto me solve a problem, because at the any tear, uncas I
1: wouldn't him.
2: A dent in another beer, canna cobble, a fibia, or
1: cobble,
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2: 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Oh, who net you
1: sauce,
2: sa. Inti, this is an America, sa na okan. I wish you a bit of horn more. Yent na worry, I say man in ye,
1: sa.
2: But would ye be a Christian tea? Inti, what check ye, or bush ye mon dear da ho? Oh, who near da wa? Christo a je would ye, but as a wee ye more juma. So, well, who send ye a wound cheat ye? 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
0: 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I want to call the same thing.
1: And then the bank and then I know to a multiply.
0: Sir, oh no, and then oh no, a yardia,
1: dear Isaac, ma'am.
0: Sir, not Sabre, not Abraham, not on way. No, you are sending body as a Aqualani wouldn't move, but and free a bit, she Aqualano babbing, you are a woe, and on a

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0: 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Baby, I will free. 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
0: Busa, if ye will move,
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1: 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One Nigeria Casano can't walk right and into Aquarano Zunina on the Cabo Watch and you said the same language. It's Aquarani, who but it will an intino yesterday. Say Yenchena Quanchere for a minor ma, said the Radicatra, say Abraham Mehuno, Namayino, Namashan is say, well, no, meaning so obeshan as if for. I'm a last summer radi when need him,
0: sir.
1: And papa, near ye catching your tear for me, sir. Yen shimu, a cana,
0: honey.
1: Because the other panamo yer, I shouldn't know offer. It is a caliber panamo yardi bonia, the same lies on no nam.
0: I'm sure, the Rubisia, Rubisiane, Yammy Advochina, and then on the Abian Yam, being the sandwich, and I bet trust papa yabraponia for, and ye yin mark markunum. To was here for the IB in the same. All right, Auntie Ebefa, why? When here, Ebefa. All right, Ebusina, Piaga Obaye, as a father, I thank you for my life and my family. And I say, Lord, I'm so much grateful. And Benjamin and Crowfair, it's great to be alive and my family at large. Glory be to our maker. Francisca Equia Bwachua say thanking God for the gift of life for me and my family. Edwin and Mr. Penny say good morning to you, Osofu Penny and team. Yes, of Ba. So Penny, you are. So Penny, you are. So Stephen Johnson and Jacob. One is of Penny, yes, of Ba. You always feed our soul before we step out. Hey Adam, I need to be pray. Rabran said, "Befa." Radio for Reata. Hotels of Bars of Mammy Mary Ejikun, the CEO of In His Own Time Ventures. Bag biya upi biya. Too quiet. 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
0: Sorry, now, Papa Bishop, you're also answering. 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
1: 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Na yesoya homa che a the first thing of best of the battle. 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
1: 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And God will surely bless you for that.
2: Radima when in Huno Nipa Afim, I will Radima was on Sutia Sunday, Odofopa, I will Radin to Anna Monsignor Crom Unim.

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1: And Redeemer. In 1st and 2nd Samuel, he is our trusted prophet. In Kings and Chronicles, he is our reigning king. In Ezra and Nehemiah, he is the rebuilder of broken down walls in human lives. In Esther, he is our Mordecai. In Job, he is our ever-living Redeemer. In Psalms, he is our shepherd. In Proverbs and Ecclesiastes, he is our wisdom. In Song of Solomon, he is our loving bridegroom. In Isaiah, he is our Prince of Peace. In Jeremiah, he is our righteous branch. In Lamentations, he is our weeping prophet. In Ezekiel, he is a wonderful full-faced man. In Daniel, he is the fourth man in life fairly fairness. In Hosea, he is a faithful husband forever married to the black-sided. In Joel, he is the baptizer of Holy Ghost.

Ensuo no ebinum se eto kakra bi. 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She is a toy and so I say program on Utimi a program near ye. 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

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Now watch yes as ye a new day, a new week. 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Every day, a year full from my abribia. This is the day, anope, the Lord has made for you. This is the day that the Lord has made for us. And unto us say, let us rejoice and be glad in it. And fa hu se utom paso wana. 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But anope, adie achim intino. This is the day. A new day. 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

0: kitaye. 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
1: Amen.
0: This is the day that the Lord has made. Onyankopon aye ye adoye, wo kan wo bi. Onyankopon wa dumo ye, wo kan wo bi. Wa dumo ye.
1: Thank you,
0: Jesus. This is the day that the Lord has made. This is the day.
1: We give you all the glory. We give you all the praise.
0: Thank you, Jesus. May that was say, lift up your prayer. Thank God.
1: We bless your holy name. I ready to show you your name. Yeah, that was
0: sick. Oye, nanadoye wohoda. Oye, he has given us a new day. He has given us a new day that he has made for us. He has made for us. He has made a new day for us.
1: Thank you, Jesus. Bless your holy name. God. We worship you.
0: This is a new day. A new day that the Lord has given our nation. Oh my God. Now what you for from?
1: What
0: you mean me fear?
1: What
0: you mean me fear? What you mean me fear?
1: What you
0: mean me fear? A new day that the Lord has made. He has made a new day for us. This is the day.
1: We thank you, oh God. Bless you, Jesus.
0: A new day. A new day.
1: A new day. Jesus.
0: A bit of care, a bit of tremor, bassimo. Baby, I only assume beyond a pay. We are thanking God. Onyamia chain da fofro. We are thanking God. And Yama is Sisiani be a moon. But at the end of the day, no Yamia, you are free. We are thanking God. Wunu Abusia etia si a sedani a demerate. And a pay se woo ho, now on sour ho, obi woo horn and sayanea. Obin to mean pijanis, but one of Jare. Wow, so for who dress he one, I'll show city. Why, if you are one of Kawano, obi and Kama, obi Kayanka, son of Becano, and Kawon pe. Nyamena ayeyensa
1: oja
0: eti anope lift up your voice de nyame asema wa busua abusua wo free mo ka che erade se erade meka wase for the life of my family members
1: that was
0: e ma breto abusua mi free me da wase
1: show you your mother and
0: ayeye and tonto yeah that was e ma ye de gida ma e sa se wa ye e da de ma wa ye e da
1: wase e de ba busua wo ya de
0: wo ya this is the day that you have made. And now,
1: I am a man. Bless you, oh God, and we thank you, Jesus.
0: Already
1: showing you your man out of pain.
0: And that was
1: super.
0: This is the day that the Lord has made.
1: And I don't pay us in
0: that
1: county.
0: And
1: I don't pay a year county. You your man. Jesus.
0: And so are a twin in our mining general, and so are a chifa and crofo swing or mining in our or by Missy Ho. Ten your mercy, Emma or my crown crown Ghana.
1: Ne
0: bimbo, Nasumji,
1: Ne bimbo,
0: our boy. For all the 16 ridges,
1: Amen.
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0: Yada was sick,
1: that was sick. 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
0: I would say, if you cry, woman, you know, there's some for what's it, amen, amen. 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
2: you are done.
0: Oh, you are done, Nuncho. 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
0: It's abusunya denya miase. 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
0: 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Say, Radi, me a mecha me dawase. 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
1: Jesus.
0: 1 minute. Thank God. 1 minute.
1: Radi.
0: 1 minute. Dawase. Thank God. Me mercy me denya me ase. Thank God. Me clear me denya me ase. Thank God. Me akosie usia me denya me ase. Me kabado shadabaha. 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
1: This is the doing of the Lord.
0: Ya dawase. Ame. Thank you, Lord.
1: Yeah, my wish you are
0: ready.
1: Show you a Jesus.
0: Thank you. We bless your name.
1: We worship you, oh God. We bless you, oh God. We give you all the praise. Yes, show you a Yamaha. Yes, and I'm a baby. Yet they were ye, ye, and mow. Yet they were sent out and mow.
0: Yet I was
1: a crow. What's so? Already, yes, show you a young
0: Jesus.
1: We have returned to say thank you. We bless your holy name. I got the Loshalabate. Already a Dawase and Anope.
0: Amen.
1: Yeni Abusia, O my Ghana, already a Dawase. What some say, O be sent to me, Kabi, I just saw when I may only a doom nipanansa. Yet you to me say, Quire, one Anope, when I'm on now the Atomie. I will bump by Yenya, when I'm on now the Atomie. Yet me and Yaw, what they are sorry when I'm on now the Atomie. 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
0: Oh Jesus.
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0: Oh Jesus.
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1: Iti no chire mo en cry no. I said drum was so. Na sa adom adom FM ne yete eti drum aha
0: oh good good good
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0: 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This is the word of God.
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0: 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Say ye boni bi ne si wo fi a ene fache nyame ka restoration ano ka fache nso ewom like se boni bi na si a papa ye sere se wo manu mobo na wunu oyire so mobo na sai kofie na urade se o dani agya no makoma aba omoma ho ewo yesu din mu amen
1: amen. He's turning the heart of fathers into their children. Richard, for a cacao, you go by.
4: Anna, what was Radis or Danny?
3: You can be dancing fast, so. That is what Daniel Janoma Kuma, Ako, and Maho. Now I'm an answer, and I'll say a mazo so. Akuma, Ako, a Janomo. Also, I can a Janomo dear. Say a Janomo, the responsibilities. Oganija, the responsibilities dear. Any news, baby, or my any we ask. Because any pay Johnny Jamo responsibilities a dorsal, especially a Janumubi. Now, me person me concentrate to and Kualano so a mofra. Because anytime my Bible back at Jabiano or Santa Camofra, okay, Jabi, because a Janum Mofrano say a Jajin and Ifri Mofrano so pet a Mamma Franz or Brabos or so essay and ne Unyamaka such rabble for a bee. What free fee, what free fee, or come a free fee. And found in me, oh, mammy, yo, and found in me, oh, papa, yo, a radi set mawakum and some refuge. 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
4: 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And I said, my baby ain't to be for fun and friendly and chia me can say, Daddy may chia and me will show happy Father's Day. 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And then I'll be bringing who a street children, ya and who a munyano, a jabia or jan, edge may be to ho. One man and young call near my behono, and I'm my way in a ba. Ne radia sam say a ja. Wakuman sign coffee. 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And you say, ye ever may near by your hoso. Now say, ye best say, Raddy. So on why and I, Raddy Babem. Now, me did say, this year Father's Day, dear, a bayer shrunk. This year Father's Day, dear, and ma, a benya. 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
1: 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fathers and children, broken relationship, biara a esi wabusiam, esi ama emani eja entamate. 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Another say, Lord, restore broken relationship. Lord, restore our families. Restore. We call on you. We call for restoration for families.
0: In the name of Jesus. 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We restore every broken families in the name of Jesus. Afed dear or how be ya dear be wom dear ehia healing dear ehia forgiveness dear ehia power bia ebem omo ade omo ho no awurade fa dom omo ewe yesu ni mo. 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
1: amen. 1 minute ye mbo mpa ye we say ye restore home sir eko community.
0: Oh Jesus.
1: Yeah, restore home, sir. Echo church. Yes, sir, Raddy. So unrestore our communities. Unrestore ye. Obi na kumeni church no na kumeni or semin sumunya me kwa sorry. Obi brono no so yes starting from our homes. Be one of the next 1 minute. The next 1 minute.
0: Lord, restore families, restore communities,
1: restore
0: our love in the church. In the name of Jesus. Community at the Yenidobium Radi Masado Sambra. Radi Samasani Janu Sambra. And Jesus,
4: 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Demo. Sebe show ye nya se or call sebe to me at na a radis any hobby or the sound for bray and communities any as sorry mo na show dim conkru any munyam and anno pay. Amen.
0: Amen.
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3: 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A radin and Akuma, I yet ding. Your bomb pies a radiman Akuma for Akuma, I am
5: wrecked.
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5: Jesus.
3: A radin, a jan, Akuma, I yet ding, and it were free fee. A bofra, Nakuma, I yet dintia, and net. 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
7: last one
1: okay happy birthday encore Emma Freddy Abila okay Freddy Abila Bishop say, "Say, who crana would design a diner? A sorry diner, my father's house. Now, who so and a YOA radio? No, say, who na who manage? Who na we hear more jobs? Nyamin shrao, onche washim, oma ukwatenti, oma more ideas. 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Na support so onyame adwuma sanya wo design niema wo ye adwuma e support bishop nyame onhyira wo papa pa
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1: 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Mrs. Sandra, Sandra nyame nsira wate Sandra Bwache. 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So won say make I say din enye sa. Happy birthday enkoma Reverend Christopher Bafo ewua. 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
1: Yen in some old will be a pay, Yanfanasia, my thanks to you, Computer Clinic. Me pacho, say, Ope, say, ye borreni pedrianum here, ye, baby a hintabia. 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Thanks to you, Computer Clinic. 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We seek a seven to three and she say, Nina Equia, EcoBank of War, and it will be one some Emma Bussia Nanoha, one de Bussia, a tata, din. Opens out trail with Mamu, now Ped Mukua, a Wessica Pepi, and we better with ya, a EcoBank, for Katia for Kukum, the son for Sosu de Champe, Franco Trading Enterprise, woman at home phone, Papa Nehuaka, the laptops and the printers, CCTV cameras, washing machine, Miss Rao, say, open phone, name whom be Biadia Franco. Na mo mo pay TV, air condition, gas cooker, blender, afi microwave, ni nyina bi o Franco a, ne bo ne ye pa. 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Na na sey ampo for Jenny meeting.
0: Abena pokuwa. 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
1: every Tomano, Tomano, Arsoso, Tomano, Tomano Fasoso, Namanfo, need you Tomano Hopa. And I pay, yes, as ye, now can you Facebook at Dom 106.3 FM, not for YouTube, Uba, now wash it up for Swahe, and upon Surum Habrapuke.

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4: Your friend is saying, your friend wisdom.
5: No, no, what I need time and I didn't see.
4: What about this building? So, the children.
5: Oh, what a building.
4: What a building. 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I saw a bit.

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4: the friend is saying friend wisdom
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4: the friend is saying friend wisdom
5: no no what any time na di si no
4: what this building mu so na mu chira
5: o what a building
4: o what a building mu pila ba ku no big am ku here nti wa ba down so what say bibia here noise bibia here nti wa no won say fair shop no pila ba ku up nti aso be take picture here asen am nti wa no we yes ano eh ano no we fasting ano mo fasting be sure
5: Nana, oye juma pe ne mawo.
4: Like come na here juma wa, no no we afara. Omo shaz mo na but later no. Yeah.
3: We any someone nipa wo ye dance din e de etu edwa. 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
9: so I would say that we've had a successful day, successful in the way that all the rescue teams have done so much well. You know, amidst the rains, but we were still working to make sure that we saved the lives of those who were trapped in the building. Unfortunately, two lives were lost, but we saved two. And so for now, I can say that the search and rescue operation has come to an end, because per the information we had, there were four persons in the building. So we rescued two, and then unfortunately two died. So what is left now is that we want to continue. We have taken a break. Now it's machine work. We want to continue collecting the debris so that tomorrow, at least this is a business center, so tomorrow we can open up the place for business. So we are going to do the second part by continuing to collect the debris. But so far it has been successful. And we want to thank everybody who was involved. So we'll continue to save lives and property.
3: It's winning somebody to Ghana. Denis Mate actually said, Cecilia, you can say, Edmond, so you know my na a fee and on Baba Behesa, a dinner war, Wahono, and the Kaka, and the Bio also Mubuguano, and Ne on Bayer Huajuma.
9: Once you issue a permit to any developer, day in, day out, follow up and make sure that the person is conforming to whatever drawing he or she presented. I understand this property was put up day and night. Day and night, so I'm sure there was less supervision, but this is not time to do any criticism, but there will be an assessment so that we don't repeat some of these mistakes here. So as you stand here, you see the adjoining building. Once we are done with the rebels, we are pulling that one to down because it has detached from the original one and it has tilted. So we'll demolish that one so that it doesn't pose any further danger to residents around. We'll continue tomorrow. Once we finish collecting the debris, we move on to put that one to ground. Because it can, as it stands, it can even fail this night, it can fail tomorrow. So we have to bring it down so that everybody around will be safe.

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3: Ma womu and afi eye ajin kutuku. 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
4: ei shop ye simachi eye mobile money vendor ache so no market a oni omunya na ye business and for sure yesterday being a Saturday it is their last day of their market it is for sure no all the cash out will go on. So it seems they came, they knew what they were up to. So omunim de na omo be den, omo be hwehwe. Into all of a sudden, just omo bo run, nipa na guy no kwa na no ye mobile money wa ngasa no. Omo bo no tu, e me nra no ye confirm say omo de nra o free mu. Eh eh, to say na omo je no e bi kon ni ko so e na ni nfin. Eh eh, you see say na oni omo struggle kakra based on the money no. Eh eh, me mo second person ni de onupo no na ko no na mi be bi. But etuo na omo to ye na enu e bi ko sra no. And your personal said they were bulleting him straightforward, but I said it was very good. It's a bit strano. It's me and I saw him a genetic.
3: Obaba no baba behe. Abena, oh, say the true no a tree.
5: A tree container ni mwa to say a no day.
3: Some chance na dia kra ni o.
5: Enye ba kunye mie nu nya mie nsa no motu yo chese.
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8: because at least this is like 4 times when our leaders they are closing the markets, allowances they are going home, they are following them on the roadside to rob them and collect the money. So this is not the first time. And then they are coming to attack the people who sleep inside the markets. Many people they are sleeping inside these markets. We are here, like me, we are sleeping here. So all of us were watchmen in the markets. But the people they are coming and attack us, collecting money from us.
3: Eti wey ni adwadifo no wonu makosem
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0: Sabo funny if we are near. Anna Ekekano, Anna Sensi Fifino, a Bata or Babia, Mamma Mofran, Aunt Mary's Baby Gripe Mixture. A Digimant, a Yenam, and Chenabo Franasha says, Ribiometia Webby, Aunt Mary's Baby Gripe Mixture. Free Ernest Chemist, a Sansa, Obia, Yan Udufreni.
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4: Ane, enfahu ni baby ya woko. 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Minia, she shall work now for a chair coin. And what my Ghana Hanmo baby? And that's what it's me a prayer one. It was 0242-435515. Follow Womu at Waka Now Ghana. And that's it. Who betting me a visit to Womu? 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Download Womu app on. And that's it. Who betting me a Nantia Komu offices a hood where my Ghana are. And cry, Kumasi, Takradi, and that's it, Tamale.
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6: 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schools and as NGOs who cry out to me sorry echo boy a buying school and as a bedroom how much more a member of parliament I need part two about my emotion with a certain expectation not school down so up and then so gun corruption and we bosso not MC who see my buying I buying to go stop his idea now so be a time and me give you among busano number be yano because me be who defends be obema but my bo minister mani ami fe nim so be fe no e bia no nim e no me be we say cheche no first no me be we ba be here mc
7: I don't know what you're doing. me nfa anko me nyama na meto gum na meto e na wodi ahai me na week me chia waka e den na ahia wo won kasa me wa yiye firi mu ah wa yiye firi mu de wo fi ye ye de yen kan wo bi e bibi ahye me se me yesusu me susu bosi na chafe gini mu na nyina ahye me se ka yina ahye wo fi gini se ka me ko jale pe na iske shop boto ma me ko jale wo na meti mi wo sa wo ahye bibi
8: There's a lot of work that needs to be done. Mr. Speaker, I want to start off by looking at some of the things that are being applauded. If it is about achieving a negative rate of debt accumulation, the first person to have done that was Yao Safumafu in 2001. If it is about single-digit inflation based on sterilization, where you suck money from the banks and the asset management companies, the one who did that, it was Dr. Kwabena Dufo, and when he finished, people gave him a name. They said it was unprecedented, 3 years of single-digit inflation. When he was Osafumafu, they were calling him Oya Dieye Osafumafu. If it's about cutting taxes, in 2017, Kanofreta cut over 14 taxes. Go and see the way they were jubilating in Abosokai. Mr. Speaker, if we, the political class, continue with this exercise of exciting ourselves and dancing over these temporary gains, and we don't deal with the structural issues, all you need is one major shock to the Ghanaian economy and you are back to square one. Mr. Speaker, I want to draw the attention of my colleagues to the tables, and I beg of them to take time and read the tables. Let me take them to Appendix 2A. Appendix 2A. Mr. Speaker, I ask them to please take their budgets and read with me Appendix 2A. Half year when we came to this chamber, we warned our colleagues on the government bench that the revenue measures you have put in place, contrary to your thinking that it will raise more revenue so that you can meet your expenditure commitments, it will not meet the target. Mr. Speaker, half year when we came here, revenue was underperforming by 3 billion Ghana cedis. In fact, if you read the all of government report published by the Controller and Accountant General, contrary to their claim that we didn't leave them buffers, the balance brought forward from 2024 is 11 billion Ghana cedis. If you add that to the 3 billion, their revenue shortfall at half year was 14 billion. Mr. Speaker, as at now, the revenue shortfall is 8 billion.

0: Another Monday is here with us, and the 8th day of a year, June 2026. It doesn't matter the situation, it doesn't matter the storm, it doesn't matter the challenge, it doesn't matter whatever you're going through. Onyamia dum tiwa huenen kwandia, and it has worked as a power hanum. Aha, it just on sem on adum 106.3 FM. You know, kwa kopim se non do ebebo. And tia das se waje bre, that's the most important tia das waje bre na uti na oshe. And you may kwa hold on so asha so kwanshu kuzi yemfa sankomui embro and anope, yeah, that one in your ass or kwanshu kuzi kwa oshe apomu di hong koma. Yeah, the Jumeko, a year, Sunqua, only a Drew Sunqua, Bejasso, Vegatam, and no, a Kutia, a year malaria, or Quanstron Kosakra, Sansona, endpoint, homeopathy funds, yeah, don't ask me, endpoint, homeopathy clinic. One to say, Yadibia, done a crank or doubt, so whatever she has, a year Pomodion Commoner. I say, Auntie Mary's gripe mixture, so we thank you so much, and my friend Drew Sunqua, Ebwama Mofra, Inayadisa. Now, Fiobeha, Yabako, social media trends, so Franco Trading Enterprise, DBS Industries, Yadamwasi, Birthday, MTN, one association called eSIM, one of Daruma, Yadisan Komono Airbro, Naposo, Naposo, Telecell, Connecting Energies, Armen Scientific, Yari Expert, Franco Trading Enterprise, Phone, Papa Palfi, Glyco, or say we cushion you for life. And saying you make way, and then one of us has a self in place Mumbro, Abna Rice, Abna Pukia, and all the more about Jasso. Abna Rice, bringing families together one meal at a time. And APSA, I'll say, was same here and I same here. Your story matters whenever it's APSA. So we had the APSA, see. And I pay, you may cross over quickly. You can see Vigatam. So I know, I don't know if you're Vigatam. One of them, and at the end point, and Auntie Mary's gripe, a crossover. Now, Dr. Juliet Sechibia Amano, or acupressure, Rebecca, in the Boncomoada Abotre Clinic, and then come on, I'll be a peptic ulcer, and once you saw so, now, Obachrimu, and San Aquadiba, and once you saw so, now, and we drew. They better make catch us here, you know, Dr. Fono Hanuma, and come on, Pemupa, dear. That preventive measure is very important to them. But a kobase ebia na ankobasa na sintobia kobema. A hona unyaminim di or dia momone additional shrum commotiono. One of them edibe boy. Dr. Juliet said you be a man or machina on your dear.
1: Yeah, nyamia hum mobo mehoye pa michia wini wetifu. Me jumo pa moye. Prevention better than cure.
0: Yeah, that's it.
1: Meniji prevention hupa.
0: That's it. That's it. What are my na ensure and foul dear?
1: Oh, daddy.
0: Oti baby at landscape in a year.
1: Me punch wine.
0: And yet. Can be bitch that Unyana and they ensure I do a formal. I want to swear.
1: Oh, me, yes, then I miss a auntie trauma. Na, send me a kayano. Yin fadishia in freem. Send me a bear ensign in sibium. Nti nyame enti chere won re na yen ya yen so so ye be si dan no yen su ade enfrim.
0: I see, yeah, that's it. Now, what are my anopain and obi abna pokia young could be him as you say, a sure irify, a trifa, a musia who do any bebre, cemeteries, indeed. We can imagine in Sua Hodua, the type of Insuaku rank of Fufi, a jana who do a wheat him, and a pepper moody breakfast, I'm of a chimney, wheat him, a hodua, a hofraco gunko, Fufi, a banisia, as I say, acquire some checks, Biana.
1: Pacho and who say ye were typhoid, Salmonella typhi. 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
0: I see, yeah, that's it. 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Is that the case?
1: Yes, please.

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2: 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So I hono na muano ekoche. And this oil be no type beans, a pow, type beans. That's a way of funu, a way of patrol, she's free honomo. O beans in our way by a watching and as a gobeno.

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3: Drink it. Mm-hmm. It produces, it stimulates acid na e wo ye fununim no. And align na e wo ye fununim so so no. E boa ma eno no acid ni produce no na e ye kuru ana se e pepa covering na e da ye fununim no. The more I want to know, the more I acid near where your funeral no air than a producing. And see your funeral, there be a bit of a produce acid. And to say, and some I want no more, your funeral be produce acid.
4: I see
3: the more I want no more, the more I should answer acid near a produce.
4: Okay, you didn't come on the way now. The impression when you say, sir, peptic or say, a idea, a case is a bubble in Bibriana.
3: Patron, she said, a very, very common.
4: Hey.
3: Especially among younger adults, less than 40 years going. It is very, very common. Now, it to me, the demoa, it to me, serious. Now, it is not just a moja, then you were perforated ulcer.
4: Hey.
3: So, acid ni produce, na line, no, so, paper line, na, almost a moja, where cotolet, na moja, as I say, a peer free mo, then ever. It's a complication, very complicated. It can really deal with bleeding.
4: I see.
3: Younger adults, don't say me can say race factors, no. You see, our age pylori new beans, no.
4: Yeah.
3: And I can say chronic stress or so, yeah, dear, a year problem.
4: Wow.
3: Me sound so I can race factors. The race factors now, maybe boss you need, now we will be our tire.
4: Well, yɛde be wie de na e free chine kɔne ahwɛ kwae be fa so a sɛ wo kɔtɔ saa ha wi a ɛsunsuan so ɛtumi de brɔ no yɛapɛ ɛyɛ saa nsunsuan nsonsuan no aduru ɛwɔ ha nti na ɔtwe mu nyinaa no peptic ulcer Dr. Juliet Sɛkyibia Amano Nadaruma ɔyɛ acupressures Abotire Clinic. 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
3: Patrol Metro Aquino La Paz, Tambora number 6, Guelph Filling Station, Abotire Clinic. Now, my number is 024-916-4977.
4: What are my sessions? 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
3: 024-916-4977.
4: All right. Dr. Juliet Sɛkyibia Amano, yes, CP, acupressurist, Abotire Clinic, no day in Komokawa Kamase, etimedia by the discussion centered on peptic ulcer. 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And I said, license chemical show be na open draw after your text. Air quantia, malaria, dear, Vigatem. 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Offering number, I'd be 0593-802-668 and 0274-187-917 Vigatam and the Ekahuasemi. Sansuna endpoint homopathic forces Yadibia than the crown could be at Fako down. Number says 0244-867068 and Auntie Mary's gripe, Mr. Minim so called Nafti. And then the baby out of Bachelor. Minim so called Nafti. Auntie Mary's gripe, Mr. So, a mofra, a boar, mama, bibia, kama, Ediama. We have a lot to talk about today. I know self person didn't come on. Mention person didn't come on. Name on a same here about Queb and say, Nano Damoke come on Sassino. The energy sent Cassabre. Yaka say, dear, Yamame and Aquadane, a bomb, a coma seminal. One of our hands.

quite four quartetian chain. Since you're not quite any hooning answer, Daddy after something if you're down, he said, you need to see a pebble. So, Trevor Banwada, if so, you're a fool, be a one who's here.

0: 12 minutes after 4, after yes, 7, just the same on Adam.
1: Yesterday,
0: I don't know. I'm not going to be a woman. I'm not going to be a woman. I'm not going to be a woman. I'm not going to be a woman. I'm not going to be a woman. I'm not going to be a woman. I'm not going to be a woman. I'm not going to be a woman. I'm not going to be a woman. I'm not going to be a woman. I'm not going to be a woman. I'm not going to be a woman. I'm not going to be a woman. I'm not going to be a woman. I'm not going to be a woman. I'm not going to be a woman. I'm not going to be a woman. I'm not going to be a woman. I'm not going to be a woman. I'm not going to be a woman. I'm not going to be a woman. I'm not going to be a woman. I'm not going to be a woman. I'm not going to be a woman. I'm not going to be a woman. I'm not going to be a woman. I'm not going to be a woman. I'm not going to be a woman. I'm not going to be a woman. I'm not going to be a woman. I'm not going to be a woman. I'm not going to be a woman. I'm not going to be a woman

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3: Excuse me, sir. Yeah. So, I am Mr. Fum.

0: Well, in Koma, Kasia, Opa, in Koma, a hard drink, ye power on baby, why be dinner? Then for we proper, come, eh? What my mom was says, how? Remember for some food,
1: football,
0: why you don't
2: want
0: to come no feet? You're
1: from none of the
0: net, you know? Till on food, well, Emma, Emma,
1: I know all this is.
0: Me so fi amana ne bai de. Ene mo otim ye de. 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Ahwenye ampa.
2: Evidence oho. Oma ni de kasa we na me evidence ma. 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Ene ye. Many a man can say, "Ma, keo di kranu a man can say."
1: Ah,
2: me katire o.
1: Oh, se se di.
0: Yekwa mpi.
1: Ghana Swimming Association, no, the new president.
3: I know, but they don't want to do. But when money came, I was saying, "Ni maba, ba, shia di shia." Oh no, Gio no, yes, I go come back. Take my money, of course. Bless my.
0: Me miss you, me feeling sure you're found. Oh, Swimming president. There's a bigger conversation coming. On this matter of flooding.
1: It's
0: heartbreaking. We will show you videos of Nkwafobia and they can never come back normal again. I'm telling you, a more warehouse are condemned to go. Oh. Poultry farmers are hodwa. If I mimi fee in the crown, I be mo adwene.
2: Fresh.
0: I can see.
2: Wow.
0: Send me the road number.

0: I'm not sure.
1: I'm not sure. I'm not sure. I'm not sure. I'm not sure. I'm not sure. I'm not sure. I'm not sure. I'm not sure. I'm not sure. I'm not sure. I'm not sure. I'm not sure. I'm not sure. I'm not sure. I'm not sure. I'm not sure. I'm not sure. I'm not sure. I'm not sure. I'm not sure. I'm not sure. I'm not sure. I'm not sure. I'm not sure. I'm not sure. I'm not sure. I'm not sure. I'm not sure. I'm not sure. I'm not sure. I'm not sure. I'm not sure. I'm not sure. I'm not sure. I'm not sure. I'm not sure. I'm not sure. I'm not sure. I'm not sure. I'm not sure. I'm not sure. I'm not sure. I'm not sure. I'm not sure. I'm not sure. I'm not sure. I'm not sure. I'm not sure. I'm not sure. I'm not sure. I'm not sure. I'm not sure. I

0: If you for Kwaboa and I for one, you may
1: suppose I'm not the same officially.
0: Okay.
1: But now, Zaman for a releasing you.
0: Okay.
1: I'm saying the latest year, Kifkinata, you know.
0: Okay.
1: And you're bad. So, what's
0: the most of old blasters?
1: Oh, it is nice. It is a nice song. But I say, what? Grisashi and your competitor.
0: Ah, yeah.
1: Now, I know what Papa Pounce, Nakwabo, Mudi, and Yaban, I see Mudi and Babu by any idea. But Kinata's song is not bad at all. But coming from the Black Stars camp, and they said, yeah, fine, we'll say, here, World Cup, you know. Okay, Biabena, Mubi Huakan, or Biko to Dina, this time around, news coming from the company, say, Bibia, the team. But yeah, well, yeah, preparatory match back West Yabo. Coach in the person, but one more game. Not a victim, it's on the 9th, you know, you're in Honduras, behind closed doors, so be it to me, go baby.
0: On the 9th, you know?
1: Yeah. Behind closed doors, World Cup Nations, say 11th. Yeah, first match, 17th. And on the 9th, we have ball behind closed doors. And
0: didn't you ever say, I'm supposed to be having a trick?
1: Most of the countries here. Most of the countries here, they are bad. They are bad. They are bad. And so, Jamaica are born at 10th and 5th. And they are Honduras. They born because your group is more women. They say it's me. I can't honk because the first match, Panama are born. Here we are. Now, you are England. But are Croatia born. We need such friendly games. The first one, Akuchi, are born 1-1. They against Honduras. So, they are busy. They are PMB. So, they are handsome. And so, they are born. They are born. They are born. They are born. They are born. They sports minister, so I could jump by Wakakra.
0: And I'm who dreams
1: call Philadelphia.
0: And so I approach the Kobo Bonana.
1: Oh, there be say, what horned the air? Well, I mean, I jump by Wakakra.
0: Nan, I'm with the most warm to
1: you. We are physical, now yes, for two hours.
0: Good night, sir. I got India for 80 years.
2: I'm not a religious place.
0: Some of the things are irrelevant.
2: Oh, man, I see a so you find no bit of demo bombay. Meanwhile, no, I'm going to go on my way.
0: Let's stop that. And yet, that new man be let's stop that.
1: You can't throw your hand in despair.
2: You
1: find yourself shut down.
0: Brazil is going to a prayer camp.
1: Hey, Brazil, I'm going to go
0: prayer camp.
1: I can show you videos.
2: Why are you not
1: going to go to
0: Catcher, while honey or sports minister say, Edian Cran, the board of Bonsu,
2: and I'm not
1: sure. Oh, my, you prepare. Oh, yeah, watching a me already. Me quadruma. It's if I'm a cobra.
2: To prepare when you
0: know what if you know, everybody.
1: Why are you saying, I mean, sir?
0: Hey, when you know, if you're okay,
1: wake up, my mammy, and I'm in over the fight. I'm an extra
2: room to choose.
0: I'll be
2: at the show, be an idea. Massa,
1: you're all class four.
2: And family custom.
1: Oratom Yoka in the days of 2001. Now, so for Jan Nash, he was a pillar.
0: Ampa.

0: so timekeeper, timekeeper, yanko. Wadarama. Okay. How many days more?
1: Oh, so say there 4 days to the Mundial.
0: 4 days.
1: Yeah. And I'll be weak here, Muni, and
0: Ghana.

0: unfortunately, yeah, that's
1: right.
0: I didn't
1: see it.
0: Yeah, you won't take the second. Unfortunately, after a short illness, and has a focus for your mom, Yako, because that's a huge loss of pain. Yes, I'm getting to a cranny and yet, just the president say. What this is for you know me interference no they don't interfere in the coach's job you know or a professional job what you say eh we tigu on kan on can just see o produce a crano see what I say and na kwa nya ya e ka uma because you are you know it's an I see a tree book warning na see see we e shifie ho na e renam ni nyina
1: wie na call o here kwa 1 minute oh call o give 22 seconds
0: oh fine
1: onu sa call o here tiro kan e abena poku ya say this is onu crano.

0: order for Jennifer C.
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3: Ghana, whether especially at the national team level. 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That is not interference. 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Team Bia Ubehu selection of Black Stars. 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
4: You don't know. You don't take people's head, move away, move away.
3: Never.
5: All right, I don't need the president Eddie Komodi to just say never say what's if I for everybody. No, it's not something or endorse or crana or yeah, you need idea. Then only so much, Chairman, the Black Queens of Ghana. Oh my, the priest in the choir costs on your sentence. Because a man of Kono, you rework up here, man of Kono, so about a basso. And but I said Ghana, because I know you're talking to me. Yeah, brother, we cry into me, no, you cry. So now you came last, Yes, I say, Papa, you bet me, Abuana, if you had my quieti, or say, and yes, or Baby Diagro. 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By the way, you are Florentino Perez and I signed in there as president of Real Madrid. I'll bet twice of Wedma. Small boy, everybody saw Baby Tuna, but I'm fine. Friendly games are all the across the world. Obia Bwabano for the World Cup and Nano, on Crop for England for Ecobo 1-0. Omni, the only group Musinia, the Aswan Tower, Croatia for Supermodia. They are all doing well. Bassinia, you know, which I share how that first game against Panama, Panama, or Brazil. Bobo is what's mashed too, be the end and I repo. And Brazil, no woman, and our crane. Almost said, almost shabby. At the end, yes,
6: be careful.
5: Go on, him say. Just say a block, you say, Benjamin, I sign every demo.
6: A bomb pie, JB, be a bear come.
5: You say, at the guinea, I sign on 1 year for him to
6: see.
5: Oh, na mama nusie. Asare, oya has ninti na opese dia digida. Mama ko lining na. Ai. Osie nyese
7: mfim. 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Ah, me say same number 1 no.
5: Da ya fina boni nso ba no boni nso so.
6: Na no da express na tigizi ye na eja dem.
5: No. Oh, ono de aye ya de ya ba ko fa na moto. Ma no ye problem no.
6: Anya.
5: O dem kwa dia moto m de ba ko fa ho. We ni tuso bo first half, na second half na ka obedi. Ani se o film no.
6: Ana we di
5: no
6: ba ji.
5: Ana uja fina no ba ji. Ama you remember tina say na ya de AS Force Page 2 about AS Force Page 1 empty na dama. Ana ya de ya ba ye. Na ya ka ne sa no World Cup, there's no place like home. There's no place like multimedia. This is where you have to listen to. Since one foul, you have to listen. You have to listen to the World Cup on the multimedia platforms.
6: Very bad.
5: Some baby shop be
7: now for you.
6: That's the focus for our discussion. Some of the issues are about ne quite before so I beat me up a pair free on cra from the days of a May 9th, so more nonsense. Now that we saw more at the end of June 10th previously, and also the omnipediana neglect your more from all angles of interpretation. That's the conversation. Me who said. In soon after we are cosu boko kose, in soon say easy betono. One now on your master stores, I don't know. But also must call back. I almost ask you the same
5: things.
6: You know, that conversation will be having it.
5: Said so it's we have to wage a 4 years spilling down near the still almost no masa kotanawa, musu ya no makotanawa. It is sad. Meaning say your mind phone and answer leadership nest and nest for
6: MC a pretty do. You're pretty too much. You're pretty too much.
5: You're pretty.

0: 32 minutes after 7, just on 7 at the 106.3 FM. Star Oil Simen Kosun Kai will say over 240 stations nationwide. Quality fuel. Great service and real value for money. In the Ribia Damekai will say, if it's about Fangua Okoton Kwandia, because you're on the lookout for quality and affordable fuels. No, debia da me come for a year Star Oil Eddie Emao. Nano da ye will say amount for the da mattresses biswa and the challenges I would do a day by and they quad them a year EP4 this is share guacquem January 1, 2027. Sa no money in ano a trash of precope. That's why latest for Mokacho say sa a how no you feel so precope brownie latest phone for Eto a year Abasakom. Latest phone it continues to be your partner for life. It's number I'd refer latest for maybe Ubasunya that interaction out to one C Padia 0302-23-1155. In Christ 7 and Mickey. Kumasi 0302-2029-365. Not what we know that Dinka in Kitamo. Maybe. Uba so call into any of their showrooms or my baby sa kwenya no edaho edemao. What I like about latest form is one kosukase. Your partner for life. 33 minutes after 7. I told you it's a packed show this Monday, the 8th of June 2026. I mean yeah.
1: Maman
0: boko die
1: ah boko pa na na die ye show no die aye tight ankasa
0: nti
1: ye bon komo itew na afi ye wiya ye de dia kana to aso mene aye Chartered Institute of Human Resource Management Ghana emu empenyifo ni bi ebe bon komo dinoson o makaso me ye big human resource for die o me ye big pa na ye mama Eunice Tonyi Unisa wa ha.
0: Alright.
1: Oh, no, marketing and communications manager. Ewo ekuya me boss we. You matching?
2: Oh, but I'm a small hat. I'm a joke.
1: Ebeka fancy.
2: Inyo. Oh, I'm meeting my camera.
0: Bodine na me.
1: Unis Tony.
0: Na ano na oka fancy?
2: You say be fancy ni ba mi kuni e.
1: Oh. Okay.
0: Yeah. Okay. Because it was so sweet. Oh, this year. Hey. And what's your fancy car saying?
1: I'm a fancy that they made a one. So I said, Nana Kwabna, your boy, or how your chairman, conference committee, and also your council member, Emma Chartered Institute of Human Resource Management Ghana. Nana, matching. But you'll be able to
3: call. I'll be able to call. You'll be able to do it.
1: That's nice. Now, your council, a Chartered Institute of Human Resource Management, Mamma, call you, a new cool.
2: Oh, yeah, a kwa offer human resource.
1: Okay.
2: Michio Biara, own the infantry for your casa, yeah, the English fra.
1: Tipocho,
2: once a mass, Meka Bibiaka, once a Nanaso Abim, Abetuado. 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

0: Enti meka bibia ka hwansa na nanaso abem abetuado. 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
2: Oh, enu anwa kan. Ye ko bia ye twen HR fo na ba yasini ene omu ye juma. Ye hwe se bibia be koso ye fa training, fa regulation, fa governance ni adinya. Enti enu hunti na ye be ye conference.
3: So what it means is that HR fo na no omu ko ni ana.
1: Omu HR fo ni na ku.
3: Enti outside this no unti part of your proper HR, is that the case?
2: That's what the law says, actually. Yes. Your law is what you're
3: saying. And who engage you be for any HR job as or fall within
2: the SSL or fall within the
3: yes, a consequence. Na wow, dear.
2: Any a jumon befound so almost all more.
3: Okay, super.
1: Okay, me yate na ye bevon komo na assemble choir na bibi nebiseka se a jumaku and I say a jumomua. 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
1: in person
2: into your case human resource here the most valuable asset as and ever che say ye nipa no na di bibia be na nipa so sebi ye nyom se machine into uni say na uni pa be kasa say na obe organize your mobilize your motivation say na man nyina no e kan uma the becomes the most important resource because obe to nya bibia ba when nya nipa obe yes a conditional
0: I say, my mental health. Mm-hmm. My mental health. Into today's HR is really focusing on the mental well-being of the you know human resources that we have.
1: But my man press are not crying.
0: Too much.
1: It's true. Yeah.
0: And our employee experiences as well.
1: Mm. Na you know every year mudi say juma inti afi 2026 e de na e dan so a e wose obi di na ni di echire e wode e mobeye no me team.
2: Ah, okay. So yes.
1: And I say my body.
2: No. Yeah, yeah, crowd.
3: Yeah.
2: But if you say be last year, near your first one. This year, the second one. Inti, wa share koye ni. Inti this year, the one be bigger chain. Last year, no. Na team idea ya no ye advancing human resource excellence in Ghana.
1: Okay.
2: Leadership, technology, and governance. And it's my idea. The answer 2 days are
1: 2 days.
2: Last year.
1: And then I'm going to discuss. Then I'm going to go to
2: the topics in the baby.
1: At least key ones.
2: Key ones. One of the topics I mean, why people hate HR.
3: That guy no matter the ordinary be offer you money money boy.
2: And in the musa. Yeah, let's say I'm off for better yasi.
1: I'm on new job for.
3: I'm on new job for.
2: Yeah,
3: cause I come back and we move no more.
2: Yeah, sustainability. Yeah, yeah, job one say job one no be where ne. No chance we any be aye.
3: Yeah.
2: Ah, into yeah. So that's the angle.
1: But I'm on tears. Mama is coming bring me.
2: Oh yeah, yeah. Mama is coming bring me. Oman be bring so I won't watch. Nana.
3: Akoya sir.
1: Okay. The Abano speakers na nana bo ba kudin you why speakers no apart from Uncle Bo White and why na eba.
0: Oh, Dr. Ellen Hagan Soroba, same services. No?
1: Oh, okay.
0: She's one of the speakers, and she's somebody when it comes to HR services, she's really an astute one. Oh, okay. In Tioka speaking.

0: Kesin won and Dr. Ajeni Bwati.
1: Oh, okay.
0: Aha, onusu ye deputy head wo way commission, public services commission.
1: Okay.
0: One of the topics we are very very interesting.
1: We'll be discussing then.
0: Sexual harassment at work.
2: Sexual harassment, HR,
0: Don't be selfish.
1: When you won't feel me. I'm not sure. I'm not sure.
3: Okay, so part of what we want to communicate to the CEOs, our Beban, is the fact that a lot of times HR for now, because they find themselves in the middle of organizational policy and the employee, or my HR practitioner, no, oh yeah, like Obianchan and Penasem, until they go through a lot of resentments, into CEO Wahwa. Sometimes approval be what HR person origin. Now I'm so me delay. Oh my employees will feel the HR no on your age. Into you better demand as number. No one would there. The HR practitioner is very strategic. Into time be our better ni employees no way happier. Into I don't over more than power or making sure that.
2: I think the most important thing is because all the subjected to every company HR to any tester almost 70% because omaje jumana boso omochiromo and all those things very important but me jump away over Sabem. I did hear say, when you are born for a time, which is a moment, no more, no more, no interview.
0: You, Yamia Dome, a company almost as a pie, MTN.
2: Okay,
0: a headline sponsor.
2: Okay,
0: now MTN supported by Omni Basic Bank,
2: okay,
0: ECG,
2: okay,
0: Gridco, VRA.
3: You were NPA.
2: Okay.
3: You were Ghana Gas.
2: Okay.
3: So can home. And a weak mineral water so I better
2: tell you. Nyu Makuno, one person with HR is very strong. It is but I think next time you should go beyond this in Makuno.
0: Okay.
2: And say you're attractive. Because more your focal point too.
0: You
2: may be an ebijina ye no. Ejina moso. And as a moment in the addition. And why sometimes yeah, PCK be a so crowd, the tree advance be a multiple blocker in my style. And the man, the basso.
0: Wednesday.
2: That's on the 10th.
3: Yes.
0: 10th and 11th.
2: Oh, okay.
0: Wednesday and Thursday.
2: Oh, wow.
0: Alisa Hotel.
2: Time, baby.
0: Start at 9 o'clock, but registration at 8 o'clock.
2: So, I didn't tell them to register.
0: Because topics now be can and a panel discussion soon. And now, all just say, who could you the next year? Be all crowd me implement immediately. And of course, HR4 is the biggest gathering of HR.
2: Is it restricted to the HR professional?
0: Yeah,
2: and as a main interest, but
0: yeah,
2: yeah,
0: yeah,
2: interest,
0: let me about. Yeah, be,
1: registration is a same woman.
0: It's a same crowd. And there's a one
1: HR4.
2: Okay, so any other information we are putting in my account? Be an amount of money.
0: Nearby, telephone answer or channel on Wednesday, any Thursday, and we'll be on the kind in this because idea be boy ye nyuma ye mu se na kan ne ejuma omom kure ejuma omom ye ejuma ye for na echa for na kasan so ye be sure dey be networking amache se uhia bibia nya afi na obetro email tintin ufa phone afi obi o mi hia se nse inti sa interactions nya be boy
1: no okay and your conference na be ye big you dey na be kan chat
3: okay I'm a marketing and communications person inti me put me emphasize that ye were exhibition booths inti be into my board as a sponsor you have the chance to still talk about who brand, you know, through our exhibition booths. And to me, per day, me the number it to Idrado, so that's
2: very good.
3: A bit more
2: very
3: friend.
2: Good. Very good.
3: 024
2: 27
3: 55 55
2: 323. 323.
3: Yes, a per exhibition booth.

0: Patcho, first is your number, that should be.
1: Yeah.
0: 024-27-55-323.
1: And also to let our people know there, the keynote speaker for the event, or yeah, Honorable Minister of Education, Haruna Idrisu.
0: Okay, Mr. You, Abuna, we are Faneko. Yeah, boot
2: okay.
0: Now you're all you joy. That's the only you may. And I am now for an answer for the joy. Venue Nibium from Jomanarama,
3: Alisa Hotel, Alisa Hotel, Northridge, 10th and 11th of this month.
0: All right,
2: I'm more question before I told you a time when
0: you actually.
2: Eunice Tony, a marketing and communications manager, Chartered Institute of Human Resource Management Ghana, and Nana Kwabena Yeboa, a chairman, the conference committee, and Osansuye council member. Yedamasesemobaye. But next time you see our man, maybe some say, we HR now, workers, and I say, hey, JJ, Juma, at the end, I can't follow HR.
0: Wish you all, Alisa. 8 to 10.
3: No problem, y'all.

0: So the big story is Abs, 48 minutes after 7, just from 7 at Dome 106.3 FM. But my main cow says, they want you to be part of a year, one of luxury apartments, as you say, old Joshua wanted to. 2 to 3 and 4 bedroom units across a year, selected communities in the country. In which may choose from, they are Edinkra Heights or Cantonments. Eagles, a year place, and Royal Tivoli, El Sakumono, and Meridian Gardens in Soklagon. Snitty Sisan, Shewe Modao, Emobi, MOBBIA, and Team Free 1 War 0244 593 276. And I say, Oko Snit Office, Sales Office, BIA, na 1 War 6th floor, Rich Tower, Accra, for further inquiries. This is one unique opportunity. Snit the Disakwanya number 2. Own a luxurious apartment. It was Sam Yami Mabu Diachery, Edinkra Heights, Cantonments, Eagles, a year place, and Royal Tivoli, El Sakumono, and a Meridian Gardens, El Clagon. Now, if you my fear, so whether on the lookout for 2 or 3 or 4 bedroom, Snit Edisa Kwanyano, Abeto Ediamau. And the good one here is also that, Absa, your story matters all the time. When I catch you, say, and they, whichever business you're into, agribusiness, retail, mining, hospitality, manufacturing, trade, and as a logistics, they have gotten a tailored solution to, such as working capital, asset and trade finance, merchant solutions, and digital banking. Ebe Buau, Mawo Jumanitime Tumpo, El Kwanshon Kutukra. Absa, say, get into contact. Absa Business Banking. Also, we get you what you want. Your story always matters when it's about Absa. And here, the Absa Fwasi said, "Ono Treshim, na wana sa junior ho, nebi biya eko kama kama kama edimaye." 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
1: 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Ghana ebaye. 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Jifam Kono so a supporting with 1,000 Ghana cedis. And na mi aswa hwenye, mi suwe supporte with 1,000 Ghana cedis. Ebi musu sendi mumu, Prince Samoa e 500 baye set. Set and so e 250 cedis ebaye. 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It's your bay on in the bay, but yes, sister, wa ha. It didn't need the infant to just send the yasha send a yedi won't come on. It's a man be on ma.
0: Well, you hear me say Abofano or Anayas and or it is a coy.
1: Yeah. Odo, Brownim. 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
0: 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Onum ni nru no.
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1: mpacho de say afi na watwere ho ka bi si fo no mo twere na no no
0: otro ni na wiye
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1: mpacho
0: okay. I see
2: na and you make us say asiti na muti say e ho no boy onko bokakra
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0: I see. You can say Abna Anamontu Eddy, an EJ Sunkone, a Yem Puntu Sunko, ever boa brabum. Na, we be say, why do you know the opposite of this SK?
1: Pacho, Pacho, made the vocal coin so a coffer near Maca cried a switch.
0: Would you be quite one soon?
1: Patch.
0: The baby out in a wifey.
1: Patch on me.
0: Wifey, you know.
1: Patch.
0: Obrasso.
1: Patch. A son, none, no racist.
0: It is an issue with you for another 1 year and 2 years.
1: Patch on me. Month here, 1 5.
0: 1 50.
1: Patch.
2: Utu and 1 year.
1: Patch.
0: I see. I want you 2 years if you want you 2 years, you walk
2: Mamma, make a classy.
0: Nana, you know,
2: 150 times. Is it 2 years? I just said 24.
0: And there be any uncle.
2: Oh, 3,006.
0: And entry 2 years, eh? And I heard you 17,000 with my.
2: That's one episode, what's in it?
0: An episode 2
1: Pachom Banu Mundi and an injury because on a man, I
0: said, and you're so as you're a couple of four, baby. As well as you're comparable for a baby. Anyway, do you have an answer for you? In soon, I'll go to my own

0: order for Jennifer C.
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1: Seriously, did you know Discover automatically doubles all the cash back you've earned at the end of your first year?
0: Yeah, you just said that.
1: Did you say I just said that?
0: Yeah, I'm cutting you off.
1: I can't have any more? Why not?
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3: I am copying skill to a human. I'm here.
4: Nekodi.
3: Pacha.
4: And my bags, ni. They were in school bags, and I.
3: Pacha.
5: They were foos bags,
4: and I. Yeah, now foos.
5: Foos.
3: I am Pacha.
5: I see. I'm not in the car. You're not fast. You can't. Dad, you're fast. Now you're fast. You can't. Man, who needs to open so who knows? Who knows? Then who knows?
4: Yeah, David. David.
5: Casano.
4: David.
5: That you better must say.
4: You better must say. Yeah, you better too many more boy. Yeah.
5: That's
4: it. Mama. All right, Baba. Cause I destiny. I'm not doing that. Mama. Yeah, that's a pa. A belated happy birthday to you. We appreciate it more. What the buy? Yeah. Honorable Jana Pentin. So we say you're not pay. Yeah, that's it. I'm Rosso. Oman, Yamisha Wate, Yamisha Pa, na Onsha Mamichi, Yay Sister Fibo Mangin Nere, Yamisha Munina Mame, Old Age Foundation, Monsun Yami Ensha, Dominic, see your boy, Dome, we are too much now. They are, don't want him to do me as I do, you be any more.
5: Wow.
4: You're surprised, Pa.
5: Wow.
4: And now, Uramanqua, Botteman Oji Funko, or not so a support him, Mr. Manqua. We appreciate you so much, Yamino Kessie. I mean, yeah. Yeah, that's a far way. Elder Japon, Elder, our France woman.
5: Yeah, France.
4: Yeah, Elder Japon, yeah, that's a and a prince. Also, dear, or the by a prince, Samoa set, obeying a more, also, dear, no, by a Jacob Ni Ado, and a James Agboli, a Jokache, yeah, the Munina, see, Unyame, Unsha, Munyamanya Mokesie. Na baby, I'm free, be at the support, you know, Unsha, and I'm more a mamuti, dear, you know. Ya de bema ye sister na odi akototo niema na eja kakra ye baba yi enya bibie di ni tade shemu na didi mti no se de bia oni moja oni moja oni moja na wasa didi no ahun eye kama nti o man ye be presentation
5: yeah from an enough makacho se mesre o moni kwa kwada no ni wanka so abrabo yes in the nyame adumon short na twetwe na chiri de de woni ne super yi pa nyame be sa ya de. Especially when all your day here se fata onu munru no o yambe san ya de na wan so etime nya brabo mo anije, you know, it's painful. It's oh hold my odi bi adana bubu na obosa no, very very painful. 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
4: na juma na
5: ni bi bia ko kama
4: so
5: acha se na obi na machiro kakra bi onu so ne odi do kakra na. Oh my goodness. Yeah, your friend is saying
4: Debbie.
5: What do you feel saying? Very beautiful girl.
4: I'm telling you, man. I'm telling you.
5: Very beautiful girl.
4: Yes.
5: Oh, already we are mobile. My son, your dear. Amen. A very good future.
4: Amen.
5: Don't we find your addition and your dance here?
4: Amen.
5: Emma Nipebin, my own what be a beam.
4: Amen.
5: It's so important.
4: Amen.
5: When you make a home, what it doesn't matter, the SC. When you mean air is a four. Into the costume, no more drew. And Chibiano, ever quite testing in Abbey, no. Who be grew a dance here can see a part of the film about why and Jamaica sanity
4: and see an animal come on be pre a year and see the oh no no oh nothing
5: oh minsu minsu with it minsu sanity a brabono say ya quaint you it be a honorable time or
4: some
5: more baby so a sunny it be a once it it means that I'm just say when you're sacking away when you're the phone near boar for I'm a one to me I'm a boar
4: and I call her now or casting and need a swat son to say or bad drama your swat same mano a cacato be capable bonnie dimpo mammy she will mammy a dear by an uncle need a swat sound the union need a swat drum
3: patcho ne ba ya mani daso asa na se case ne ba ya anko report mo akumase wofo no omo mfre ukoso obebolo lo fe akwa kodu okoye na omo tiatan na omo ye ne omo pe na

0: the back, right? So, and he said, and he does so or more, almost sign transfer, say, or more the cook myself on a dinner, and he said, and he does so, and I said, because what for no monk? Never mind the bar has seen almost signed the common on a day. Then he said, be I say.
1: Yeah. Anyway. Monday morning, I don't want you to be broken hearted.
2: I'm not going to be broken hearted.
1: That's a P. Why, Yamia Duma, Ibisha, and that's a party. Yeah, come up, you
3: auntie. The old one said, almost said, the yenya is saying. Amount ya boswa over 20,000 a day ebe manono. But ye we ye won se enche bia omo resource beba, school seven so beba, any idea no se obi wa mwebi ana se ebano ewume suya mumpona obi wa support to bia. 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
3: Wasoa ofra ye behunu na kwan ene sedia ye betoto ediafa. My number ni 0242 60 60 20 20 21 0242 0242 60 60 20 20 21. Oh, we appreciate it. Since this baby, I'll be fine. What's it?
4: All right.
3: Yeah,
4: young girl, you are my shining star.
3: Oh,
4: I don't see why. All right.

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No be every rasta man, but he be bobo. What I go hustle do, sometimes you go take him coco. See, Abochi, he dey work on the lotto. This twinks know they beg, or they cut photo. Be like, say,

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5: I see. You are a victim. What is the reason?
6: What happened was that we acquired a house and land within that vicinity about 11 years ago, somewhere 2015. The dining was a fully completed building. And, you know, yet all dying, yes, as soon as you know, you and say she deem a name of me to come tonight, and a name of many mini boy, and so a war. And see, when is the honor power? I'm not my sorry, I may be quick, man, or more sure I say. Please, one is your father surrounding one now, so obeying to a day, you see, a dying litigation, you are saying, so no one who called some one party win. Meanwhile, so. Yes, I say one party here winning some years back. I'm a mother baby just car or hope before. And you know, yes, one party this way winning, CC, and I walk off at least one soldier for us. So BN 2-3, ho. Mama say, ah. And see, quickly, my quage, man, I make sure I found, I make, between me, corner, my friend, Jerry Justice, and I'm born, man, this is what is going on. So, yeah, I'm on my way to the place. True, me could do one, mampa. Then, police and the military with bay leaf era obia dem is obia near me go abontin. So we didn't know what to do at that moment. We were just calling the people who sold the place to us. Say, because we have never had any court notice, no information, nothing. Yes, sure, you're not responsible. The police won't come now, they say, you're sweet. And because of the way that said, you're not saying you're pay baby, in terms of me, you're not a good. Now, yes, sure, said, yeah, and see, that very day, you know, you must be called committee MC, you know, or from, say, yes, sure, said, you're not a good. You know, see, and the end of the you know, they are in dialogue, almost like they'll get back to us. I feel Saturday day. Is your told the day in day and you said almost saying call back BM. So my brother with me drove to their place. Yeah, Okodu one where they have coded the whole place with bulldozer. Ah, a Daya Yato over thousands of dollars. Almost fully dining in Ego from bra.

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3: So they, one of them told us that they intentionally delayed them. If you almost pardon, you come to the grounds and interview those around, say, Obi Bema Obi notification, Anna. There was nothing.
4: So but how is that possible? It is your family bay and an individual bay and a sister opposed for me as we have four say we need court case. I want you much to see.
3: Yeah, nim ni pa cro. Omu my court order nim pa almost a debita.
4: Ah.
3: Oh my dear almost na soon pa. Yes, I didn't know yeah no bra. So you've seen the videos. We should go for Daniel Mwebuegu. We should Daniel Mwebuegu, bra. See, yeah, you know, Kasi. When you say they're Ghana City, eh, for na yekwa kofa Daniel, yekwa kofa Sika. Even so, we cry say yasa zekwana. Sika ben yedivesi Daniel. And you say a Daniel is a waterway. And you say a wooden structure. So properly built houses.
4: YouTube or not, but just some a dining can was him. So, one, a dining is any waterway, two, and yes, a dining is baby a hydrant, and a three, Ubisu a din could him and was a obi and my machi as a Samuel Maguabonte. It's one who saw Ubino.
3: Yeah, who you see the Paconium is out of the country. You see nipa ni out of the country, bra. Na mi bisa se sa nipa no, anyen so, ye nipa ne wo no. Is he not a human being? It is a way we need court case. What we're to say on cross for, they have put up buildings that cost so much. Obini hard earned money. Oh, if you would even come, ye nipa, sa se musia, ye nipa ni ene nikasa. Well, even if it's negotiating, come and negotiate with those people living there. Shady Awaye, Dabenda, bra. Dabenda. Well, Omaya, your team, we are asking ourselves that we have leaders in this country. Are there leaders here? It is our country, and now you don't have anybody to defend your case. They will just trampled over you. Eh?
4: So the point is that no prior notice bia. Is that the case? There's no prior notice.
3: There was nothing. There was, you see, a bit more collapse go hospitals. So among for collapse go hospitals.
4: Okay, so Janet, Jenasumami, just a minute in Pacho. Now, Daniel Aruna Seidu, so a victim. Danny, minimum saying, but Namia Domotiasi. So, narrate your story. What actually happened? What do you want about the message of the Mugabunti?
5: Me Pacho, Wednesday, no? Yeah, yadresi yankalano ya pie efi numana mehu se police for any some civilians which I later were identified as bailiffs came to the premises to say they are taking possession and say many of mokasaya because I knew I mean meaning say issue be court case as I say no case was one yeah vendor no any busiano or motomano no motomano no our court on that in me mobile and maybe some so at least I sank a mumaying emre said be no mba baby be sank a mumma and lutis nanko mumma emre into me. And society, Nyama, and free, if you, whatever they want to do.

0: ya be ombe ya omo si o debi na believe ni ka che mse omo de sa no mbi omo juma de unhi aso be ma we so long as directives na bana aba se omo ye ye so omo ye no they will just come in that style na 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
1: omo nkasa na omo nkasa na ri ra de mu
2: omo nkasa
0: me kacho omo nkasa na ri e call de ni mu and I'm G, almost started so much in your manner if you want to.
1: But how is that possible?
2: This is the country
0: we find ourselves in. Omo yes, I'm going to say, Omo Shen, so to bring more idea, Moye, I mean, nobody was even ready to listen to you. And there was one WOBR or Nona or Diom in him, AABR. So I went even talking to the WO. So I'm coming to Mbassi now. Se kasa bia yesebi bo yen kan se yankowia asase no ye to asase no e wo bi ho e na obi fofo ba se asase ndie nte we enka yen kan na ye whatever there is no we if you want to sell it again no yeah we are ready to negotiate whatever with you na ye sentiment kan asase because ye tina ho ache. What I say, but Oman chief she, Jumana Naja, and Yamana no Mujipi. And if I do, baby, no, almost say, Niamani Dosso. Omu yi hall, Niamanina, Eyi, Mani de Momuji, also Niamanina, Niakasami de Omuji Kakrebu no Mujai, my sister dear, Oman fashion, because at that time, no, my sister Bakuan or Tiamanoni, or no sabe, baby, and so no, or she Jare. Now, on the whole, let me say about 30% of the Niamano, Omuji Ba Bonting, Enna, yet Omuloki, if you know, don't know, gates, she know, Nanaja, Omudi, Komudi, Bibia Koye.
1: But
0: so, quickly, you know, we have to mobilize. Now, engine in Yaman free, Tiaja, your friend of Kaka, buy in a park, your truck, and I had the Niamano good truck. Nyame adom obi ti interview am yiri me nkafo ye with joy ina o nipa no e ma ye baby na ye fa ye niam ankogu na least baby e be ti di enti ye ti atun before we send away when your time na ya organize ye hutu as it were do whatever needs to be done
1: but mentiasio soja for no more ho ye den
0: me pa chose
1: soja for no mo ba no more ho mo ye den
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1: Who has taken possession omo mba en wa no omo ka se who amongst them say we take possession why
0: that is what they came to do.
1: Now, Belief, no, about Obejina Muma, why? When I see we're taking possession, why?
0: Ah, me see, Nipa from, when I Belief, I don't know if the writ of possession is what Nihu or Nihu say. Nihu, one name, if I can remember, Johnson Lee Kojo Agwado, that is the name I saw. That is Ono plaintiff. Sakratana or so I presume say Ono any pa or claiming ana or when your judgment on the land na or best on land no.
1: And with all this
0: land,
1: with all this mostly ya momo amani.

0: You must be three crown, no prior notice.
1: Me patcho debut, patcho debut. One country will be nobody. Nobody on the plot ever knew that there was something of such was going to happen. Friday, you know. Wednesday, you know. Any Saturday, you know. Into Saturday, it's your. Say, omu year be a call, you know. So I just yeah, the name say, oh, okay. Say, ni abano say, would have the opportunity to talk to somebody. Omu my one lawyer be telephone number say, or no representing Nipana or say Nipana or cleaning assassin. No, we try. Me personally try calling. I try calling the lawyer. First, no say or court. So best friend me back. Later in San Cano, because me cry me in San Cano. Another person also tried. Or also catch him or court. But Benny Baku can later in the day, no, on Insan cannot see you. Okay, what it, but Obe, Yumremu, Obe friend or not, on in an adding commo, Minim Senior and also Echo, yeah. Okay, so let me tell you, okay, later on Nika said, or see, okay, oh dear, Obe Shena, we're connecting with Nipana assassinating any Dian and lawyer. So that is what we're waiting for. Say a bare material, a bare a.
0: And I can say, if you bear send a mobu.
1: Oh, Macho Samedi, many bear, if I'm not right, almost between 13 to 15.
0: 15?
1: Yes, sir.
0: 1-5.
1: 1-5, yes, sir.
0: Hey, 15.
1: Bruh, if I'm right, it could even be more.
2: It will be more.
1: It could even be more. Yes. And to Saturday, no, yet there were Anna, called by. Say, Obi friend was sat, say, I'm going to the machine, but he will die. So I just say, in Russian, I'm going to sat, I'm pam pam pam, you will do no. Now, Jumanu Koso, they say, machine, no, enam, we must have airport back. And I'm saying, yeah, no, and when I see it, and see, we've been displaced. I'm a year, if you're Saturday, no, so, save you, send me a dear cobay, no. And they say, Kakrana, you bet me a savage, oh, sir, because. Yeah. So I still had like 70% of the Niyama Ewo Efiho.
0: The point is that, are you sure there was no notification? Because
2: there was nothing. There was nothing.
0: You see, whichever way, whether 2016, 2017, 2018, 2019, whatever year, that's not the matter now. Any pa anete ho. And he said, oh, what when you call to me, cross it, be did you maybe? I think it is very fair, very human, very rational. Say, any pa, oh, what you know, oh, but you almost to the boy, I catch him say, eh, be a mamma, now to me, and now to me,
1: and now, Canada, and papa, but wait, there's a crow, a friend is saying, law near Jumawaha.
2: There is no law in this country.
1: Law near Jumawaha. No, because Sebio, Obia to me, so we get your Sebia. Oh, say, Bia, Bibi say, no, one fast Sebio, say, a year two say, oh, a nipper, and that is assassin or
2: someone.
1: Say, anything, Abba. It's mommy, Martin Cofonu, now. At least you back into an agreement because
2: even if it's
1: we approaching you for us to show you any form of it, you say we are not going to say be resisting whatever you want to do. What I say, any pa, yen dialogue, na yen share the way forward. But you don't do what you've really? Done. You see, when you na yedi call him, Sebio say, but when you na yedi call him, you've done this, and you think say Sebio, no, again yeah this far. You put human face to things. Even say nyami say when your judgment are. Put human face. Since I have a family, a number of 8. Since I'm with your move for him. I'm with your move for him. Number of 8. Lots of, many years of investment into that house. Mm-hmm. Many years. Save your own fear now. You understand what I'm talking about. Since I'm me for him, how am I going to start all over again? Are they? Yeah, but maybe. For you to do what you've done. And the laws of the land gave him the right to do what he's done. The laws of the land gave him the right to do what he's done. But you know, I'm in the
2: Eshano. Exactly.
1: You know, I'm in the Eshano.
0: No, but the torture and the trauma, apart from some of you and Kualano,
1: How? How?
0: What? Okay, just 1 minute. Mira Titus Glover, Akwaba.
3: Kobrami Jusu, Mechia Etifoni, Ashofunya. Last week, Wednesday, Namene Kwesi Prats, our Metro TV. I hear a discussion, Anna, one of these victims. Maybe Freddy, no friend to the show. Na wuti ni kaseni mwa. You see court judgment be in favor of another party. Na lady no so mutu assassin between 2009 and 2010. Amuni sit down a family of 6 oni ni kuni on ma 4. I think the least child it's less than a year or so. Ah ya pamu omwa babonting.
0: Aba.
3: Now, same America, in fact, the same way, no, may appeal to National Security Coordinator, COP Usman Razak. Say, baby, do no, even if it's a when your judgment, I will say, Frank, for no was
0: even if when your judgment,
3: even if when your
0: judgment,
2: exactly,
3: your mouth coins a Frank, for no was as no,
0: your mouth, come
3: a fraud, assassin, all my investment is that. A bear no motors as you know, they did due diligence. Near was a winning case living in Zeno, a chess assassin in India, Omdomunia Bonivia. They legitimately acquired the land. Nase ne, Nase Wanya, a court judgment to overturn. Am my woodia, you involve the people. You can't go to renegotiations because your sister are dying at the Gusso. And ne, in so temporary, where are they going to live? Adiba kwa debia me kane se, uya batang, na uba sore anopa, no didi no se komu dimia. Kobra, sisike ni ehono bu mu se, nyamu mu yate. 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And then roof over your head, and infano kofano, in this rainy season.
0: Thousands of cities.
3: In this rainy season, and nipana yesi o nikromwa, wenya judgment oti abrochire. Add your Odin and him, or yes, sir, exercise. You know. Don't you feel for you, fellow human being? Wouldn't you have a day? And the dinner would be doing in Edia Gufom, who sang or sees die for the Eguzo. I don't think this is right and fair. But I'm disappointed, National Security Coordinator. Because this matter, no, as a National Security Coordinator, is not only protecting the president and his government. It's about the human lives, human security.
0: But it could have been chaotic. It was almost like they're fighting back.
3: No, I'm not saying they should fight back.
0: I'm saying that the tenants themselves.
3: Absolutely.
0: Say,
3: you see,
0: 2 a.m., 3 a.m.
3: National security involves everything. And they can't flood us. It's a national security matter. And you'll be at Twasase, we see dying on.

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0: Yeah, you just said that.
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0: Yeah, I'm cutting you off.
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3: I'm not sure you're the president of Nkrumah. Why do we sit down for people to do things the way they like? I said there are no laws in this country. Governor, why?
4: I'm a 70-year-old. Why are you in trouble?
3: Governor, why? Why are we doing this to ourselves?
5: Sure.
3: Why are we doing this to ourselves?
5: We had the opportunity to get to Honorable Sam George. And say, Nipa, Mana, W. Ona, or Ye, Weno, or D. Wene, demolition, any mono. May the phone call in change the Honorable Sam George will line so, or so, or so, new Casa.
4: Oh, no, no,
5: Bian Casa. So be on here. And so then I asked this person, what respect do we have for our ministers and our MPs? Say, you, a minister of state, says he wants to talk to you, but man say, baby. And during the demolition, we say, our phone, so I think a three-way or four-way call. Man, instruction as to what to do. And he was just, not listening to anybody. There were lawyers that called, judges that called in that omo peso omo nini nkasa, so that they will know. I know omo chair bibi, I am omo right to do what they are doing. Nina, senior man say baby, oni obi nkasa na ejumo na neja omo gusu eye.
3: Hey, radio has results.
6: Yes. Hey,
3: I don't know if I'm okay.
4: This is the country where we find out.
3: You must take this matter as your personal.
6: Yes, because
3: I was saying, I don't know if we need multimedia,
6: That's right.
3: The lawlessness in this country has become too many.
6: The reason is that,
3: in as much as you have won court judgment, in as much as you have, in fact, those people have equitable rights on their property. They have equitable rights, even though we are legal rights now. They also have equitable rights on their property.
6: Yeah, but you see,
3: who be doing their good for my apart? Who didn't trust it? Because why wouldn't you judgment?
6: Yeah, but that's where the challenge is.
3: Oh my goodness!
6: You see the trauma, the depression, the stress.
4: Oh.
3: I'm disappointed in national security. You should listen to me, Otemia. I'm disappointed in Osman Razak because any president who never born in Ubayo. And the BBC say a trigger. You must move immediately.
6: Okay.
3: You must move in immediately.
6: So let me.
3: And then confirm go die.
6: Let me suggest this. Pamcho moa yabubu mudan. Let me act form just one body, so that we can know how to deal with you. Now, here call some of these agencies, institutions. No, I could share the matter here. Yet me who some organize. What me? Mamo nipa be 15 or 16 or 20. What
5: me
6: share?
5: Me pacho. Yeah.
6: Okay, so what it is that after 10 o'clock, no, the production team will call. We'll want to meet and do follow up on this matter at various places. We'll go to the security. We'll go to the police, the national security, and then where possible, we need to see the judgment. And those who came to do that exercise, you know, whether they had that power to do what they did, and the other way out of this situation. Honestly, I don't know how my family is. You know, media or to a temporary place because I don't know how.
3: And imagine impudence of that member of parliament afre. So what would
6: Maminu Nkasa,
3: you disrespected the MP, you disrespected the whole member of parliament and minister of state and the constituency. What about we be visa or person who Nkasa? At least give him that ear. And then arrogance of power.
6: So, Danny Anna Janet, Enso Haya, we'll call you after 10.
4: We
6: want an organized front to go and then. We'll do that. We'll do that. Because we're in
5: the. Senior, me pacho, we, oh,

0: we've had similar issues. But Ms. Remo, I wish you can use this one to end it all. Because sometimes within some few, you know, and then back to factory reset. Ms. Remo, let's use this opportunity to stop this kind of devolution. Let's use this to stop this kind of evil act. And yet, and why as a nation, we always get up and say, Sebi, Ghana, yeah, Christian and Christian nation. This way, BBC, is it right for a Ghanaian to look at Sebi, Ninia Ghana, and him to do this kind of thing to him? Or her, it is not right. We should be careful.
1: Okay. Janet, Bedu, Anafi, Daniel, Aruna, Makachemo, we'll follow up at 10. We see how we can meet and quickly move into action. So that's it. 39 minutes after 8, Jason Seminar, Dome 106.3 FM. That unfortunate incident is your 25. No, we've given them their word. I'm sure also we will be joining here as we move into the relevant agencies and bodies to get a proper understanding of what it is. Into Amanda Basa, MRFE, it's your young kuma, it's your dream. Into until you get affected, like the rains. Far away from you, and matters of land acquisition, especially in Accra, I think that all of us, those relevant bodies, should sit up because in Krankwan, it means as I say, many paper 31, as I say, Marco. Nipa bɛ 31.
2: Ntuena ntuma te sɛ judgment abase no. Nipa na ɔton asase no.
1: Well, sir, and then I make us say we should get a proper chain. Goes through now. If you'll be any horse or
2: cotton, because in Kaha said, Miss Nipper be brave today, my man, so I go so or so in a court or today, new pass or in a court, they be a court. Be one a quarter, my judgment is maybe the only need you know our case. Meanwhile, what's the yacht number for years? Yes, our case. Now they say no, a chicharobo.
1: So, Mistress, Boma, you know, to your boss, and say this situation is terrible. Ocean videos now, and Kuala Omok or more, Kuala Nkitinkiti, 8, 10 years, 12 years, and then Ubiye 2, and you run them and up to 2 and Machi, Unima de Kropoti, the trauma, please. Don't disregard some of these things because Kuala will live for this forever. Forever. It's your mind who do not be free anymore. So I just say, oh my no, don't be free anymore. That's why a lot of people step out of this country and nobody says, now I'm about to be me pedi. You know, I didn't be pedi.
2: Yes.
1: So we've done a lot of things to ourselves for too long a time. I believe that this is the time for us to think straight, look straight, and add a certain, you know, human face to whatever we do. We should be Ghanaians first. We should be very rational. To me, let me bring Ghana for baby, I do know. Oh, the mention in Sue Yirafay, Yain him didn't say Yirafay, and me and Quiet Committee is here. We know the problems already. And Mount Fonsa, see a Yibugu, see baby and Sue, no assemblies, Debia Damica, assemblies, they are not working, they are powerless, they are not effective.
2: But Omanonim say, Match Muhonum, Oman Penny, Ete.

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2: But the unfortunate aspect to me, I post on Facebook. Now the expectation is to be a flood and once because say, oh, yeah, no, yeah, chairman. And once I name set task force, no, still, no, I'm going to go on my, flooding situation, no. But I say, flooding and some crowd, se ube hiya gana kada sana wako wako she watu miyako upon site no eno obe address ye and I was a bit disappointed because ye ni mse as a task force chairman no 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He doesn't see the need. It's also a commenting on.
3: Yeah, but that's how we have lived as a country.
2: But it is wrong, man.
3: And no, make us say we should all come to that realization. Say, abaimbeko. It has been my friend Ghana. Imunipano. We have to be patriotic. We have to be law abiding and all those. But catch all the challenges we face today. Majority of them councils, man, ahodo, mature assemblies, ahodo, no. They are not effective. Unim say I'm an opportunity to be ano. Nipa ye pam mo free circle se mo mundi dwa ho mo munda ho mo to e me fo mo ticket bo foot for insure for all these people
2: every so until no sube bi otena so otena
3: ho food bridges you know it's been taken over by
2: mo mo to tournament
3: e ti o man nan kasa no ye nya ye adwene se ye pensa chere we insure atwa fa eso nyina awie ye twifa eso bia twifa eso na ho nya bia sese ejina no sa bia ho na
2: so no ko ya
3: structures ni bi. It is a train beam now officer bar. I said this afternoon. So we are at a point if we don't realize that or maybe any why a chichere any na mraso any na mine ho do any na no credit so or mine be yida. We are too much on principle.
2: But until man a law enforcement too.
3: Asa.
2: It be no me hu sa task force adam and penny at me manage ye. Because task force no ye adwuma ye de bra na ye adwuma.
3: Agboba Junction. Uh-huh. Agboba police station container. Ekusi Agbokobi Junction. If you see the damage, Iyen Kofo offices, shops, and your fear, and it's still ongoing. Now, she say in Sunu Crown still, among for struggle back to put up these structures. Clearly, assemblies are not working. There's too much political interferences. And then, baby, and so tired to kuno. ECG for crack, could see the SEO. Baby, and sumo, Oma could see the SEO. F or more transformer station or whatever station. A better no more war won't change any, you know. And go see that.
2: Wetlands, yes, I see. I can so try. I was said, I had the higher Tadiamu. Now can soon back what I want one, Sanders or Betrian Copuma, Wakono, and the Wojina, Kofu, Wissica. I feel you when you know. Because we've been so sedan, I was a foundation, no. What paid their question, what did they see him? Because we scored the banners, sir. One won him Sassano, a Yinsum, and so be
3: see. You see, and that's the challenge. It's best said. That's why I make us say, no, my friend, bibia ye bia, no, you know, my dear grow, bibia ye bia, no, my dear grow. Social welfare is my working. And the social welfare, agenda minister, what's now can I simply say? That man, what's my response to crowd? I say, as my okay, be a two and a makudu say, and I say,
2: actually,
3: so we have a problem in this country. Messer, bibia, and Timmy, quite a mampain, name of the entire mampain, you do four boo, ever toast, you do a sweet dear toast, and I say, ye chim stiana, and Timmy. Or on a babaji grease, near the gummy at Machim. Obi Bia, when you are quenya, say Ghana, says some true man paying a

0: Yeah, John Dramani Mahama, His Excellency. 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Ufa taxi, I tried even draw attention kati wose. I had the HIV wano mwunji. So unkwa na onama ye careful. 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We have our brothers and sisters on free South Africa. 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They've come to mingle. Just like that. And the politics of it is the order of the day. It is Oman and Kasano Bibia ye biana is for the optics. Yeah, yeah. And you manna moon.
1: Yeah, me and yeah,
0: solutions for the problems of this country. It continues to be a problem. Nanka release and it directed. And no bear man from between two cabinet ministers. Ama and then you would all kind of crazy.
1: You kind of crazy. Cannot banasa my.
0: Then no court na da fiaba kwonso na no abetu. No no so kasa se. Say ni say ni say.
1: Ko ko fa no chese so doctors cause strike.
0: So it's jammed. Everything is jammed. It's jammed. It's jammed.
1: Confusion e basa.
0: All right, young concrete and so na the brebe my hokwan no na intimi embra back me interview so I'm say. 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
3: Anna said 25,000 Ghana cedis. So better a table of 8.
4: About subordinate demo.
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4: Aye woni so a.
3: 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Into over the weekend de ensuo fa yen no na greater Accra regional minister wo gi award. So wo gbo adwuma pa na eye emu eye ye friend say Lancer Natural Resources Minister no mo so dia
4: award.
3: Ono so nya award o.
4: Say dey.
3: Eh o man. Me I'm the best regional minister o.
4: Greater Accra regional minister.
3: Award dey o maji bi o. O maji award pa over the weekend. Ti e hun sama koye. 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E hun sama koye bebre. Ya emu komodi e ko but nti be sra wa de wa kwon na matro no chese to da bia ya na say akenkan na ye nipa bi di o say de ye o ya na mente ase ye. What ya say?
4: Make no o ye eino. Aywa, make no yes award bi na na. RTP award. But he needs to come and explain say no crese or demand this.
3: It's like GGB woman.
4: But that's very bad. Say person the doctor person can say that is very very bad. Nti me sir. Yeah, my case, what's here near? Come and explain to us what really the situation. So some more number musano. To us some may.
3: And see a cross wall upon Royal Beach Hotel over the weekend. And once some I be and in a mo na a dancing swa Reverend Tim Fojo Edaha. 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
4: omo
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0: 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Oh, we wish you a happy birthday, what? Now, my sister, so bad, dear, my dear, quatin, senior pope, dear papa, or bomb, and this papa be, or bad, dear, my dear, pa, my, and now, I dear, be a bomb, pay a cook, no man, room. Nana, have a blessed day, and you're ready, me, Jim, my go, and now, mune, call business for just a chief of staff, squad, nina, and now, and now, just for some crew, now, see, and now, I wish you a happy, happy, happy birthday, Nana, enjoy your day. Now, or send Naya and the Baba, I would. Friend Lady Stephanie Ekuya Amwabia Apia or your level 300 nursing student at Pentecost University or papa or mammy and nina every show a happy happy happy birthday Lady Stephanie Ekuya Amwabia Apia or by the amount dear strong con a dear beer will be seen on your car kai for what a bread reserve was our trugu and crater so now omao a hobambo strong con and what different new fibre mu have a 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
4: Omada.
3: Ada.
4: Because akwada bi dia ba sei.
3: Ada.
4: Na akwada bi so tifia wo tie e na ne die ba ye krompo no anya mo wo.
3: Ada.
4: Na obetumi abeka na die oman.
3: Operation Social Welfare must work.
4: Oh Ghana.
3: Parks and Gardens must work.
4: Social welfare. Oman me de social welfare. Kwala ni nkwala ni ye social welfare ni him at this point pa dia.
3: Operation Birth and Death must work.
4: Now, Birth and Death, I mean, you said, I'm saying, I'm saying, I'm saying, I'm saying, I'm saying, I'm saying, I'm saying, I'm saying, I'm saying, I'm saying, I'm saying, I'm saying, I'm saying, I'm saying, I'm saying, I'm saying, I'm saying, I'm saying, I'm saying, I'm saying, I'm saying, I'm saying, I'm saying, I'm saying, I'm saying, I'm saying, I'm saying, I'm saying, I'm saying, I'm saying, I'm saying, I'm saying, I'm saying, I'm saying, I'm saying, I'm saying, I'm saying, I'm saying, I'm saying, I'm saying, I'm saying, I'm saying, I'm saying, I'm saying, I'm saying, I'm saying, I'm saying, I'm saying, I'm saying, I'm saying, I'm saying, I'm saying, I'm saying, I'm saying, I'm saying, I'm saying, I'm saying, I'm saying, I'm saying, I'm saying, I'm saying, I'm saying, I'm saying, I'm saying, I'm saying, I'm saying, I'm saying, I'm saying, I'm saying, I'm saying, I'm saying, I'm saying, I'm saying, I'm saying, I'm saying, I'm saying, I'm saying, I'm saying, I'm saying, I'm saying, I'm saying, I'm saying, I'm saying, I'm saying, I'm saying, I'm saying, I'm saying, I'm saying, I'm saying, I'm saying, I'm saying, I'm saying, I'm saying, I'm saying, I'm saying, I'm saying, I'm saying,

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Well, as I'm back here, I'm not here to come on the show. I'm going to say, Frank will say, open Nokia, Samsung, iPhone, and smart TV, and I say, air conditioning. Frank will say, oh, they could die on a baby, I could come at the ML. Free 01046422338 and 0555939311. Now, on the Frank in Ninkitown. Electroland, yeah, Ghana, just to make a say, welcome, peace, it's a new mem. Let me hear your man, I'm going to say, it is, say, microwave. And I said air fryers and our blenders and our TV, Unia Free, TCL, Samsung, and I said Nesco. If you bear the I'm a World Cup, you know, especially with the TV, you know. BBT Mako Kama, oh, Nyoma Clear, now for you, Ochichinia Mashima, Adolfo, and the Bound Chain, Namashe, World Cup, BB, a Chedia Kassia, Raffle, no. A 2-bit Miako, Electron Ghana, Showroom Bia, Omemo Bia, now one authorized dealers, no, only on the ink it down. 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No, it's me on Edinkie Town. Electroland Ghana bringing the stadium a year home.

Shenzhou. And then we now understand why Milo should be part of the family's breakfast. Yadia Tumdada. That extra energy na edema no. That ahokika shunkwa. Ode kono. That goodness for the day no. Milo. Smart mom. Brian, the man called another family, they enjoy no. Nene Jia Sun Kunsuna Eden, Ebem Tishan Sun, and be part of this. Makacho say, Office of the Register of Companies is so extension of deadline for filing of annual returns, no, they are free a year 30th of April, echo 30th June 2026. Mr. Sai extension we, yeah, Boman, you may qua ho draw, et me a comply with documentation challenges, Mr. After a year 30th June. Penalty and it is so. Yem pesa excuses ni biya. Enti ya treshin him, ya trabrin him. Enti shed us to say, we, a free office of the Register of Companies, and I can say, we tie mo how, we tie mo soon. Enti deadline for filing of annual returns, no, we extend the call. The 30th of June, 2026. Share this and be part of this. Now, I'm going for penalty to ABR and AMBEM. Absa say, your story matters. We hear some, eh, wanna hear some. And that's the bit I love about Absa. Banker, Ejitum say,

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3: Well, asamba bakhe damu ina masiye twa inkomo ne suka nesi mamenka se Frank usi se open Nokia Samsung iPhone na smart TV na se air condition bia Frank usi se odi kodai ono na bibia koka ma edi emao free one wo 0246422338 and 0555939311 now ne Frank u ending kita um Electroland aye Ghana usi mamenka chuo se World Cup si sanio mem neti bihe ni mana hani yanka sa eti se aye microwave. And I said air fryers and blenders and TV, Unia Free, TCL, Samsung, and I said Nesco. If you made the I'm a World Cup, you know, especially with the TV, you know, BBA Timako Kama, oh, Nyoma Clear, now for you, Ochichinia Mazuma, Adolfo, and the Bound Chain, World Cup, BB, a Chedia Cassia, Raffle, no. A 2-bit Miako, Electron Ghana, Showroom Bia, Omemo Babia, now one authorized dealers, no, only on the ink it down. Free one wall, 0503-159739 and I say 0502-989-894. No, it's me on Edding Town. Electroland Ghana bringing the stadium a year home into Shenzhen. And now we now understand why Milo should be part of the family's breakfast. That extra energy na Edema, that Ahokika Shunkwa, Odekono, that goodness for the day, no Milo, smart mom. Bride, the man called another family, they enjoy no, Nanny Jess from Consuna Eden, Ebem Tishanazum, and be part of this. Makacho say, Office of the Register of Companies is so extension of deadline for filing of annual returns, no, yet they're free a year 30th of April, echo 30th June 2026. Mr. Sai extension we, yeah, Bwoman, you may qua ho draw, et me comply with documentation challenges, Mr. After a year 30th June. Penalty and edition. Yem pesa excuses ni bia. Enti ya treshinim, ya trabrenim, enti shadows to say we a free office of the Register of Companies and Ekase. Wetie muhao, wetie musun, enti deadline for filing of annual returns no wa extend the call. The 30th of June, 2026. Share this and be part of this. Now, I'm going for penalty to Abia and Ambem. Absa say, your story matters. We hear some, eh, wanna hear some. And that's the bit I love about Absa. Banka, Editum say, we hear some, Okodana, eh, wanna hear some. And the Absa Becatcher say, nay, or agribusiness name, or retail business name, or mining and as a hospitality, manufacturing as a trade. And as a logistics, sir. I'm saying, one are in Shesh room, Kukra, Eberboa, or Juma Dibia, Woodibia, Motimia Co and Kine. It did the old yarn say, Odera Absa, Nebusa say, one on Shesha, Eboa, Ama, a yet Unuma Motimia Tre, a brother Absa Bank, Relation Manager Bia Casano, now one Casa Hunse, Ampa, and Yoma, Essa, and what Juma him, and Noah Brabo. Absa say, your story matters so much, ain't he, Mekano. 13 minutes after 9, Joshua Sem on Adom 106.3 FM. And he, yeka say de, Daniel Ni Kwate Titus Glover Atnasi. Nana ya jantuansu Atnasi. Nana, akwaba.
4: Or some banner, they be a mobile by the year advert the any near bar, and soon in
3: for them. We the ice will be completely through somebody to peer us. It's a miserable judge was a man to say, Yetina, so

0: pem ye be ye hu bibi ani mani mi ya
1: wa share time so cross ye ba 30 minutes pe ni edi
0: 30 minutes
1: because my advert
0: but that's very unfair 30 you be in 55 I am achieve no 9 pm
1: my traffic man am 30 minutes
0: I agree and I wait temu afon so I ask kaka no pe wo mu na wo kasa bibiri bi
1: ya be bi tanto sasem na me come on wa ma me yi a family lawyer Uncle Titus
0: na ai bi za grove na na ya jan twa si me mba ni sa kafu kafu no we ven dio brazil no well, na also first do
1: I'm not forcing me any morally upright, but you see,
0: oh, Debbie.
1: The point is that the number of people I'm pacho me fan chair in immigrants me fan chair ma with you for no ashe for on my the number of people who come to me and ebe cancer issue no what am I see. In my own me din komo means me mo be a din waha issues a omu kumu o mawarim asa adie no eboa wome ma omu kunu me tukwan ya omu person bebe ye basa basa a omu ni me din komo oti ba se me u ni mse me 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bechire wo and after that mate and if I say saving marriages we should also demystify the issue of sex because ye nkola akrampo no ye ntimi enka ye friend say things to do with sex in chiom so they learn on the streets
0: but that's the challenge o mine no. Yeah, on this matter too.
1: Yes, I'm telling you,
0: they very important.
1: It's very important.
0: They
1: some of the things I hear come about LGBT near it is because in Kuala Lumpur, no be owa, onim what sex is. Onim say between a man and a woman because obi an kam wasem obi na no pe obi sa questions ani atian.
0: Kanashe. To obeko baby.
1: Obeko baby. So one kwa kusuya from the right person.
0: Asemaba.
1: So I think that we should demystify it.
0: We should open up.
1: A creation of God.
0: We should open up.
1: Otemasi, SSC, etimu media for kwa mustati niye kamwasem. She, edie be intina, enkofu o yusu sa machine ni use toy. Emema non, because of se, SSC, omu perso, omu timi ye, like omu timi, mi huni chika, but because they want to have good sex with their partners, you know. Womo no nom near my baby, which is also not helping
0: extremely
1: them.
0: Dangerous.
1: Extremely dangerous. Omo didi erinam enomonsa. I will be nobody's even taking the opportunity.
0: Extremely
1: to,
0: dangerous.
1: To educate them, say near man amo
0: that combination of various alcoholic beverages.
1: Yes, emwamo.
0: Yeah.
1: It is not helping. It is rather making things difficult for the men.
0: When you talk like that, they see you say, "Wo na we nipa boni no."
1: Yes.
0: Wo na we nipa peyin boni no.
1: Yes.
0: Ana akwada boni no.
1: Yes.
0: But if we don't discuss it, then the doctor binya kwenya endpoint doctor Dubuati, if I got it correct. Or see, combination of various air drugs, no, M.O. Memafa, wo nsa akwada 34, 35.
1: Yes.
0: Na osi kwa ne bema na
1: doma basa. Yes. And it is going on, and this is what most women are using to sustain their marriages. No, me I don't. But
0: sex education is good.
1: It is important very important. And we also look at our men. What are we going to do to help them? Ye jam me mane guho de biya ye jam me mane guho ye nshe womo ye ma ye ni nko womo ye omo sexual health ni ma bebe even kobu ho kwa postulate create me ma
0: adokro
1: no enso so wo yire
0: yeah
1: what you are saying
0: when your ba
1: that's the point. Yes. Also, maybe I story bit him. It happened. She said DNA. Yes, yeah, phone call. Aye, no. Man, be a wow. She fear na DNA. Inti mi nko ya. No akocha no.
0: Otiye si
1: echo. Oko a wanyama bo unim sa wanyimo. Oni ni kuna bed. At least na di so obe wo. Wade na bed obe wo ne bani ni ni kuna dia. And yet deliberate.
0: It's a conversation we should have.
1: Yes, it's a conversation. We should have a concerted, deliberate, sustainable conversation on sexual health of men and women in this country. It is part of your nipa. Nipa wo krom hano eye ye nipa. Intesisi ye time jine wo mu huma ye wo mu huse. We ya emwame. Sometimes ye kano fa ni ye jato. Bankrofo o brew. for bread, especially the men are suffering. As you see, it's me, my Nicole.
0: Yes, yes, it's true. Nico, tell me, name so the Kakrano County.
2: Many dear American beer, but I think they are over penny a canoe. A summer, we can't push under the carpet, and it should be brought on the banner. So they have a proper thorough discourse on this subject because both sides are really suffering.
1: Yes.
2: A man in memory, you know, a bread. Na sebiu bema wo ye juma gidigidigidigidig onyamre nji na homi na dia dia enje abofo no ko abunchiria omwo mre a omuji vacation na omunko juma homi so that they can have time with themselves and their families na dia denti education ye sex education nyama ye kan dia bi dia menijo LGBTQSYZ in semsem wo ko ye dia emboa. And what we need to have a thorough discussion. Now we share their ruling party are buying their MODC, your council, Sakufado, and saying, I've been there, do Musu, dear, having the Moon's amendment because there were room for amendments if I had be a tribunal. Most of them, the Yamfan Connors are, and they didn't necessarily amend them. So clear discussion, the Yen Jackassa. So we need to engage. And make sure. And in Yamana Mema no num num na dear dear concoction. And what? Apart from who bear manuka health wise, and also who liver and who kidney, air cleaning, especially liver, no kidney na air cleaning of system. No, so a is no bread. And then you're careful. Afrafra na ye fafra, ye de num na dear. I mean, if you want to go have fun, why do you go and taking alcohol? Why do you taking drugs? Just to make sure say you can perform. Now sex a competition.
0: I tell you.
2: Is it competition?
0: Azuma Nelson just
2: any. Have a haja and is it any and then them what sex must be done in a more confined, relaxed. No. When you back be you good. You got now and when you continue. And you're by force. They be our no concussion. Never when I walk to one group. About a young man, you see, what a shock. We let Jesse, a idea and what? And the engineer, yes, I saw so an idea. And the word of Bappy is a sweet power.
0: And yes, no real mammy kind of one. But just help us. Why should the two relevant ministers and all ministers help us?
1: I think with the human nature, I don't see why they are quarreling. Me, my.
0: The chief of staff, I call him to order now.
1: I call him to order.
0: Okay.
1: They shouldn't. This thing happened some time ago in Obi Show. So, I see come this car, but me first car my. It started simmering in Kakan Kaka, then now it's like this.
0: But
1: so I don't think that we should.
0: Mungo for Kasapa, yeah, I release you.
1: Any woman in Kasa, me mini finance.
0: And I did some checks at the controller.
1: But also a really easy bill.
0: May you check the controller? She kept bumming so.
1: So?
0: And I was a post if only a soldier for a Ketrian, about 2 weeks ahead of time.
1: Yes.
0: And Sana, you might afford about 3 billion. And also, I sent a loans. And a Joshua, man, she kept home daily.
1: Okay, you see, as I see a positive argument in here. So okay, say maybe my budget is 300,000.
0: Yeah.
1: But ni panama me 150,000 and so. A different from say obekan say ni panama misika.

0: order for Jennifer C.
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0: Yeah, you just said that.
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3: It's Mossy. You know what I'm talking about. And you catch the man is a bonuska. You be a banky. Minimum capital is 400 million. 1 year, 5 months, and then 8 days in the 6 months. You be a bank near. You be a bank near. A idea die so. Ah, yes, she. Bank of Ghana, ne wa bo ka 44 billion. Billion, abriwa be kajero. Billion. You bo be 5 billion, 2024, see, and tiasi. It was an incompetence. And wa bo ka 44 billion Ghana cedis. A idea was your car. And the idea, I be a ba. When was the last time I called them apart?
4: I check a car.
3: Omu kem. 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And the boss kind spare parts, now a cacra in Yamaba. 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Ye tear feeding fee. 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Yen release kanu vanko. 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She pressure boost. Ati ya for chance for say yen self scan van mom. 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Ye si airport. Terminal 2. Scanners ni nasay. Scanners ni nasay.
5: Terminal 2.
3: Enti yesremu enimeni mi ya.
5: Ana ka se scanner.
3: Me say dia matter no.
5: Enu echi ya mi koku ma se terminal 2 scanner be na se.
3: Baby tell what terminal 3, right?
5: Terminal 2 na wo ka.
4: Wo ka he fa die.
3: Me ka baby ye kwa brochiri die.
4: Terminal 3. Yeah.
3: Okay, 3. E ho de na sei. And the yesre security for no wo no. Mu ni se se fa ma ye.
5: Ne se ba na se say o me se se.
3: Oh, ye see ye. Ana na wo tututuru ma no sa.
5: Wo dia se na se ma ka nyina mfa kwa.
3: E fa kwan because se scanner say ya. Ye go for bet me di money.
4: Very serious matter.
3: Minu ni nyina ayi
4: Eric na
3: ayinyako o kasano no na Eric jedi no jedi di no kan wutrim na kwa idi okay o nyina so bia na but would this come me say ba e beto ma account this is simple a numbers game kobra say e wasa wo mami sika me di adwuma aban akwa homa no wo nsam ne wo. And the way releases Sika Edia Beto, a great ministry account. Say, be reflecting. The director of finance in the ministry will know. Because, me the regional minister, Skebi Ababa, my chief director, I mean the director of finance, Yeri Chiremi. Oh, say, Naba, say, ni SPND, or did report na the Lenina, and the BDHD. Now, say, Skebi, and by and I was good, dear Mamia, it was a shame.

the national security must go into this matter, because it's so shameful. Say two ministers, deputy minister and a minister of finance and a minister of agri, because missing me this come out who's who first come mommy near share the tralaza come on any idea it was a you just push it under the carpet. It was here domus conium and pass up at to this canaba media ba and fan out the fire me to go account to missing me call account to escape him. So who's speaking the truth? And when you're somewhere

0: order for Jennifer C.
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3: Education esu, defense esu, wine esu. So when your idea I was say acting president Oba Benin Professor Nana ordinary call no fre omum yenu ni nyina ma ti say Oba Benin ka say chief of staff from fine wa fre wan say sika no kwa na say onko enan say me ngoka say mamun ku abontin en say say erukopoko no ngasa nkan onka say I think one of the eight en okasa no no ngasa erukono ontu nenum tu enka hwe. But I heard a gentleman, I'm told he's a spokesperson or whether he works with the minister. Or no, no, Okasa. But Eric has not spoken. And the dear branch and the canon, no crab bang any womb. Dear Ampinyanku kind, no crab any womb. And the Mayan Vanessa say, hey, stop fighting, disgracing yourself in public. The chief of staff and the acting president, who is the vice president, must intervene immediately. Then you shouldn't crab any womb. Nayanya queen him. And yes, idea, I grab no moody war, presidency and ministry. Because I don't see the end until of it.
4: Nana.
5: Yes, Papa.
4: Insure was him. Before insure, no. Come 25, you didn't command and pay. Terrible. The amount for a bubu, amount for dengue, I say,
5: and
4: for now, we don't know. The Nipa Ebubu, about 15 or so, and a dining and a dike to her.
5: Yes,
4: or 25, and your water will. Where they are legitimate in such a
5: moment. Are you sure?
4: I'm not paying Koma Ed. It's all over. In Koma Ed, didn't say.
5: Nama Fair Regional Minister, because she said in her.
4: We are coming to 25.
5: So yeah. Wow, would I see you?
4: And first, I had demolition size on when he ubi be also a court judgment. Possession. And then found.
5: Now, your man possession, so
4: you possession 2 a.m. No, I don't know what bonko for them. It room 2 a.m. without
5: say court mouth order. As I said to me, there's a period that you on a lawyer, there's a period you have
4: nothing to that effect.
6: Law student.
5: At least there's a period. So why a movable property?
4: What is nothing should, to that effect?
5: No, but say any day in Remudia because a man said, Mrana, a man of quine, so on quay, sir. As I saw to me, man notice, he said, Mra, a mammy, quine, quay, the better wall. So it gives you time because a dining there was some your properties in the building, no, in your sum. So the properties in the building no, should not be touched.
4: So it's been touched.
5: No, but I said that one day they have to also go to court to go and deal with it. This one has got nothing to do with flats. We a case of maybe a land dispute and a property dispute. So that one is a civil matter, right?
6: It is because matter, presumption.
5: Yeah.
6: Nipeno sebio kobra. Oba beni asema ye came. I am shishie pa because I'm kwala wo.
5: So you have
6: na,
5: to
6: na would down machi and yaba bo. Even say we're winning
5: and then
6: see you
5: to judgment now for that.
6: Thank you.
5: You should put a human face.
6: Na
5: voice.
6: Na judge ni my judgment, you know. Judge no nimsa man for at the assassin.
5: Yeah.
6: Na ubi and na densie and that form. It's over 15 different homes.
5: Yeah.
6: And ye bubu. Ye judidi go.
5: Debbie. And nipa no woman.
6: Common sense catcher will say.
5: It's just not
6: a
5: right.
6: Man for no motiti a hono, and you will see Danemawa.
5: Yes.
6: No munusomo to us, and no moon name say a man so be war.
5: Yeah.
6: Because Wednesday last week, Namidikusi Pratt, I was Metro TV, and a evict and back home, baby, a friend to the program.
5: And
6: also, there's a young woman. And the Miga make say, COP Osman Rashid, yes, Serena Daroma. They should intervene.
5: Yeah.
6: In fact, they are well, Victor now will win a appeal, no. Among for no more assassins or no, or engage you.
5: Yes, and that's
6: engage
5: how you
6: the people.
5: Yeah.
6: Because assassin whoop a at then on who could see this and don't mean green.
5: So the point is, why don't you why don't you have an arrangement with them?
6: What just yeah?
5: Say assassin assassin media. They'll be prepared to do
6: you
5: it.
6: Know,
5: because a ton one I walk
6: on. But this guy, Oba Benin,

0: discussion be as
1: oh, there be any day
0: 2 a.m.
1: There be there.
0: Now police need to watch
1: yourself. It is not inhumane because
0: court
1: ma order. Oh, the humanity is also come. The humaneness of it is very important.
0: Now, Adi Bakwande Chamin Fru, gentleman Baku, Kasachira Kobra Namitia, or say Sam George, Efrey. So, person did leader no di a police for
1: the
0: he disrespected him. He disrespected him. So, city MP, you work on the constituency, people are dying, and your water property and profile see a dying
1: because of more crown, crown, why we need a pity. Obisus to miss out the appeal,
2: exactly.
1: Yes,
2: exactly.
1: Till it ends, and Obisus will make the appeal. I could say,
0: the judge said, with the force, I did the Buddha, and
1: Debbie.
0: I keep sending your man when you know social. Send your money and yes, a concord or
1: where they are GPS.
0: Let me cast listen to me, Cassa Timmy, or Daroma Timmy. There are some of these police people who, yeah, execution of orders near their dinner. I was saying, Yama, or more directors in Yam,
1: so be I, we show people
0: what I say. They should deep down into it.
1: As long as I say. You see, if me meto dinness and meto asase, na me nim ho enchiche, and yet it doesn't become illegally acquired because obi and a ton mami. These are all disputes between families, mm-hmm. conflicts between families. What you say? Until you say, "Ko court na one family a winner," you have to sit down and negotiate. Dance is who there, dance is who ni party so. Obes me na chiche say, "Wa one person ye be ye den." Yebe ubetuya says he can maybe then would not be call, but you have to sit and have a meeting with all of
0: in
1: them.
0: In fact, I was said the award winning case go all value go for us as in the
1: world. Yes,
0: you paid them off.
1: You paid them off.
0: Because almost as in the world because was it on your nimuji?
1: Only was
0: it now? When you need your perform, but Colonel woman,
1: if I know more better, and then she had to him for no more.
0: Why don't
1: you
0: leave?
1: You have to put some new.
0: Yeah, yeah, but I said, would that Thomas say, would you?
1: And as if your MP calls you, say BBC, you have to listen. But who cry? That's all the humanness and crew for my family. I didn't see the
0: topic number one with your my yeah.
1: But the question is, Mary, I keep to BB. Was there be so time on soon? We near a free fool. Time was you call co framework a comma by Umia.
2: Yeah,
1: or an MP before Master Mia and a man.
2: Or so Omako Rounds.
0: Is the president
1: What's the problem of Cocoa? And I don't think it says Okoko Ekuafo or problem and net new Rechian start here. In the time I know the president, vice president, and also ye meet no. When me and sending Crawford round or man and then no tips or Boko sending Crawford round. I mean, ye many boy why and yef because of MPP 40 almost no Ghana for at that time.
0: We did better to prepare for us than you.
2: Okay,
0: yes, it's your
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3: Mo te said there, mo there, mo no mo nka ho problems ne fine wo ho no. Efiri mo ho. Foundational problems are mo 8 years mo de beto ho mai. Systemic problems are 8 years mo de beto ho mai a enna ye hwe ama na ye yi. Afei no be ye framework ho press conference. Koko framework afei eno be ye press ko watena konya so 8 years we nya framework. Enna wo opposition na be pe framework. Ah, mama mfa mama me dada Ghana fo. Because this is not even right. And Mama onye mo hoti say angels.
4: Governor.
5: Okay.
4: Na yeah. na oba peni kasa no. O kasa ti say president mama no. The first time no wey. Wa be transfer do.
5: O se mo free abem.
4: Me nya bote, let me also take a back.
3: One of free che mo ATS. Momo free.
4: Mama wo tra abem, wo tra abem.
3: Ma se won ti mi nka say enu echi.
4: Ti.
3: Enu echi ana
4: abem as a vice president. Wo tra abem.
3: Ma se fair no ma.
4: As caretaker president.
3: We
4: be 4 years. So don't behave as president mama.
3: President
4: mama
3: be ye ye nyada.
4: Ya mu ye ye ye.
3: Mo be
4: ji. Wo ti say ti obi.
3: Mo be ji.
4: Ko farmer be sika.
5: Okay ti.
4: Pacho. Wo ti say ti obi ka. Ko farmer sika.
3: Be se se le se juma.
4: Mo ya ti ya ka
3: for 4 years.
4: You are not humble enough.
3: 4 years.
5: Okay, so
4: at our time we never cheated Koko farmers.
5: So the question is that
4: please
5: an idea about what Baumia is going
4: to. He is coming up with a policy statement.

0: which me.
1: Ghanaians.
2: So, Bebo, my question is, what is wrong for the MPP to go around, look through and talk to Coco Fabi?
0: Look through before.
2: And then come and say, I say,
0: after 8 years, when to your massam?
1: What is happening?
3: You maintain the current event is 3,105. Why do you reduce it?
0: And no, they didn't reduce it.
3: And what is the foundation of that? Or can say, accident emergency ward, the level of patients are bahano, abruso. So I think he issued a statement, said, omun to me, absorbu ni padibiu. And jebane sano, and ye freno, ye bone query. Query nature no, ye see ya something in 2 weeks. And because of that action, I'm in that candle institute, you know, and the doctors necessary to call Konfanochi, I'm going to strike. And I'm going
0: to be me chair, and I'm also a mass stepping down strike. Me kind of paper, man.
2: Bring them, Mr. Kutuana.
0: And do you mean, Mr. Kutuana?
2: With the consent of society.
3: Oh, yeah, I don't like these things.
0: No, like what?
3: When you are talking, I'm quiet. So,
0: boy, make us as if you are quiet.
3: Behave.
0: Why behave? Maybe we're bad and make us as if you are behave. Me, man, no, yeah, we're infant.
3: Don't push your inefficiency on the Konfanochi CEO.
2: What is inefficient about the
3: order? The inefficiency is in the say. So you see hospitals say, whoa, ah, ye biano. I was say, would this staff come? Because unto me absorb patients ne back on the biano. Say wa ye. Afare ye. Achuma Kwahuma Hospital, Yewie, Trede, and Kokoping. All these hospitals has been open. And it's a pressure network confirmation. Said Dipanuba near the Omokowa, and Yabiano. You are hiding behind your inefficiencies. Ah, dear, you are commissioning. You are commissioning hospitals way.
2: And
3: it is the duty of Minta Kando and the president to make sure, say, staff, medical staff, doctors, nurses, anesthetists, whatever. Yeah, the number cost.
2: Do you have a challenge with the suspension of the man?
3: I have a challenge. I have a challenge.
2: Pay a year and normal be judicial wire. Any idea if a doctor for
3: that suspension was totally needless.
2: Chirimua.
3: Me chairman and I say, my bubble hospital in the ding. Baku, a yes, a ferry. A chumakwa huma, trede, and a cocoping. Yeah, dear. We commissioned them, their equipment, maybe a woman.
2: Mm-hmm.
3: Because you per se you control inflation.

0: This is the feedback of Benya. So why do you have to suspend him? Obi Oye Nejuma. I've been a CEO of Vaco. Now say Juma was a mission na me. Na me nyana says one bar. Then you come and punish me.
1: Okay, just in from the Ministry of Health, making kind for more. Ministry of Health finds the turn of events at Konfanochi Teaching Hospital unfortunate. One, the Ministry of Health finds the turn of events at the Konfanochi Teaching Hospital unfortunate, where members of the Konfanochi Doctors Association and Nurses Chapter there have embarked on a strike action following an administrative decision taken against the Chief Executive Officer, Dr. Park Kwesi Beidou, of the hospital for non-compliance with established administrative procedures relating to the closure of a public health facility. The decision to suspend the CEO at Konfanochi Teaching Hospital who is an appointee of His Excellency the President John Dramani Mahama was carefully considered and taken in the interest of institutional accountability, patient safety, and the need to uphold administrative discipline within the health sector. It is important to place on the record that the suspension arose from the public announcement of cessation of admission into accident and emergency units, which is inconsistent with the directive of His Excellency, the President of the Republic of Ghana, regarding access to emergency healthcare services.
2: That's your kind of review.
1: It is important to place on record that the suspension arose from the public announcement of cessation of admission into the accident and emergency units, which is inconsistent with the directive of His Excellency, the President of the Republic of Ghana, regarding access to emergency healthcare services. For the avoidance of doubt, this has nothing to do with the internal arrangements agreed between the hospital and the Ashanti Regional Health Directorate. Further, he was suspended from the administrative head of the hospital, CU, not as a medical officer of the hospital. It will be recalled that during the State of the Nation address, His Excellency directed all public health facilities to ensure that patients seeking emergency care receive the necessary attention and are not turned away under any circumstances. The ministry is concerned that this directive was disregarded when the Chief Executive Officer announced the closure of the accident and emergency care unit of the Konfanochi Teaching Hospital without prior authorization from the Konfanochi Teaching Hospital Board and the Ministry of Health. The suspension of the CU is therefore an administrative measure intended to facilitate an independent investigation into the circumstances surrounding the closure and provide remedies going forward. The ministry acknowledges the concerns of staff and emphasizes that dialogue and established dispute resolution channels remain the best path to addressing grievances. Stakeholders must work together to ensure that grievances are addressed promptly and fairly while safeguarding the continuous delivery of healthcare services to the public. The action is not intended to punish efforts aimed at protecting patients. Rather, it seeks to ensure accountability, proper communication, and adherence to national health policies and directives. The Ministry of Health recognizes the long-standing operational challenges facing the Accident and Emergency Health Center of the Konfanochi Teaching Hospital management, has a responsibility to ensure the safety of both patients and staff. However, decisions with significant implications for emergency healthcare delivery, particularly at a major tertiary referral hospital, must follow established protocols and must be coordinated with the ministry and other relevant authorities. It must be emphasized that since assuming office, the Minister for Health has been working tirelessly to address long-standing challenges within the health sector and improve healthcare delivery across the country. Key interventions undertaken by the ministry include the continuous retooling of major hospitals to improve service delivery, the introduction of a national bed management system to enhance patient referrals and bed allocations, preparatory work towards operationalizing the national emergency sector.
0: Chasu, what can they work on, Chasu? Mr. Chasu, you see, let us not play with the lives of people of this country. You have suspended a CEO. The major fundamental problem was the pressure in the facility. I bend the equipment with C Hospital 5. The okay ninja, Minta Kando and the President Mahama. I said,

0: na hospital da omo
1: si asante memo
0: so so we hospital 5
2: listen say we are
1: say we are the commissioner we commission them
0: one commission mwe mwe di asem na moke
1: oh
0: say we kwa nya president mama na saturday
1: look now say yeah chicken from these things are
0: my we
1: won fa niam
0: ko kwachi me man na wo commission die a wo fa niam man
1: all this profound no can
0: you what my we
1: is bad that
0: my we my nya fa
1: bad that is because these facilities I'm saying that I'm
0: there be eh you say we are
1: yes facilities but now yes you are suspending the CEO our whole challenge you have facilities for doctors and for
0: me when I must see
1: yeah accident the images all these things are there what you am go ha and can never proper we uta
0: no obi
1: am yam nya nya ya kan si
0: we be say omo ya obi e wu an
1: jai
2: debi mr
1: that is bad
0: that
1: completely bad
0: unim say unim say
1: what should me can mun ko na mun ko
0: president there is discipline in this government
1: wura
0: yesabi bi am to nche
1: na we suspect
0: there is discipline in this government and this is my dear name will be
1: a dear name will be what's the new paper that you want to go hospitals were what it was said the old man
2: if you flout the directive of the president it's very very
0: bad. It's very very
2: please admit that
0: was it nobody
1: the president himself has been ineffective
0: what do you mean by ineffective
1: the president
0: is ineffective the more incompetence any more ineffectiveness I'm the ruling
1: he has been incompetent to make sure
0: who has been incompetent
1: success neatness is better off
0: why are you mentioning that
1: why are you
0: talking about the more dear than
1: people are saying every day in a sentiment.
0: Who are the people?
1: These services are dead. Why are you blaming the chief executive? Why is he blaming the chief executive?
2: Are you saying that the minister has no right to take a decision?
1: These services are helping. Look at the inquiry wager. Wager, look at what's happening.
0: Wager.
1: Look at wager. Look at
0: wager.
2: Order. If you decide,
0: you don't have to flout it. What am I saying? Besides, Naka. President
2: you can appeal behind the scenes.
0: That is the point.
2: President, this one,
0: but the point is that appear.
2: A president will direct.
0: I mean, because
1: every president,
0: president on my directive.
1: These facilities has been commissioned or not?
0: And yet that is not the point.
1: These are the things you ask the president.
0: Obi yari yadeni me bacho. 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Who name the demographics of the place? Who name the topography and the geography? How can you say se obi a oti Kumasi yanfa no go say we oti ma say
1: banta ma
0: fo so obi wo say we are so nya emergency
1: enye kolebu
0: enye kolebu enye ho ne de ne beba oti ase
1: so obi won no wa
0: obi nya ayi wo kokobin a but all means eye ye wo polyclinic
1: emergency
0: o ma wo ba
1: omo mu nya no ebi ma enye komano jwa na ri omo ba
2: mani wi na
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2: one person be kana
0: one person be kwa sem president e ma order say weni we ma monya o ti ma se eni se wo ye wo ye so ho a kire wo so so dia wo PR baba be true statement sem maybe PR no na antra de ni ye maybe

0: Dr. Manka said, we need to go into it. By the end of the day, the face of it is that His Excellency President Mahama said, you don't send anybody away because it's
1: saying open penny. The hospitals.
0: Because you
1: go
0: see,
1: and open
0: emergency.
1: It. Operationalize it.
0: So, Obi Crown put into me and yet emergency.
1: Go and operationalize it.
0: There was a timer. A UGMC. Mm-hmm. Now, on emergency, I hear you. One more penny, moon or horn. What's the effect being called ward? What do you say? Or see, there are beds on the ward. Take them, we'll go and look after them. Because emergency was filled. So, there are ways I hear you. I said, Mama. What's my say? Never will I say, I won't care, cray, mama. So, Obi, I read. Obi, I
1: read. Obi, I read. Obi, I read. Obi, I read. Obi, I what is the sense in that?
2: Traffic.
0: It will be free Kokobin by the first thing that comes to your mind is a nearby polyclinic.
1: What is it? What's the emergency?
0: What's
1: the emergency? What do you call polyclinic?
0: If you say, sir, me bacho, if you say, maybe you may be hospital, say, different from what you say.
2: That mindset is there.
1: That is the problem.
2: Obey 10
1: 1 year, 5 months, 8 days in the 6 months. I don't know why you
2: found. All right.
1: Was it finished today? This hospital finished today?
0: One year, 5 months, 8 days in the 6 months.
1: Min jaka sande ya ko suno nwe de ene wechia
0: mi mesia na mi fa kasa wo be mi mesia wo na kwa de kwa de o ye izi mame
1: mu ka che se ofri an ko bi bias acting president wo ho
0: asama ye ka no wo no obi free kokko be ya ayi
1: yan fan shem
0: because obi bi bi na accident ANE any accident in kwa ne de
1: human lives in Ashanti
0: any emergency that comes from the call
1: any politics na mu di amako
0: en kwa obi ti kumase a wo si won fa ne kokko be
1: obi ti trade atuma kwa huma
0: wo ma wudim traffic e wo wudim traffic e wo
1: move for me
0: traffic e wo kwa
1: people living there they having accidents.
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1: Hey,
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1: Yeah, how you doing, sweetheart? You good?
2: Good. 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
1: 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I just don't want to go to work this morning.
2: Oh, come on. OPD is on right about now. Work and Happiness. 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

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They bring life on a drum 106.3 FM. They be a UTM if you be a set target for yourself, for your family, for your business. That's what I say.

And I also want to say, target one to say, oh, me a human away and a menu and a war. Yen yan manwa, Yanko Pan Dumwa, a nay, and Tadia Munim Pam, fashion designers, no. And some of the attitude be brie. Last year, Crown Crawford, and Crawford, your macram will be brinadi grane. Bino Casa Gusu, Romo, you whom would the Yanko Pon at Dumo, a boil, a dear wooden pam, and in Crawford bound chain by Pama dear. 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

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You get there. That is it. More and more repair computers, the same thing. Aye. More and more computer, eh? Maybe I know a jar, didn't go home. I agree. And I acrom phone po. Almost a demo air plan, they said, meet me a hit on my targets. Not war when you're chrome for. You hit your target this week. That's what I say. Mamina DBS Industries Limited, I say, and I pay more NSO, my son, or name. Duffy's Health and Beauty. Omo NSO Masne any day anope baby bia water me can we be mu na wuti at 106.3 FM. Set one who said ye insuo no air tono. 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

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But me can't tell you, say, and they say, oh, Jamia, Obia, you su obi semina aman skin, as say, Mr. Ope shower gel, papa, we on Sabbath can be free, a year Duffy's Health and Beauty, and unty, ye what Duffy's Health and Beauty shower gel, and they would tobi na udi, very simple, ye bema, utu quine crown, drew, or ye, baby, I walk on okoji hotel, who you su hotel for an idiot, ye wouldn't. 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
2: 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Sansuna Eastly Gone AH Hotel, a hall, any a Ben Kumasi Pogas Furniture, Ted Janshin, your number near 0533 776893. 0533 776893.

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They say kakra kakra sa Yankopon air boy on my Ghana. They say Nigeria force air troop in. They are coming here. 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

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Papa or J Radio Wayne Channel Singing in our boss. A dim pie, Mr. No matter what it is, your prayer will be answered. Bompire, are there only a sayache? Inti, you can't just fix it overnight. That's what I say. What do you want to do? I say no. What now? Pie, one mobi, a quanche, one yebi. What do you not say? And I hear fixing to empire bompire no ordinary. Yeah, sorry, I'm quite born some bompire. The cabrand no anima auntie. For prayer support, only Papa and Kasawa Homa True for you. So, number near 0244115618. 0244115618. Freedom, the Lord has done it. FTPP was a radio.

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You who are Becky and what's a gun for? Says that Mahusa and Crawford and Crawford, you to Gusa. And no, no, you agree to go. 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If you are having him say, Moko Nanka Moko to suit Namu checking your man who do Nanka, yes. 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

na etimi aboa wo yen fa sira kese enko emfa ma eye endpoint homeopathic clinic or say end to chronic disease aso na agbeve typhoid fever ninyina betu ase kama e de amawo.

0: Adam 106.3 FM. So, mena endpoint as say, and endpoint homeopathy clinic. 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Oma ede to Ghana fwe nim se oye free prostate, any kidney, any fertility issues, especially in women. Ema, oye free scan and diama yeno enye ne. 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

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disabled nipediano or some infant too and him say would be or shake gun and ebe bia ya de and then we edia penis say omra na on dromono na on my adieno enko ewa candiani akundia e debe kun ya dieno 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I will queer no so whom as a man kesse. Quantum ponos be patrol number near 054-5252-880. 054-5252-880. 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

happy, happy birthday going out to you. Our incredible CEO, Chief Executive Officer, ATL, Mr. Kofi Boateng. We every year ATL, Ejubayefo Nyina, every Sam, and the entire Akosombo, Texas family Nyina. Enjoy. That crocodile was a year na Akosombo, ya kwa boso, do the princessy. And so I'm going to cruise with a crab. Oh, Bendy. When you say World Cup, no more, what's mean one away? And right, me who say, Papa, Kofi Adams, acquire a quadrant pie. I heard Tim no idea, Conrad. Do baby, I'll say a dempire bonu piano cacra. The ingrain I can say, Uncle Pon no me. No more. My own baby, a Ghana. Baby, a beginner. Oh, see, ever bought matches in Canada. Ever would be in America, bro, no be a friend of Philadelphia. Do you know what Philadelphia or there can say? Kofi Adams, I don't beg you, know. Final last call in the BB or high bet you are players no more. Mommy and Renayana said, yeah, they're going to answer the yes, so. Yeah, couldn't say no, the name the Bequa could see. The future is unknown, so we don't know, sir. What the thing say Nibia, yes, who be a person and crow for Bobby. In the Black Star and crow for the iron, what is it? Yeah, my way up will be near, we are Bobby near who say we crow, Bob Black Star, they be paying. See, and yes, I know my name, Crewman. Hey, any bradio? Media, Mempire Bonnes at Ghana, Uncon Codin, not Uncon and him, will be Biara. Your name in reaction to Ghana, Tadia, say, well, you're good, you know. And in any parkour, you good, but it be botching be in tea a honor, mummy in ye. Why went to me and Yavisa? Uncle B, I want him a very no Ghana, Kuriam, Chinchingani, I did ye very, very. Now, Electroland Ghana, and I may come for the amount, I know, because a World Cup, or Moody Pro.

wish a shisha so den den ni achese ene wupe smart tv samsung tcl nasco starting from 699 into you be a upgrade your office and answer ufie we hear you know air coolant and answer air condition open refrigerator, open chest freezer, washing machine, open microwave, open air fryers, open blender, water dispenser, open small kitchen appliances, beer, bra, Electroland. Now, so said the two didn't say Electroland, a chedia kese raffler, a goose or a cost also for a hushim, never jibi. Say, say, cradia, it is either you buy it at the comfort of your home, and then they say you log in www.electrolandgh.com, and I say, Obeba modern no frey no place you order no. Number ni 053-159-739. 0503-159-739. Na also what me edi. 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
2: So, mammy, Crawford took quine. 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Be I able to say Holland, yes, baby, a flower red light, me a cohort, but me in call area order. 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Just ye dear no real Bianco no baby, and also a once as we
3: Ningina was so. She, a dear Bacono. Quammy a corum, quadra corum, quassia corum. And Fansa Quamana so corum. O be as on the spirit take it anno. But I make an what ye say. It is a wagin is all wedding and who yammy phenomenon, Debbie Keck and much Yanica. I didn't know be to make us and who offend and who hear me faint meaning that he can walk off for HIV. Yamekan, what ya say? It is a word you saw on any debby keke. Now what you any come and aqua? Whom won't be a nippon soon to make it any betting me as I won yama? Medican catcher was a money be a horn, my dear doma hemono. Sabi, when you kafra, and yenning in a ne ye a cosia kumano. A boy, why are you soon some more dear? Because our baby owns a sour bran and a wobble. It is as a sour bran obo, no be crowd to me too, quite not quite young in Nebiatona.

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2: 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Not yet, no best sway a day, and ya dear not yet, no betting me a bien, no ya do betting me a bien. Sabra home, I bet to me a cassane friend in Waco. It you first show with Timuse, wouldn't you put us on your crowy spirits? Namina, you didn't let you know your home. It you first show with Timuse, I want to me more bra and cassa me, bobra, or bra, won't first soon some and come. Obey a mobile.
3: Emre, you may say, Mamma, yeah, especially cry, yeah, papa, no more, Emre, Chebegumun. Say, Mamma, more first to some who say, Mudru, our people cry, one or PBA, the intubus, I was 96.
2: And then in answer, Yamid Daniel may be a ditch, Remy. And Penny Fubi, Ebbe Coplobe Mupa. It be more bam, it be me a businessman. Now, a year as I say, home months or train months or
3: train. Any, I started
2: a be best, Marco, come with be.
3: Eh,
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3: Boko
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3: Now, one castle,
2: no one wouldn't say, woo, co problem be musea. Made off a man to a hot to an amona bra.
3: Prophetess, and come my dee, na do a tea and can't eat tea, will be a ha. Maybe I'll crack or can't ask cry, I know sense through. And remember, I see me see we ain't you. Chase, ye ba, ye kayan semoa. I want to so bay in yinya. And a quiet ben, I'll bet me a fa. Edia solve sa problem we say employ ubia. You bet me your contact number no.
2: Oh, we bet me your contact number. Nemo mami san fa last one we in chat to. Me who say company dan bi bebu.
3: Company.
2: En suo bi beto ma company dan bi bebu. Neni pe bewu wom do so pa.
3: Companies.
2: Yes.
3: Company.
2: E bebu e ni padom wom mo ye adwuma. Me pacho ni pe bewu wom do so pa. Eti utie mi a. Ka me ho ne mom pa ye. 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Because in so way, eton, I'm say, a financial semi can be catcher, and was a fee. In so a beton, no best say, adie. No biddy crow be some zany, adden, young mompy, and see, and
3: no one can't say, Papa, you buy a prophet Roger.

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1: 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Or you bet me a support to Barbara Chintessa.
0: No crab. 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

0: For Junction, Pacho Woba. Now we are my number no 05 3 05 3 94 94 81 81 88 05 3 04 81 88 05 3 94 81 88 05 3 94 81 88 05 3 94 81 88 July 25th to 26th July. Me pacho any year ya worry same program no. Pacho obi abetimi abebi. 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O pesa wo worry. 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Ubetimi ama worry no asan ye foforo. 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Me last number 053 94 81 888. Midiane prophet is blessing.
1: Amonima Eradia Casa Prayer Ministry. Ano ho fe.

Brandon Swami, I'm sorry, so I understand the prem to break us here, but this week, dear, dear, they shall say, dear, bro. Now, unim say Joy Safari Escape, a Father's Day, Jumedia, my sister station, Joy FM. One ashes and a comma, Eddie Bregan and Ibebia, said, yeah, yeah, my papa, my men, no, yes, so I am my papa, no, way ahead from 20th to 21st June. Way a premium escape way. Just a oh, Barber Relaxe, Nankasa, well, Philly Adventure, a music, great food. Only a bush and phoning now. Ope a yet ticket a 4,000 Ghana cedis for a single, double a 6,000, family of four a 10,000 Ghana cedis. But more than so, bet to me a bookie. This is yeah. And you know more. I do well, Ramo Echo Park. Now, if you want to feel this amazing wildlife encounter, Papa B Buffet, Becoso Island Party, Kasia Paso, Yabashisha Band Entertainment, Swimming Pool, Yanen Kwanako Kwan Kwan Betmian Swimming BBR. Tell me, Brenna, so make up. As I can say, and Koma, opening Kwanchel for Tetabana.

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1: This if we won't make him, and ye penny ya what that one watch that say. One name penny four, what did two dresses say? 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
0: Empty and easy, but my dear son, Sabbath, me a cab, you hear any Android phone. Walk out to any place to another download, do honey, treachy idea, man, sunny gold brown sugar, a ya sit your papa, what did you know? You will come with the air, one kitchen kitchen to a ho, Sasson. What I am from one. Just say, no, when your brood be not from one, I just say, Abano, when I was sending on. Couch, I go to twist. A apostle for papa, but one. I'm also a pipe fit enough for one moon to win another a year free all. BBS, Calarin Plus, and Chesapa, and now I'm saying another idea to moon, say, one month for the Calarin Plus, a crew that's so to tell you, one month was to inform my row of 5 feet away. One body dance, Calarin Plus, eh? It is a Zobeto, a Yabo, and Yadia Fan will best your smart. Franco Trading Enterprise, watch out there on the mobile phones, printers, laptops, air conditioners, their Maserati to CCTV camera, Samsung TV, angaza, Kwakosi 100 inches. Your microwave or printers were horse also, and a stove who swabbed by a cow of fridges. I would win you now called www.francotrading.com and what press word and number will be at the approval of one pay. Turn to you, computer clinic. Turn to you, computer clinic. I said that. And I remember one was over Rawaya, DBI, free crank was a crank.

0: After my time here, I said, Doctor, I need my time to sample for you. One more here, now some currency. I'm more, mama. One more here, come once of my normal here. Now I'm here. I didn't book you.
1: I be drew an opinion. I to why transfer doctors be bad. Information by and say. I'm going to me and share Ubia or Ubia. But if you are on that word in a day, I'm going to me show, but yeah, I am now what I am back hospital. I'm going to me show you. Into the almost a shan, I buy and find more. My son ever on bet me back to work. Now, yeah, yarn and so you're teaming up a hospital. I be pay a star a walk.
2: I'm going to have a say, you are banned for best of the problem. Every time I have a doctor, I'm going to have you. No, we'll be missing.

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2: Oh, say, say, I don't go to a forum. I'm going to go to a forum. I'm going to go to a forum.
3: Seminole, I say, dear, a doctor's a forum. I'm going to go to a forum. I'm going to go to a forum. Now, I'm going to go to a forum. I'm going to go to a forum. I'm going to strike in the alcohol. I'm going to go to a forum. I'm going to go to a forum. And some crown or more air baby seed, and I make a doctor's phone baby seed, and I say, or more air cost strike in the tiny panic deer. Mamma Yan, it yet, so I was so more extra no man of Motono. No mum, say, wow, trainer, old bar, near show in Pumuno, and no mum or more air chess, and your bar, and that is so big, my doctor, and the Amana, what show won't. Some no can say, dear, our doctor's phone and nurse is phoning in our matriarch. And ye call a year OPD one minisia. A dear, ye beg catcher one and say, Bama or card, the dinner catchers who wave ya. 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
2: 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And one young car being said, my brother was embassy here. And so I took a few yaw yaw. Yeah, near bread and then I didn't want my friends so uniform. The atri and the ground. And I know a fabu, yeah, could go at this shabby swam, more matron and animal said on a pinch for him. One more year, Dino, Nenanka said, Eddie Freeho, and cry yet and say, dear boy, Pumacoma, my net. Woman to me, a ye every in a penny power at Ranger Waffle, Wadano and Krakropom with Dennis, Mate and Ne, 1 year and Zentroni Aisha, Ibrahim, Matrachum, Common Aisha, Elho Aisha Quaba.
3: Yan
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3: 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And once I ran, or mutiny a ye, if I'm not last person, if free mono. 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
1: Nice, I am found here. Any video I would buy you. I be full for half a twasso.
0: Kumi. Hello.
1: Yeah, Metunga.
0: Aha, na, because I know better. Na, my mammy being so quaint so aha. Aya, a brand here na you say, oh, free, you know. Or non so, no, mammy, so, abba, I have say. Ah, no, so, you're perfect, and any didn't come on. No, say, ne banner dear, or to at that hospital. Ah, she said, yes, who went to me internationally? Into no, no, so far, but how I said, no, honey, but you mean in a car.
1: Hey, and then a gaza.
0: Okay, mammy, I'm my father by the bar at domestic.
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0: on fine rent say e bi go on fine rent say to die the amachena asem we see ya o say say e bu no na o fa ne bag na o free e see from
1: ah na say wono no enye say bi e bu gu no so wono ankasa na hurie
0: mba to ai
1: ei nani nani aden ye hwe ebrebe ne twato wo hu no
0: ba to say
1: ebrebe ne twato wo hu no
0: Every bank in the chat room. The CMF, you want to
1: me? And I said, Ansana, assembly, be seen.
0: Ah, Friday, no.
1: Ah, if you had no.
0: But
1: sure. Hey, Ansamu. Hey, Jambra, what tea? You know, fan is saying, a ban is saying out here.
0: I'm but your friend or friend, my line, but your friend, Mrs. Abako, be. And I call you. Someone I'm afraid, me crew. Ana ansana ye guest na ye school me ka aba. If we friend Adam could be no matter fan na police phone

dear, then nay, ye no move it, sa oh, na my bre, and ye atena ha 20-30 years, no. 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And netia song, netia.

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4: 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And as over to me as his romantic dying, I was so. And no crana was here, Romu say, Woba Besi Dentia, Woba Besi Abron sign, Brox of Ben Adi, Holo Brox, and I said, Your Munutum Tachi Pepino, and then Adi Babesi, and Sakran was as ye see, and San Asha as ye see Dino, so I was what would they, you know, Babiani, I was on a mudru and a cassia, the tenting house out of the year. Now was a sound of my winning at the month from Fanya. And one day I saw my sins. What can ya pen one more motum gong to send you over to know? What can was your puna can the cup not just say this? Ah, Kukrujas, I believe yes, yeah, near Kukru Dinas, your shan, as a man pum, my robe, you want. I rob one quam one in him. It will be true of your betty draw, Nipombro, Nipombro, Bacona, Tama, Siachi. Say, Gom, see, I'm at the share to an anonymous here do opinion of a three trimman. Was it will poor Nini Dinia swan tea? I said, Ghana, this year be.
6: Before we are busy dino, I said, baby, I said, why I said, so fast, I said, we are for hospital. Now, baby, oh, yeah, doctor, I said, I show you. Now, I said, we are for hospital. Now, we are now, we are now, we are now, we are now, no more. And you saw so awful. I don't know, it's here, or a bench. If you were so sick, I said, we are young with you, and I'll be a young with you, and buy a Raman who finds all your way to buy a friend more so winning, yes, and now, I can say, mona si dan o bit me aye so we dan bia o for three story and now for four story na on be wait me mi padu be si sa dan no o ma aye jishimu hu asasele e dan wo so say ye clay wo say ye abuo so no man foundation type e so wo ye ane ne kesiye ana ne

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2: Once cement bi an ke o se timi ma 20 ede 25 bucks and 6 inches hollow blocks e was say ma 35 ede 40 friends eh blocks and 5 inches another 4 inches kra no and only say e was say timi 50 blocks in the free
3: way
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4: 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But me say, we say business no almost some here. Almost so no, almost even for coin base, I discourage you for. I almost see down baby, I also almost see.
5: Mira, my mentor I must see. Over so much say say obinya nisika na okoto asase o baby a eni kwase yesi desi ho ho ye nsu asase a eni kwase ECG for come ne kane a.
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6: Ejuma ye integrated effort. 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So it should be something a requirement. It should be a mandatory requirement. So we be talking about the operator na. So ni permit kan ya kan farm no. What are you say the be man no. Omo nyina say all these things no. We all integrate effort and know with a common purpose to work and make sure say sa dan yi sisi si basa basa basa basa. Eni bi bi akeke no. Ni nyina so ye ye be ba ko na ye di mi. It mean after that, but here in assembly, we have been given the power.
3: Abusia, opani, or no, anything, Nkramante Masse, near this, if forward you and him, John Desmond, so one was say, sir, assembly, assembly, nation, says, oh, Mujidri.

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1: 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this project Ghana fo nyina eye ya se de say we all come together especially to ensure say we put measures in place to mitigate sanima ni yiye ni say say ni ti bia di di ti bia le fish and fish so that we don't come back to solve the same problems enti eye djuma e so eye djuma e din ah Ghana fo nyina we have to know what is expected of us. 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
0: Abusia John Desmond Sowa, any encramantum DC for Penny or do any more? 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
2: 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Na on pre no me kwa America.
1: Kwa America o.
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1: Eti kumi ene ABY. Sese no akwama bie. Ese ne kwa de yanka. Second, the family and sub you. Yes, can say, ya wada ebe ye. And I woke up.
2: Ya wada ye.
1: Ya wada ye, de enemy. Na, yes, Ghana team, I de echo. Onse FIFA amo bia jesi numbers. It is a oh, TV. And I would see a commentary near board number BDR. Now, what sentence to say, as soon as he are not maintained, and as I know, man, a shadow. And on a day, de eba. So, him say, already no. Carlos Correa's and a coach, you know, Oba, one any assistant coach, one in a boy Juma Portugal pain, Nessa Roger Disa, one one a dinner bar, send an assistant coach. Na say F. Nesso, Eddie, that's one of Fernay, John Pente, Monsofia, Fiawaja, almost so a boy Juma, and a goalkeeper's trainer, a Daniel Gaspar, one also a Portuguese international, American Portuguese, and they on also agent himself, goalkeeper's trainer, on also Fatal Dada, and a Fiafia Juma, Omo Eboa Juma, a de Aboa. Now, players in numbers, any Jesse number one, Lawrence Atizigi, and a Besse.
2: Number one.
1: Number one. Number two, aye Alidu Seidu. Number three, aye Caleb Yirenchi okay say Jesse were iconic Jesse Magana
2: number
1: because
2: three.
1: Of Asamoah
2: baby jade no
1: yes echi we no na say we me pa echi Caleb Yirenchi and ne wa she number 4 aye Jonas Adjete Thomas Tepate ashe ne Jesse number 5 now say na say more than one or she echi Pate be say 5 Abdul Mumin e be say Jesse number 6 Fatal Ishahaku e she Jesse number 7 Kwasi Zibo, Dodona Frenes Sebo, Kwasi Sebo. Ono se se, ono ba se 8 Jesse. Jordan Ayu, eh, se Jesse number 9. Brendan Thomas Asante, eh, se Jesse number 10.
2: Number
1: iconic,
2: 10.
1: Another iconic number.
2: Number 10.
1: Number 10. 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And after Christopher Bonsuba, verse 13. 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
1: Number 17.
0: It's Moon Churcho numbers, you know. Iconic numbers, who? It's Moon Churcho.
2: 17, I obey
0: you now. Obo, Moshi, no, Obo left back. Three.
1: Obey you now, sir.
0: Obey you now, sir.
2: Obey
0: you now, Atisigi, Nifa,
2: Nani, Benkum. Dear, yeah.
0: Na, Jerome Opoku, Ebese Jesse number 18. Inyaki Williams, Ebese 19. 20 no aye Augustine Boache. 21 aye Kojo Opon Pepra. 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And 22 no aye Kamadin Sulemana. 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Derek Ewum. And Sinema Ebese Jesse number 24. Na Prince Kwabena Edu Ashe Jesse number 25. Je Chatuo aye Marvin Senaya. We say 26 players.
1: Yeah.
0: And we need your club. We bet you 99. We bet you 50. We need according to numbers now. The corner. No one will be now the Jesse Amano. It is sir.
1: Nessa. No.
0: It is where no. It is where money.
1: Media here me number 3 no.
0: Aha. Oh, number here number 3.
1: Number 3.
0: Caleb Uyenchi. And
1: number
0: Ben.
1: And number 10.
0: Number 10. Brendan Thomas Asante.
1: And number 17.
0: Number 17. Abdul Baba Rahman.
1: And number 1 you know.
2: Number 17. The entity here wo.
1: Na de om de
0: so bia o
1: bia o boy na de tin wo mi za na
2: wo ni ntia de no ntia se wo na 17
0: so de be follow o de be follow na no be ma na hwa de ni keenly
1: na okay na number 10 na me kan ze na me jo
2: enu de ye wo ye jibibi ye jibibi
1: do by say 17 renew
0: o so number 1 o so number 1 o be hwa number 1
1: number 1
0: na wo

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5: Ayo! 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
2: Gazi say kwa finance na shofu fufro shofu telvin ej wono susu ka se se dede anko bidi a ye be report na no so wo gina mu di amaye wo de ye ntie shofu so e
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5: professor ni de e bi ho no ma e ye no kre e bi ho so enye no kre by football de ni nyina ye hard work so be ye training now coach no selection o be ni ye
3: That's
2: how we couldn't impa. Ghana for the so for Telvin the no ye be born no da fro.
6: 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Thank to you, computer clinic, a hodie, tata re in video pa, baby I renew sume bia ye be ye free mao. 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
3: 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Improbom medicine was senior, maybe. A hammer at show on Saturday with the morning in now. Yabusi and Champa bottle in a mouse castle fasso. 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Cranny will be a yam of front to me for one sanka.
4: Charlie, you know, it was serious meeting bi.
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7: Oba Bisian, that was sent to ya, and no na uti midi wa wa wo. Ni hiyan wo, eni ni isi wo niso. Oba Bisian na faye, kai na sent to ya, Mambo Day.
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3: I'm out. Branti, a friend kwa banakwa, was saying it to you, Takulula. Registration number no, AGT 2316-12, Ubia Fakano. The chassis number no, A2TI BR32E95C5-55499. And a TMA number no, so ye Q255. Na who's you on a color no, or say a red and yellow cocoa, and ya cocoa stradia. Na was it a channel committee? 1 site 5 and what year no a parking car next year ja okope be bia di ti akotwere ade chi ma bi tuo bae a kwabra ne se ne di obefa ko ahwehwe wuhu nti wo srese obi ani atwa hyen so a omotina ma posi

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1: 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day usun esegana for inase and a woman in our chairman or dia one sorry wa yen and now watcher than a cent or man for a major woman nene fe.
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0: 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Your test is going to change your testimony. God is refining you, preparing you, adoring you, cutting off

Nancy, that trade and pass not to the home of raw, yes, I assume. Ewa Hano Mose, Mofan Chase, and if you didn't like a kind of home, a cra. To say, I be bia to Tom Danny Boy, in a keyboard in a G. Tommy is the drum, nature, and I think so. Jeff was a guitar, a lead guitar, no, that's it. Bibia, I come a kama, Ewa Hano Mose. So I say, Ayo Adaroma ye ko Facebook na dia bo titi na produce jumedi atom live worship jumedi ni kojo bo ate Collins any media na me na metinam na di jumedi no April live on atom 106.3 FM and also ye 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

0: 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No say yes. Nyame na be ye. 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She just said that whilst I was ironing a tie any other day. Quincy, I don't know if we be friends, they say. Oh, quite sorry, you won't find home picking name. There's a lorry fair who I don't know. Okay. And she was like, hey, okay. And now, my family, I'm going to feel better picking me. Then they went to church. After church, you know, no, yes, and you'll pick out coffee. Now, that was a hard brother, man, come and call. Me now, before I see you, go to fufu. Eti, come, let's go and eat fufu. And we dear your quay for phone, no one who are Cosmo for our own tunnel. And no more Toma any dee, or did you a me? It's a way, and also did you know, besides go for Mokko Simiana, go baby over the Nakon, a quiet was in it. Go for Mokko Simiana, and I say, Ombe Simo, baby, now my Tuasuana. Then Omini, I did you and come on, come on, then I don't forget and say, oh, get into the car, you go see with you, and I am young queer baby, why? Then they came to drop her home. It's indirectly an opano some pioneer na a thoughts na a ban at Jimono. Yanko pass over money free, and one would eat or tell Dino. Yamiaman Edifufu, Anum Quarry, Nama, one Chiaka. As I'm sorry in and out on all General Zono, God has solved it for her. It is sometimes all that you need is a kukudra to an amo. Sometimes, Oba Jinjini Bebre, na will cry me and see an ebay, a dear cry me and ye say, yeah. To an amount, just start thinking of something, not to an amount. God will make a way. What ya say? Aquatafuano, San Amono, 2 years, and a cry by a winyan, you need a crab a catcher or moi. Omocran, Saya, or moi, who are dear man or day in a crown, as you can be dear. Sometimes you need to take a first step, you need to bring out the thoughts. What's a radia ye o crabbe young one? And a payman some way shown cry, not ye be up a so ye, ye papa piano. 2-1 a morning radi bay, I'm sure. So what ye na bay and a sa and a yay. Ewa atom live worship so any ye ni abano abekay and sa I and a dear sorry and ebrel na. Someone said, draw that you draw a do for heavenly prayer ministry for and abekay and so for him our ha and then so many about dini beam.
1: Princess,
0: I be coming. Sawa hanum say, oni ebe uvra or sorry any muna. The last time a princess buy and a radifan, see a jumapa, I mean, pine is a ewie erade mfa ne so na nwum tuyi onka wasem emaw princess to aso mami
1: the month of June, God has been so good to us. He has been so merciful. We say glory be unto his holy name. Some way shall say, baby, I will be a man. Shania will come. Man, Shania will femo. Some way I'll be a wakume mooni minya jinko. So woofie. So woochumem. So what's a kamu. And minya jinko. Yemfa asida emirade. Listen, sir, why ye be a minu mienu. And quite audience say, yes, yes, yes, yes, minu mienu yen to mean to ya. When we are a mob, I'm a young so yasebi. From January to June,
2: I said, God will change your story.
1: He has been so merciful. Just begin to bless the name of the Lord. Shasina Yeradika Siawati. Shasina Petani D.
2: Adoring you.
1: Shasina Tonsum. 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Yes, Yadawasawati. I hear no more Hina Yadawasi. Oh, Jesus. Oh, Jesus. Oh, Papa. Why are you?

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Yeah, yeah, yeah.

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0: Out of way, and he does so, and he does so. Womobia, oh, what would see me? And there is hope for you. There is hope for me, but I don't know about you. Whatever you are going through, I am telling you this afternoon.

0: God will change your story. Let's make him
1: find out that let's make yes yes me. My name is Sam. Let's make him come and come and come. No sin am I bear yo.
0: Preparing you. Yes yes me. Why? Cutting out the excess.
1: My name is Sam. Let's make him good. Dam Israel.
2: Praise God. Everybody bet my you good. Senator Minister Princess Ekano. I'm part bet my you good. I love this word. Psalm 122. I say, David said, I was so glad when they said unto me, let us go into the house of the Lord. I love verse 2. He said, and our feet shall stand within thy gates, O Jerusalem. And I love the word stand so much. The Greek word is amad, which means you shall remain, you shall endure. And those that endure and remain go with strength from strength. And then we are with you or so they do for you and coupon and more and na minim set and also the yeti a dance yeke si bp amount na pastor ben yan coupon in shirao baby be a ubia ocean baby be a wauti yen with jim ho or school ho a radi ama or sru in be amount ya start here 21 days 21 days now it don't fire butu it don't fire she now a dance here a cost no an ordinary antigris in yankupon gusu yi 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but one more thing so obeba wow power don't open go sira I distribute down so person couldn't be ready to feel so me can for baby back up at the amount it don't fire prayer camp it don't fire every ministry I have a pen on for pastor Ben and the down on and they we emily we didn't need you make a see pa aha you can for the mouth over more than I say over now what you need now you fasting pa I 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
3: yame hira so fu ima mama ne princess in kasa san wa ko princess at zen
4: pacha na me adum
3: ye de radio say ya okọ church se ko minister
4: pacha
3: okay and your phone number ni to join na man for pel number
4: pacha me number is 0500 733 733 009 009
3: Yesu Subiem
4: 0500 733 733 009 009
3: Obi social media account name your name Unibi
4: Pacho me will be by me creative for into me we are the baba but
3: ah okay into princess now turning can we Pacho strictly a juma or friend no abe minister no apek a creja and a quine no abu any ministry on also talent and your media man on no tier no nobody do and a gift and your media man on and nobody do home said the DBI am a catch them on a soft one get to one no yes sir mo ya me ma o dream bia se ware nyum tuni no meto aso nyum o wa o bonso odidi na 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na won to do e we ready na gospel for that so mu so nya nkasa so for grant ya be kan yesa wa ha 2000 ministry or also the radio summer brain make a jail for series. Say, I'm the you. So for cover,
5: yeah, yeah, papa.
3: Let's say,
5: but you're not going to
3: be the radio. Say, Simaka Krakano, any inch radio. Say,
5: okay, yeah, then you're going to be and then so they are going to be a my yay. Yet, if you know, you're going to be already Jesus Christ to Nazareth, a demon. You're born pie. All right, yes, we had our say, and every year, so say what the young quan at your Ebre du say about be tie wasem. Onam osorye so Awurade asiesie kwan so de ama wasem. Sanso na benam wasem so ma wudin so. At kra etie Awurade wasem nyina de ono na na ni de won bia Awurade fa dom no. 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

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And it take an atrano katre ye nse. Say yes, bebe biemu dia. No man is say drama na obeba ne say arena de dia. Obeba say what dia temu obreme ne wo dia. Ene atwa say ye hwe ya taji yesu ye. Say say emre ana say na ya ye wo mu ye emre ye emre bone. E na ye wo mu ye na ye na bone. Sodom and Gomorrah pen so ene ye wo yi. Bible say na Sodom and Gomorrah pen so do. 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The Bible said na

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3: Hallelujah. What's it? What's it? What's it? What's it? What's it? What's it? What's it? What's it? What's it? What's it? What's it? What's it? What's it? What's it? What's it? What's it? What's it? What's it? What's it? What's it? What's it? What's it? What's it? What's it? What's it? What's it? What's it? What's it? What's it? What's it? What's it? What's it? What's it? What's it? What's it? What's it? What's it? What's it? What's it? What's it? What's it? What's it? What's it? What's it? What's it? What's it? What's it? What's it? What's it? What's it? What's it? What's it? What's it? What's it? What's it? What's it? What's it? What's it? What's it? What's it? What's it? What's it? What's it? What's it? What's it? What's it? What's it? What's it? What's it? What's it? What's it? What's it? What's it? What's it? What's it? What's it? What's it? What's it? What's it? What's it? What's it? What's it? What's it? What's it? What's it? What's it? What's it? What's it? What's it? What's it? What's it? What's it? What's it? What's it? What's it? What's it?

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number 3 down? Bible say, You know, yes, sir, and maybe a chino, Freddy for the bray, a papa, a be a chira for a truffle, a be a deal for a truffle, a modern comset, a centrani, and

0: Amen. 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
0: All right. So for granting, I mean sharp two top ministry circle branch and also for granting I will and original money at Chair Radio Sem Kama. Ebusia and China Kono Fi Kwansu team no so I take you over now. Every mini win komo and fa a Joy Safari Escape home. Moka I say Mother's Day ni ye de mammy mo ekoye ekoji womani. Father's Day ya ben so. Ye de papa moso echo a Joy Safari Escape no. Ye de papa moso echo nti. This Father's Day, give dad more than gift. Give him an unforgettable experience. Join the Joy Brands for the Joy Safari Escape, the ultimate weekend getaway created to celebrate fathers and father figures. Hannah, I'm a person make kind out here say fathers and father figures. Papa, any upia why a father figure wa bra bomoda. So what you are saying to who could be to me a father figure? Said you drew Mother's Day, you hear my mother figures. No, and he who could me true a genesis who will buy with you me. Make us say I know I'm even there. Be it drew Father's Day, I'm more saying no, no. This Father's Day, you should too a real boo. In fact, you should have fakra ha cry a baby. Timunya ready, you hear mo and eh, your mamma, any more. I'm a county father figure for Papa Nature school fees is and eh. Me drew your name when we have a baby because our phone so now. Or can say, ain't he say, gas and I send a mini with your multiminto gas and I was sending a mafron. Gas as I a friend would you move. So on first camera and go to gas. Papa for ya bre. It's Father's Day with your mom boy. So what you say, me and Ninny. It's a year Joy Safari Escape. Your boy, 20th to 21st June, ya and a basso. So what you say. 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Na Father's Day, Mama Papa for Ninye, and a father figure for Ninye, or soft with me or father figure. O Papa, O be our power, Brabo, Monutin, and they were Juma Company, we crown, a kutau, in tea, now one more, also a Philippa Father's Day, Manincojinini. Let it form your partner for life, or more a can be good dean, and so a kind hobby, and I think so. 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And I think so would dinner across Safari phone so Eka Hobi. When your man in your fool, Mamma send a board in a Mother's Day, Tanya. I will see a medical job at Tick Collins, a honey DC, Nomi and Sabo Pepe, and Gratuisino and Tim and Khan. Yet the a year of your council air to a summer. Jerry Justice, Papa Bills, and I think so a year African or more Eddie Brown. I'm coming for happy birthday in Sam Cassie. Emma, Eye, Yenya Ben, Nikuno, Nese, Yem Famano. 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Ellen Afra Kofo Attila, happy birthday to you. Ose, may God bless you on this special day from your husband, Maxwell, your children, and your siblings. 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

0: Ellen Afra Kufo Attila, happy birthday to you, Minuaba. I was saying DC at Titi Medasi, Danny, and I think so, Jeff, and Tommy, so, Madame Master Samuso, Payo, so, Medasi, Pa, you be sharing me at the much. Bye bye.
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1: O jam no no na say dia wo jiwani as a confidence level so as a kosoro pa
2: e wo se mani gie if e se ma fa Mr. Kill aye be man kasa
3: wa fa meme dro Mr. Kill aye be memua enya fe na wo be ye hu debate
2: tell him
1: hey na adan wa fa no word cup sir
2: na so amua me see Mr. Kill ya ma fa nti ma ye be memua case closed
1: me so me pesa me ye be man kasa nti na nya Mr. Kill ni bi ohia to
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0: to the Bembre. Promo initial say 15th April, cause 15th July 2026. Kauho, Emanim Pauho, Ishishe Kakaoho, FDA, Aji Ejidin Kratsoyatum.
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10: 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Ma won sanka Infinix Hot 70. A san say Helio G100 Ultimate Process and a dear. So we use so upset. Nasa wobo game so dear. 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And when you're dean kasa. Nasa siya dear. So we'll sabaka bako dear. And you're koko kra. Easy buy. 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Abama. O dear to your 400 Ghana CDs pay. Now be babe. Yeah, Infinix Hot 70 near and there. Fre easy buy. And we'll 059-692-0578. 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

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This is Diana Hamilton. Regardless. Perfect God. Good afternoon and welcome to Monday, the

and then so aye a janipe. Say ye shiemu. I will feel quasi media so I don't 106.3 FM. My day of fear quasi media ebrio. Wobia wobia. Said ye winimono. Say winimu so dia. And Chimuna said you made ye free sabre qua copem sebebo and you may non sia. Na ye may muswa. Yeah, the enemy knows he has cast a bomb, so I try also, oh baby, yeah. Nah, and then I got to one of those days. Ah, just I said, she ain't here also, no. It's like I said, you know yourself, be there, I don't know. I don't know what it is, but since morning, and that's my bad human temper. And so still, nah, I said, some way, be there, I don't know. Abra waking up in his own course in an animal movie. And so still, nah, no. I said, yeah. See, I'm not dear chimney. I'm sorry, I'm sorry, I'm sorry, I'm sorry, I'm sorry, I'm sorry, I'm sorry, I'm sorry, I'm sorry, I'm sorry, I'm sorry, I'm sorry, I'm sorry, I'm sorry, I'm sorry, I'm sorry, I'm sorry, I'm sorry, I'm sorry, I'm sorry, I'm sorry, I'm sorry, I'm sorry, I'm sorry, I'm sorry, I'm sorry, I'm sorry, I'm sorry, I'm sorry, I'm sorry, I'm sorry, I'm sorry, I'm sorry, I'm sorry, I'm sorry, I'm sorry, I'm sorry, I'm sorry, I'm sorry, I'm sorry, I'm sorry, I'm sorry, I'm sorry, I'm sorry, I'm sorry, I'm sorry, I'm sorry, I'm sorry, I'm sorry, I'm sorry, I'm sorry, I'm sorry, I'm sorry, I'm sorry, I'm sorry, I'm sorry, I'm sorry, I'm sorry, I'm sorry, I'm sorry, I'm sorry, I'm sorry, I'm sorry, I'm sorry, I'm sorry, I'm sorry, I'm sorry, I'm sorry, I'm sorry, I'm sorry, I'm sorry, I'm sorry, I'm sorry, I'm sorry, I'm sorry, I'm sorry

Oh yes. 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Or to talk kaku, kaku, kaku. Now I pen so she be the gugari biso. 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Hey, yalla, Jai. 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Oma wa som nyo. I have a song that I want to share with you this afternoon. Nah, me de eno ebe ma o. 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Say when you say a coin be a son of in your transna is sinkumia say ya. As he Timishana yet to Tony May, said a bena, a bean camu, and Ubia by Genesis. You know what I'm saying? TSQ Cooper Pretty. Timmy and Pretty Gakra. And I'll share that song with you.

0: night, so you don't quit anymore. Not fee, you proper chick a crack. You know what I'm saying? The patrol and the Absa Bank, then she be a bar. Or they boy. Now, on sweat to me, I do drunk a crack. Nina, and they say, Uguswa will transact to our bra, who use Absa digital platforms, and now say, well, Absa Bank card, no. 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Your story matters. Absa. And I can say. And still talk about, you know, talking about your promotion. You know, and they Electroland at the World Cup promo no so abba. Now and also Imode. Nina and say we know or chess the biggest football festival on earth. A your World Cup, yeah. And then I'm soon to upon Hundi we a brave world. Electroland Ghana Limited at the Ghana, you know, friends, soccer promotion with Ebro. Now, officially, you know, your BM, yeah, Equinim Pa, massive discounts, amazing freebies, just a big, big, big winning opportunities, Pina. And I'm Wakwem. And it's our World Cup season, we, yes, if our stadium, Nina, Fabra, Fabesu, them all. What I say, that way in standing, you know, smart TVs, no SO. Say a TCL, Samsung, NASCO. Assemble crane. Chese, only put the senitiwa, chese, on Peso Bayard, Adian Hobet, you know, who two are you program, no, now Peso Bay, the studio, no,
1: 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Now, check their room, quite check their was so. So, on TCL for numbers, we electoral number OOOAAA. A boy, so.
0: I feel the number to me OOAA. That's not my grand. So, ladies and gentlemen, mamumwa or my no kwa mnasa antwa. So, as I, me Jerry, as I was saying, me the nafa. Very simple. Now, every goal, every save, every celebration, biano, ube to me a sheni na. 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Papa yade ma wo yen TVs a wudu iso. 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And they yawa incredible deals on air conditioners, air coolers, refrigerators, chest freezers, washing machines, microwave ovens, air fryers, blenders, water dispensers, small kitchen appliances. They are doing you know. 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

Now introducing the new Comfort After Wash. We are DSS if ye be in your beat. Sebena usi near ma. Ibube ye huam. Nebe san buona un near man on so on tadi ni nani. Ife fefe to say a tadi for fro. Yet the new Comfort and I am a war. If you Unilever. A containing a unique formula. Yeah, ma on ta de no e smell fresh. Na it looky like brand new. And to us near man we know na o the Comfort. Asam fumu na o de awu mu kama ansan na wakwa ko hata o near man. Na se ewo na wo yi near man na o te de ne na mo hinu na otim zampa. Ene pa na o de si o near man. Babu bonta de na wi. Edia kugu o uyi akoto so ahye still na jina mu. 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Etima san ka o de ene so kra de bi o sashe mu ni ade ade nyina. Ewo provision shops a wodo ni nyina mu. Any market be bia e ben wo. Enjoy fragrance on your clothes for days. Comfort or say ajibe bia. Yegusu anso ye kai wo say the new Infinix Hot 70 phone no. Akwenya no wo say obetimi ama onsa cabin wetu etu an kakra kakra. Eno ye buy now pay later. Wo be free easy buy. Wa pay 400 media to see at asie de ama won. Now onsa kan the new Infinix Hot 70 phone yi baako. 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On number no a 059-692-0578. 059-692-0578. And yes, I'll furniture any accredited Infinix retail outlet BMO. Oh, my friend, baby. Nekoji u new Infinix Hot 70. Infinix, I say the future is now. And I'm a person, you didn't come back. I'm not a person, you didn't come back. 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That is not what we are talking about. Now the issue I want us to discuss this afternoon. 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
2: ABR plot no dia ka ye nyan developer was no be nyan access to it ana se oni omo asese omo ye occupant of sa omo occupy asase no presently no e betena se asinkonwa ne ahwe whether se on be meeting halfway whether se be yan hyehye se oni pa kon ton ma no so na bi kura ye be giska bi wo there there must be something but say ye be dwiri adan agu na families now look at the weather. And they have nowhere to go. People with children. Na fe omo matete omo kaase mu. 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Na ye dwiri omo dangu anadwo da suo mu. All because asase na watena so for the past 10 years, for the past 15 years no, and na obi so dia court se ono no ye the rightful owner. Ama ye ruling in favor of him. Enu ti e so bebu adan ni gu. I mean, if we do this, I bet then you better call animals or mine. What can we do? Quite Ben, you bet me this. Or mine, panifon so tie pa e bia na panifon nya nwe nru sa level no e bia no bi on the street ono na dwen che kura na betime de solution aba yen to atwa dwen awiawi for some few minutes na yen hwe kwai be na betime de sa situation we have fast because e hard you and you see the trauma sa dey betime de abrel no me I was just imagine because me dey am making in the 2000s o mu ona yes, and no cry down, I mean, you. Now, no cry, no, how this thing shattered me. Metis will be poor, assassin one simple, not to even talk about building. How much more will be a seed than you, and now say, what could talk a complete house? Ah, or Timu, a bonnet bra for the past 10 years, for the past 15 years, then just one night. This thing will happen to you. Just one day. You're three days in ego. On your bonny bia. As I said, one could ya. And your world to me now, sorry, and I'll cut now by force, as I swear, I'm a pet. It was up for sale. And you bought it. Come on. I think that we can do better. I think there's something we can do. Mommy and Twatra try drink a crack. Numbers to call here 0302-216561. 0302-216562. Na adwenkyere bi wo hɔ. E kwan bi wo hɔ a ebe timi sa situation we are fa so much better than how we are handling it now wo man mu ya. Maybe yɛnhwɛ sɛ if it could be considered. In the meantime, God say encounter say ope. 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
3: Good afternoon, Mr. Jerry.
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3: Macho, your friend, IGP, Atarika.
2: Opening patro, you too.
3: The patro also did be a nap of a jika. Also, my room where, like, Obiadinu, because, we who's not in Kanapo, and my shadan yejuma, Obu is kaka kribia, that means it can woo. Every length, every range with your PDR. But I'll play that meeting story. Because Miss Limomo, just imagine. She can't cross a damn well be see. Wow, you're a pow. They say, Ghana, daddy.

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4: Yes, Ghana here, Daddy. Christian country. Impuny. And I say a devil country, then they say they cook me a woman now. Hey, and if I meet you, sorry, not Charlie. I don't know. Not any shot because Charlie, do the pie, you pull it down. You enjoy investment or that shame, pa.
5: Like I was saying, I know, say, ubi a obeti biano, ebayo ya ubi dihu yao, except to the parakuna ubu dan, on the MSU nitima. But let's look for solutions. Like I was saying, I drink sebi, and I'm a person miti, ya kasi ebe koso alamente dia, and the ebi timi akasa mal. But yen she say, I drink sebi ho. Se kwan ben ye betim de sa en semsem wa ye ba fa ye nsa se won semi no e be fa so impo. I am not saying say obi fa kwan bi so eje wa sa se ana waja pade e firu nsem a men call for appeal ana bibi then try to fight it and get your thing back, but in situations like this, no, what could be the best way to handle it? Enko ba say enko fo be hwe japade in this manner, you understand. Abia, some years back, Mansuwa was asking on a ruling, you know. Abia, judgment now, and Koye, and a Kodi, a Fembi. And now, evidence Bibia Timiaba, Ama, Bibia dead, the Pefe say. When you parkra will lose, you know, or no mumna say, impasa, seno, any dear kind, as I say, the man and pampa. After the court ruling, na a fe a bedoon, semua. For me, I think, say, as I say, Hona, as she shares from Kubiba. And Mayaka say, yes, even though you've won the case now you are the rightful owner. But because already, and Kofua Kotna's assassin's way, we, Essidan was way, you know, AB and she share A, B, C, D, and SSA, Edema Wall. Rather than say, because owner would be beamed now, who are caught that you be also. Hey. Debbie, Honona. So let's come out with ideas. What can we do to solve some problem? We hello. Sorry, yeah, try. Hello,
6: Debbie.
5: Good afternoon.
6: Afternoon.
5: Maybe I show it to you.
6: Because actually, I can't continue to do.
5: Mm.
6: So, friend, what could you believe?
5: You.

understand it properly. Don't go demolishing people's properties just like that. I think that if it starts from there, then the regulation, you know, a bekon kakankaka, but say, yeah, the majority maintenance, ah, keke. Then they will continue to say that a judge, naka, it's in a normal day, and your mope. It is rather immediate, kakamioka, and office will say, I don't know, say, lawyer for John around here, bit me, I seek any opinion about the America, Chester, a binimuji, your my judgment, now, what could be the unjust like that now? What by affected, you know, especially so what to assess and what documents were on. Most of them I'll be an ombre now, bit me too, because every boy in you now. It's, you know, a lawyer for a minimum for no, and it's also, you know, you're starting him, bra, a big idea.

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2: Yeah. And about quantum amount of four. No, I'm not going to develop it. Just nipa bread, bro, at a two way so and son almost to me, sit down. Now I shall money panel sit down. I dare also the court order, but because when we in the case. Ain't you know, I send beer anywhere, that's the kind of nature. I didn't see that we in the case, you know. Want to me for occupants of that area, or no more mass to assassin, months and after now, monk as I say. Assassin, a terminal, I be doing some. Obi a wae desperate, wae secure ni edapa de o sasa ase ni so. Wone ni ka sasa ase mi, amenye shi o se, ono obe kon unto kwa. 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Na shwe se, trauma amu di ni omu bu siya firm this past few days. Isu o to, mo yi omu ni omu e buwa bonsin. Maybe I can make sure say in can part in the whole winning case now. Or better assassin. The best thing I could bet me I understand could be who the occupants of side dine dine over one. No, mass nurse, no, my can't seminal. Because almost every building will be in nigh and no uncompleted. Fully completed and for 14.
3: Yeah.
2: If you come on, what's nasty? And they are not by a buyer big castle. If you are a winning case, since you have to see as I bet the end, you see, what is the way forward? Me dream saying can be papa bit me from my but rather than say omo ko ho na juni policemen ko no na mabusia. Oh my goodness, Ghana. Patch on me dance. All
3: right. Yeah, for last one. Last one, Nafi, your fancy. Hello.
4: Hello, brother. Good afternoon.
3: Good afternoon.
4: Mr. Martin, tell me say, Sanka, I'm paying for no bet me a boy na. Omunye mredi se se obi koto asase no na o 10 years na obi ba se asase ni ye ni dia ombe ye mredi se ye best favor ni pa na o ti asase no su dada mi nti mi su ma de ntire ni
3: all right
4: na we dia e din pa
3: e da wa se e no so adwen ntire fa sa de na akoso ni mum dia. If say it now, may we na win so no? Ye may ye oh one of those things. If chum keke kopa dia, na chese o may ye nti ye pa na chese ye nti ye o may mu because o may ambara ye juma umuno. These things shouldn't be happening. Even to the extent say when the demolition was ongoing, they tried. They were able to reach out to their member of parliament, our sign cry minister of state. He called to intervene. So then come on trans and now yen sinku nyampu. Na onipo ye in charge na ubuno. Talk to the minister and put na mini or say no and talking to any minister. Just say, hey, really? Now, pa matwaswa say ye drigu de si drigu. Once we have the order to do this, we have to do it. We need to start what we finished. Finish what we started na the other day. But then we confuse our own kankazia. Hadrin. It is too bad. And anybody beer who matter it was our case we move. It's the same penny for and say I am sure how I send we home. See, sadly we are koso, like I said, I koso and pain be brave. But yama the SEO come to 25 day we and yet the be boy de lasting solution be bow sad issues at the same. Because I koso be brave. It is common one grand. There are places I know there a bar, the entire and quick, and say, NCC Diana and Crawford Tim, yet you're good or more, you're no more, many a baby, for Ninsu, say, Tobrom, Dino,

I say we there back. But see, and Crawford to turn Sasu baby, none one day cry, you know. And Yamin a fair fiacca, crabby, cut two plot to be a, and no, I shall have your side over baby say, see. Crawford be the Tiam and also, and Lucinka, when Eddie be deem me. Oh, yeah, the idea I quay, why we be a documents me, I might ye be a near the idea fee. Ah, why for the inside the bin of beef like mamma said, do, assassin. There's some Crawford frog, man's one. Miss Media baby and done a crown pair of crutches all the every station. Now, man, be me can't intend this, eh? On a crab and mammy, 4 point crowd, which you all will be with you to me for hack a crown, dear man, Miss Missy. That tear up and I'm so penny. I need some money to do something, so maybe I know crown and I'll give it to you. On sign to me come out for them, there. I'm selling with the Nakoku. Me, gentleman, I'm Jimmy Sika. Esonka mi sikwa to obese for that chain afi eni be 6-8 months mete ya na manfo anu demu ho ye se ho de nso atene akodi ada side iti omo asese omo na asase na be di omo semu no se wa wato ho bia no come and buy from them again. I mean, why? And this it's been happening across world, various places, and kofo atoto asase bi no 2-3 times. And son, now multi-million was soon a developer as Arsenal. When you say, Obi Twas, I say, Wakosha Hong Crater be bearding pepepe. Almost toy to your cast, I remember your tons as in a reating and crophobic case, and your strategies been at some of the families a use and their strategies can think of one chain. Because almost started some more Thomas had any more. But the moment they are done selling all the plots, where you and Munano. I'm out for start here, so be here your development. Obum, who has a film from nowhere? Yes, you. I had the animal to be a bahona a court. I'm pie by I say, I could be obifluence him. None new person on our quitting is him. No, I'll say, and this will be human soon. I'm not ever twice as no. It's just as a bacono. You have to pay the price twice, sometimes 3 times before assassin about the old Angasangasa. Why? Nipa bone for sem sa why? Mommy and pet solution to Sadi. Now she said no beacon. Sessa in the Pokun Kumbasa.

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2: 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Josephine Efua. 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Na nyame ya adomwa. Saturday ya the 13th of June. E nane yono e baso. 8 p.m. Eriko pem 12 a.m. Inyakani sepe nese unse. America Bruce for one day. Amu de yino anadwa sahara. 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Omu yena. Na ebe baso. At the Church of Pentecost. Yeah, no, a war 302S Butler Road, a war Romeoville, war Illinois, Chicago, assume any yakin. In tea, all friends, family, and sympathizers are cordially invited. Some will be joining a Pastor Yawadade Tebi, the presbytery, and the members of the Church of Pentecost. Yeah, war Romeoville, Romeoville district, Wabra. Omo ede Madam Josephine Efua Peudie Menu eyo ehyehye so nyame ya adomo a Saturday the 13th of June 2026 8 p.m. to 12 a.m. ewo Church of Pentecost premises wona ewo eye Butler Road Romeoville Illinois wo Chicago tie ton safre adofo ne jamfo nyina se meka busua ho na you and so intimate course. Yeah, mommy, it is 77 years. My patro, Obia, a winner. A war, the young Galatians are being what happened. Mono, a moon. They said, Tinny said, Sikana, a honor, a dorsal pa. Over 4 million Ghana cedis worth of cash and prizes. 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So just look out for the special on Galatians promo packs. 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It's me a cash price. 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Deep freezers, smart TVs, kitchen appliances, and then Pina. Now, wait me, we need the account. 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The found shame be terms and conditions. Kakraba town, Tiana Washington. 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Now, Wajia to Muse, a yapa. 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EcoBank, the Pan-African Bank. And on also can say ye. But what they are now, Emma Onsanka, a water story tank, papa. The be last day ama war. Nye se, wachina na pae no waso, na pae no waso, there be. Sintes tank de ya tuye bo ase a building ye. Very, very, very, very strong. Ni hwa den se tortoise, achiche de en tu tuye se shwe de tortoise bon hono. En no enye fena Sintes tank. Ube enjoy a 7-year warranty, e waso. Na fe so kwa ano, kala ope, size ope, ni na ano. 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

Ode Frey 0244-335-168 and I call www.syntestgh.com na watu Syntestang. Syntestang was a strong a tough and also any komoka kreho. Nanwa day na issue bi bae issue bae na ne se se se de obi aya na okotwa ne mattress okofe 100 de hye mu makers wodi kan da so a ne ade ade a otu se amafo kan kan na fi no okwo check ne de ba wo obi a otu de ne from the right source I won't know you just don't care because wouldn't him say you bought quality and I am talking about latest foam wouldn't him say latest foam rubber product a product papa a trusted brand for several years. In fact, almost 60 years now. And we know I have tried and tested. We be a dance pass and pa. Latest foam the order swa. Order mattress papa eso. You were assort to be brie. Sizes be brie. Bra. Na yen shawa boost you said the out here. Na yen who mattress type wa. Oko das we beti mia boa wo. Na yen se wat das wa. Na back pains be near dea dea tete o dea be. And we be any a friend. 0302-231-155 and a Kumaso be free 0302-229-365 na yen komo na onso set me aka latest phone papa pa na wada so yen showrooms na shops are odo no dey o man fa na be bia no obehunu ye e wo ho na onso abejo dey yes sir shop it online www.latestphoneghana.com and our social media platforms are only now, so they are available. 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You see, there, it's all about the World Cup. What I say, weekly, mwah, yeah, shasia. 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
1: 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Kofi Scott Ebert now say around the world in 5 minutes and so at so. But me promise you, say I will share a song with you. I mean, just a quick one now for Kofi and Fine Rim. Her name is Irabna. She calls this one Yehuwa Besheme. Anyone that is down and listening to me right now, this is my message for you. Ihu abeshe owate.

Yeah, you who are unsure what it. You be a bear fine. You know what I'm saying? You room near far around the world in 5 minutes and 12 so. See wah wah. See wah wah.

0: Scott.
1: Ghana's afternoon voice.
0: Sir Scott.
1: The imitable Jerry Justice.
0: Akwaba.
1: You're rapping.
0: How was your weekend?
1: It wasn't bad. How about you, sir?
0: Pressure and going.
1: Pressure.
0: Is it the weekends? No crack. I don't want me to work, but you know what? Is it? I just say,
1: Saturday, I'm mess wrestling card because Sunday, the Diana,
0: just
1: the stage in the Susanna.
0: Saturday, you know, crying, you know, no crowd, bow fat, just say pressure.
1: Now, maybe let's see, Dana 21 US.
0: Yeah. 21 today. And last night, can't say BM says a Friday news. And I know say you've been here, but a permanent permission.
1: Nah, oh yeah, no, see, said that no. Me and no, me I say, oh, tell me, we know, oh, who's a me home from? Not you. And yet, me, you in bed. Me, oh, nah. And they were all kind of say, Miss Oyana, me bomb by my brother. Me mom. Also, now I'm funny, me bomb by mom's, and only me mom by mom. 21, what a rumor. So, no, Texas won't, I know.
0: Dallas.
1: Dallas. Oh, okay.
0: Yeah.
1: 20, Mitchell, now, Kupusha, no, you're case. Why? Ubenia Chadudo. A Radema won yet in Timbro, high teaser. I was Yeso Christo Denamo, Meshiro. Oh, no, many.
0: 21
1: was it. Let me tell you, boys, not in the masters. Also, what do you mean? Because one month by my chest. Bradley, if you are fine now, send an hour walk on MZ Nanzino weekend and MZ.
0: I know,
1: say my retirement anymore. The habit in the be cooling.
0: Retirement in the time was one of those better than Harry.
1: Oh,
0: we do never chill.
1: Okay. Who says that? See, be more
0: open.
1: I'm going to go for a friend. Senia Israel ni Iran. Aha. Esi ye ni Russia ni ye na sisi ya US nso ni. Ose ni nyina no. Ohun ne se. Akwa ko ye bibi e wo se. U e bi nti bibi. Nti ono no o termine as painful defeat. Na o besre. Se ye to ye. Akomanta akoma. Nanka bibia kra na omo wo leaders omo ntena se say even if they want him to be involved, he'll be involved and everything will be fine. Na kono na me ko bi comment wo eh ina se na man focus se mind ba ko yo free Francis omo anka wa settle issue with that
0: so
1: eh sa na wan chire na nyame na make se me dey comment asem na make eh wan chire
0: na omo kan no bo chire how many I settle here there
1: eh na se. Okay, sir. No, in some year working yah, chere say, or yah, who edu ma.
0: There been person chere, some person chere say, they no ona anga, anga. Ena meka say,
1: di
0: mu boy chere chere chere say, anyibia no den no solve ye.
1: Eno ne di mi boy chere ye, but aman phone simbia wo mo kana naija. Means me wrong kakra, edi ama wo na. Brother,
0: yeah.
1: Sir, yah say. Opening as a moa, ye can ye. Offer Donald Trump.
0: Yeah.
1: On also at the Ababa to ya, ye see, DR Congo, South African, Jumo di woman,
0: Billy
1: for saying the fact. So Moko, at least if he ran for. Na, Omochira, Timina Babi do me, tossing pa, Omo official photographer cra, opening each lady, or Baba the picky. Hey, it. She said, "Akwe bibi o."
0: Woke up blank as an
1: hour. Me no one can say
0: it's punishment. I'm a fool, bimba.
1: Iti omo official photographer kra. Still an omo detaining.
0: Wow.
1: Who's a obiawo? Who's a blasters one?

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1: Openi echiao.
0: 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I hope so ni nebusu yangu ye. Pastor Unati yachiao. 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Mr. Benza.
2: Yes.
0: Yankonsemni. Na sani amekan. Ensemni biowa minchere. Somewhere in the world, there is a prayer warrior who is dating four women.
1: Hey,
0: I'm telling you. Your yeah, prayer warrior be what me know cause a bradiri. What near mama kuma ku for and a air trim.
1: And your fire ya.
0: And a air trim. Mm-hmm. Now you see, the fat say wakwa kuhu aye anointing oil. And one demo doesn't mean say he's prayerful. He can be using it for other things.
1: Yeah.
0: He can be using
1: it. Multi-purpose.
0: Multi-purpose. Thank you for the word. Thank you for the word, so sweet. You see, when the pastor said, let him use you, my sister, not the radio. On the black
1: papa. Man, cut our man.
0: I just have no pay when you may hold away. I say, allow him use you, no? Papa, chow, Mr. Uni, the only one who brings him. Now, all day, a radio. I say, allow God to use you. Why? Now, what do you say, Dodo? Brother, tomorrow is not promised. So give up today. Why? Tomorrow is not promised.
1: Yeah.
0: Give up today. That today be an answer on it. May your Obimpaya Obone say, may your ass.
1: Neto.
0: Ah. Or send a giri. Eto enye kesie. Nensanye tika. A baby will be trying to be here. Oh, say, being yes, it was
1: over. I will say, we did in your crow.
0: And your crow. Yeah, bomb pie say, but didn't win your mobono. Radio being payable. Into Debbie and getting a channel to Biana, Natonia Cassie, Nansanya Tika.
1: I'm waiting.
0: Maria Crow. Maria Crow. Just in case you don't know, some of us are more worried about how our perfume smells than your opinion.
1: Not to say your opinion doesn't matter.
0: Roger, who say how are you smell? Who's a perfume? Yeah, person what could I say? Are you okay? Then who opinion I
1: got it.
0: Oh yeah. Some of us that's why I should pan groom one. Roger, some people can't rest until they do their chores. Whilst others can't do their chores. What are the Americans? Whilst others can't do their chores until they both marry each other. Why are you confused?
1: Not clear.
0: Where is your... Oh, some can't do their chores until, say, on the way.
1: Yeah.
0: Obi so the or per se, or yen a chores.
1: No worry.
0: Winter is back because it is not happy with your summer body.
1: I'm going to go to the house.
0: Pastor Henry, I'm going to go to the house.

0: Sugar Princess.
1: Hey, Kamboka else you will.
0: Hey, Alice, yeah. Or see, Sue Sugar Princess Alice. My fantastic baby, I have done the needful for 2026 birthday. I commit the next needful into a prayer of ABC into the hands of the living God we serve.
2: Oh.
0: He makes all things beautiful in his own time. Blessed birthday, Sue, from Raymond, husband par excellence, now Dromo and the support team.
1: Seems like I quit did the pop.
2: Why are
0: you? Hey, Jenny,
1: Sue. Hey!
0: Happy birthday to you right now.
1: Who do your dog papa?
0: Hey, man, just a name of you. You know, just a no one name, pa. See, Obed Jumas, I know she, I know he, he's out to me, say, yeah, I say, and then me, of course, with you.
2: Yeah.
0: And see, enjoy your birthday, why? Now, me, we shall be brave. Good. And I'm say, hey, titi, the bar, could be.
2: Tetebanafo.
0: Yeah. I say, happy birthday to Ellen, Afra, Kufuor, Attila. May God bless you on this special day. From your husband, Maxwell, the children and siblings, wishing you well on your birthday. Kofi Yankweni.
1: Brother, you're still reading your fake Krobi KJB. That's just a woka.
0: Now where JB?
1: French in your catch yourself, Jevel Kapel. Let us all to test a day.
0: Still a one bet you.
1: One chance one.
0: One bet them or papa.
1: Mr. Mensa. Macro.
0: It was a very. First done a Sasu insecticide spray. Yeah, and mosquito call. Come home. On a dama. And I almost was in my day around the world in 5 minutes. Every one. Patrol. Yeah, no one should be the SC corner. And turn to me into morning in a no. Every pump and mom in a come out. Your best stop on the bar for it be answer. No, be she and quench your sharp. The bass are now protected wo and our family no from mosquitoes, any other flying and crawling insects are hold on any na na ne quail ni say no a boa pa is and say a smokeless and tino and fan we see me ginger and him when ya katani cold simbia. So what I say tipo modern ma on sa and can be shops and stores and supermarkets out on in emo ubinya sasu insecticide spray and then mosquito quail. The do one there for a Samara Company Limited 0246 864 798 and I free 050-145-4462. Sasso was you cum and tonton precon. Ukum precon. Now I free, you know what I'm saying? 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I say happy smile. No. Me far we and 2HDCC and I inquire from Peggy Amadon. I say a happy birthday going out to the following: Miss Sarah Kukua Bonzi of the Church of Pentecost, Doctor Thomas Wyatt, and happy birthday to Mr. Mark Kwabena Sasu, formerly of GTV, now in Norwood. Or London, and then a happy birthday to Elder Samuel Ofosu, Denchi, Miss Belinda, Soyu.

I hope so. Maybe soon or Birmingham or UK. And then a happy birthday to James Sumani Bua. And lastly, a happy birthday also going out to Fatih Nuhu of the United States of America from Peggy Amadonko of GTV. And on also to Sankrawi. And then this one here says, good afternoon. Please wish him for me. Happy birthday to Giant Ernest Kwame Chachu Tamaklu. As you celebrate your birthday, may the good Lord bless and answer your secret prayers, and may his will be done in your life. Happy birthday to you from Giant Alan Davidson and the entire Giant 86-91 year group, Giant Stand Hall. And then, yeah, and also, Edia 283 Boko. Yeah, for we in quickly enough, yeah, and trust in going.

0: I offer Collins Nyantechi. Obey to me, aye. Yeah. I was your brand as say, you room near my penny for Casana, ye day, I irrigated sport. And so, a trust amount. Oh, yeah, I few consumer deals who are dumb 106.3 FM. Yanko Yanim.
1: Fellow Ghanaians, brothers and sisters, this is Hassan Ayerga. Keep listening to Irrigated Sports. It's real sports. Do best for you, good for you.
0: Okay. Best for you, good for you.
1: Yeah.
0: Offer.
1: Well. Please, Irrigated Sports. A perfect program,
0: mm-hmm.
1: Perfect engagement.
0: That's right.
1: And perfect unrespected. Irrigated Sports. Hey, papa. So listen to I get this stop. You grow old and you die old. Thank you.
0: Thank you too.
1: Safo.
2: 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I'm listening Alligator's Spot on Adom FM 106.3 FM. So you listen, Prophet Kumchacha. I'm listening and I'm here. God bless you.
0: Bless you too. Langabel.
3: Ladies and gentlemen, my name is Joseph Langabel, King of the Jews. The chief general for the national team. I irrigated soap at Doom FM, number one, the old Ghana. If you jealousy go quench, observers are worry, believers are enjoy. I irrigated sports. No sympathy for the cripple after the criminal war. Take it to the dances. Over war.
0: Okay. 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
4: Other for me, didn't this Sisi Chum? That they be a meeting irrigated sports. 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
0: Sire no so ye kama. Me ya kwaba.
5: Ye ni akwaku.
0: Na what to say?
5: Na ko pardon na unso e.
0: Me ho ye. Okay there na. Okra de de de. 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
5: Akwaku.
0: Me hwe se de. Because en run de de I match no. 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
5: the video be my brandy.
0: Eh, me bom modern PFV na metisi abonte na me ra ho.
5: Never be
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5: Popa.
0: 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Una e kwai. 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
5: Never be amfa. Ya san chie na papa bi frem free. Mo kwa na so say Bush Road.
0: Bush Road.
5: Yes.
0: How crowd them in kind last time crowd me foul.
5: Obo, o si lagoon bi ho.
0: Mm. E won so ade egu ho.
5: E na o si nsuo na etoye na etutu nuya bi na do ma beti tatare. 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Obo committee bi me say hono betema.
0: Mm.
5: Bi area sa na o.
0: Na nim.
5: O si said ya ye no. Se mpanimfo a mayere ntem a.
0: Mm.
5: Next nsuo bi e beto no. E ho nyina
0: be. Yes. And you see won say committee 3 hono.
5: Mm-hmm.
0: What do Beach Road no?
5: Yeah.
0: Once there in Sio no, and in Nanemuba bridges now war wo moto in Sunia di na ni na linki ba be hone befa
5: befa
0: na a co join it epono.
5: And one walk papa no.
0: Aha, na se siano, baby and soon up a betino. Ah, as I say a cop numuno. Now and co. It yanu se no so oman she nani mu anim ya no
5: son.
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0: Chale, e serious ho. Is you on this? I honey say no. Come to 3 hona, a de court sa Titanic area hono, is soon a bedtime lagoon wana as I to drink a crack crano. Said the iron, Oma met a honum and you menim yapa. One shah, since soon as I taught to us so, din din din yenua, a likely say soon bet me a buffa, Lord of Quino Crasso. And then yach upon street, yes,
5: Fanocano, or say, eh, and run up at 10 into one who say, yes, you
0: a likely say. Say a state this we are not insurance sign yet more. E bet me a buffa road no so. I didn't add any actual punum. Because
5: any baby a man of cry.
0: And ra me foul.
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0: Adan ni.
5: Yes. 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
5: yes
0: ah are you sure
5: kwaku beti me twa otro
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0: e na I read this 2 days Jesus Christ
5: ti we say twa so say ya
0: eh e tie for we there just am amani o we me ka ba kasa me hanhan me
5: kwaku nya sam ketwa o
0: eh
5: e nya sam ketwa
0: A quiet Yagusu quota road markets was on a yatra my easy.
5: Yes. Dark opens
0: the patrol, Facebook, there be where you're doing. YouTube, no so. Hey!
5: When would you know I mean?
0: Hey,
5: would you know why the Dow go to drink? And a car not forcing in the muka cracker, cracker, cracker, cracker, cracker,
0: ah! I say, aye, a from Quimbia, your coffee timber. Eddie Bakromo, eh?
5: Yes. Any easy you now be draw tala ho kra de ho ne west and ekwanu ma san tutu
0: is the near west
5: west ekwanu ma san tutu kwaku
0: eh
5: any easy they say ho no so me bay tipa tracks be for and ye two na tie free kwanu
0: e di gum
5: said kwanu ye two free kwanu na
0: e di agum na
5: asphalt na da ho
0: ah said kwanu be da ho
5: aha na kwaku

0: Okay, me ba. So this thing, it's been happening.
1: Yes.
0: Every year, bia.
1: Every it's year.
0: Baby, I'm your way too free.
1: Honey,
0: honey, honey, honey, honey, honey, honey, honey, honey, honey, honey, honey, honey, honey, honey, honey, honey, honey, honey, honey, honey, honey, honey, honey, honey, honey, honey, honey, honey, 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
0: And yeah, quine away. 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
1: Yes.
0: And now, in sure toi. 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
1: Coquilate.
0: Hey,
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0: group. Ah, Timunye.
1: Because I didn't even consider.
0: And you have a man or rubber, and you say, I say, quite no.
1: Oh.
0: Hey!
1: This is a honey.
0: A quiet, your book, I hear quaint
1: couples. 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
0: Hey, hey, hey, hey, hey, hey.
1: I mean, Miss Mo, more. 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
0: e betimi e won na betimi adwiro say e bepo
1: bepo e betimi
0: e betimi one day be won say e hon so collapse afi na afi na e ko frɛ Israel for ya omo so na e say omo ko ntokɔ yi say omo ko fa mo nkranma emra say dem ko collapse ye ye building collapse ye
1: omo ni no ma ba kwaku me say another one ho ene ya tala ho na tala ho
0: dia pade oh Charlie
1: tala ho dia no me so shire me se yesida bre broni bi
0: mhm
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1: Say, catch your second main road, a free Kaswa airport.
0: Now, can we say, are you sure the way a Kaswa road in me?
1: Yes, we per second one, number the actual. A Tala Hodian, and no crowd a serious in Puchinwe. And as you remember, by Hosea, super tracks, Quemma Yetin, a Trinity, my memo DC or war Gansau Tabasso. Oh, I are dear. And I hold English, a man from Botiano, but yes, your friend will can see. Wouldn't say, no, you're not toy, no. A bar for my honey, and see no genum. Oma the excavators, Guma, just say, or more tearful, more tearful, more tearful, because Saukas a wood jan, so
0: I am seen.
1: I'm seeing you. We do a no gena hobby.
0: What have some tear you on a cry or what
1: you cross then? Why are
0: you so yeah, yeah, yes, I say,
1: why are you?
0: Uncatamas or my dear, but I am pinene, MCU is the one who I'm commanded. Who the area bakwa is Omanfun Yansunum. Just I'm crying, me,
1: and everybody home.
0: Just say. Ah, for the past 5 months, Ghana Water is your Emma, who the MPNMC no or more yet. If I has a shame for more, because a coin beer Nisa,
1: why I took
0: a tamaso, ah, time wine. Wouldn't cut Jusuka crampon
1: area horror.
0: Missy, a what the coffer, the coffer, boom, and one honey na be a coin beer, a golf city, a honey na be beer from the shack. Masa,
1: Mr. Quimpa
0: couldn't you wear your quimpa?
1: A shaman now call, sir, Michel Camp, Quinano.
0: So, just meet me and I'm it didn't go for into a madam, money.
1: Any motive, baby, or what
0: a penny or shank for sooner, it or mount foire, as I was serve one way, brace.
1: Only more
0: than to Oda and Wada. Missing Sue, a corner crochet. A quaint four mount for numb, so pa or
1: horrible.
0: Charlie,
1: beside my cohort, baby, a frost uncle.
0: Amount for a back court. Now she amount for expensive cars. I'm there to toss out when we are about to do court. And then I ask myself, say, "Inti, you're planning for you to be a more gay, more bully."
1: Yeah, ready, now me.
0: A coin say potopotopoto. Sometimes, as I say, Ujina now steady. I say, "Men kone benkuma, men kone nifa." And so what? Yeah, now they could do court. Why? That's why we see court now for the SEO. And I shall cry and call Potopto. And I ask myself, it is our drip machines norm they buy. Your control is MSU on my own summon. Ain't he diesel car cray better goom? Naya pet DM BDM ma operator be said, could drip crowns with you and may your coat tack cry. Drip crowns when you're more trouble, ma. Timamufon Kekeno. Is this thing too
1: and then if
0: much to ask for?
1: And then if for this,

0: coordinators no ba ku di nkomo em so ahafo bron ahafo area ho enye kwa the problem ni se obey undertake before what the machine be call na as a assembly wo mo e be fa call because ese se wona maintenance we no tua any adnintu sanitary dia ya magic cry
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0: we no tua any ad nti no sanete dia ya magic kra
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1: baby the last time I went to where was it a sentiment point hwe kro bia be du su bia no machine sisi si o assembly no be du a we be du assembly bia no machine sisi si o enti mo ko fa sabi ni so ba say e be som sa machines nana
0: your coordination coordinator ho ni lante van der boy ho a o da no
1: oh
0: ade na nya djuma ana obi da no hwe so o hwe so sisi ade na ho nya djuma
1: enye
0: Akwan so akwan won ntin ti ya de bae.
1: O si pon and Gob City Roads there. The least the better. Masa, me say last be pa na. Me some unexpected call be e bae but yesikasem. Itie na na ese mitumito. Ti me tisigwa na me hwe traffic pa na me so. Ma me fi main road sa me ko fa Gob City o. Na me say hey. And the answer there cost
0: oh, yes.
1: A duba bia, just say, a quire car, a cobba, way corner, way banner. A duba bia, a quina say such that, just say, wa, o corner, would jina my car now if you any move banner. On all for baby, I any best and call ye. No, no, I was waiting me up for mummy and to me moons and all quina so. And no more to us, sir. Just say, I mean, why?
0: Then you sure to an expose a big time.
1: Oh, say, no.
0: Just say, I don't know in a rose. No, yeah, my name, Connie, and yeah,
1: just say, I am in one, I am in one. That boom cut a mouse on it, dear. Almost the end, the MSA, my dear, Emerson person, we now award. A walk, my money, yeah. And
0: because, how are you, Municipal?
1: I'm sure. Sir, you are almost MPA, your friends, Joe T.
0: Joseph,
1: who say on what to say associations?
0: Yeah.
1: And the baby crab more organized them. And point to diesel. I'm sure say.
0: Oh, you crab it here.
1: Timamu phone a bit here.
0: A bit here.
1: Because previously, NASA drip machines in my yeah, area more. Nay, yeah, contribution.
0: No more.
1: Yeah, what was canoe near the acotola trite. So what I say. Yeah. Now, I copet machine be a

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2: No show.
3: We call them to you. The drip machines are back. What do you answer for you?
2: Yeah, mambo.
3: What do you go? Then I'm so out. Because you know, say you have to turn. Say, say, yeah, no, but what do you have? And you may be human money.
2: I will hope.
3: You be human money, papa. You be human money. Sansa, you are quite beautiful. You're taught free. Now, last week, I've been in a video. If you are by, if you are in a coin much, you know, too. More papa, I say.
2: I dream.
3: I didn't hear you, sir. And what could you go so? Say, they walk up on a canon, some paper, and a jar. You're the young time sooner, a jar. You know, the offer cup in a corner. Is it a black stars? I said, they are cooking a meal.
2: Kind of was more than you.
3: They are cooking a meal, sir.
2: Never panel.
3: If you see, I won't say Israel for our capita. But go on, baby.
2: Israel. WTT. Ubian and Israel. Baby or motion, and you're a
3: say Vatican, Italy.
2: Yeah.
3: Say 3 consecutive times. No more work up in the video.
2: There be now some of the Italy now. Ahead, it's Italy. Come on.
3: Do there. And I'm see Italy for now because I won't qualify maybe.
2: Oh yeah, yes. And move there.
3: Say Honor Pope. Is it Osrohui? Obuadi Obuano. Some of the team no beji jaso for so for sadi. I'm not going to say how. Mo Obuano. No more ni amre. 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
2: ko ko fa kunim die ase adende da wa ni so se onko tam. I'm free.
3: Say, Anna,
2: but a Bible there yet.
3: Bakubi Castle, one for Timura. Nine years old, one pyaman, I am eight, papa. Open how to Honzo. 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Israel from Pia Ben Romombo. Pope, one a shay a channel, almost friends, a incense, no, Cassiana, Yarum, a honey also cast you. Vatican honey, Danka Krakan, is ye. Dano, Abimus Papam, Honiacano, Abimus Papam, as make us say, Mexico, America, Canada, Oman Kobi. Dano Kata, Oman Kobi. And he said, you better turn on the Empire Bompire Bompire Bar. Movies and Yankopon, when you meet your own.
2: Apostle, I true TV there, but I'm saying,
3: what's he say?
2: Come on, I didn't say Yamimaya could do by or say, made the Osroncia. Chichiam.
3: Ye jino soa.
2: Utrediampon. Ne opata kunjiakun.
3: Opata.
2: Omamu kukudru. 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
3: Ati papa.
2: I hope say sana.
3: Papa yati. Ya kukudru ndi ye jino.
2: Ya vende.
3: Nwe muni ye jino ya.
2: Nyebete o. 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
3: Any break or bow a cup, I shall see a pepper baby. Fanny, the empire bomb, but make us a boy seems to be crowd free, Malam Hoben. You boho no, do for what you said. I was it in you. I was so it to me. I got with you. Because I say, the book, my friend, brother Joshua, Kotoko, Kotoko, and the work of Morocco, final. Confederations Cup final. 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
0: Gennaro, yeah.
1: Yes.
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1: 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Park so say no traffic nku. 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Oko mi so oko makra for some weeks or some months po. Eno mo de o mo fix bi bi wo ne heart no ho. 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
0: o oh master Cristiano Ronaldo wa hin
1: ah na ni paro do se players no do se na
0: oh mi so wa hin
1: da so bo
0: Ronaldo wa hin
1: 40 na 40 na mi se do sey what is show? Good was said on that so
0: many money in any
1: David. I was a hard problem. Oh, here, Anafi, a quack away you for
0: both 15 year, but 1 15 minutes.
1: On transit. Now, let me share DW or more Africa news channel. Or see Ghanaian player be a friend of Fifi over South Africa. Or my force or armor with Johnny Abba because no, I seen a life, no.
0: Hey,
1: that's risk.
0: Football and so,
1: yes.
0: Hey, and then grow wins today. But when he says I did wrong, he be backfire. That's his phone.
1: You are more no.
0: Eh.
1: But when I make sure video na areho.
0: On better so abba pa.
1: Hey.
0: Na eboboba.
1: And you ma e o koso.
0: And na me share webi. Oh, there country impo. There's this one of those countries are Southern African countries. No, you are share borders. Nibi. One of them.
1: Is it Mozambique or
0: Zimbabwe? And yet order from the government too. But no so no. Said the old crew moon, oh, say, yeah, government, nine and one more for almost so I walk, but I'm sank a gun, a honey to gua, almost a flauno. Essay, they will not allow any car beer track beer from,
1: yes,
0: so a bit obey your passage or
1: bodan.
0: So, me, boy, I saw it in a glance with one of the news a porter. So,
1: see,
0: it's you know, oh, shit, tracks are lining up, eh?
1: Oh, you're in your quiet room.
0: Oh, you're quiet. And these are tracks are omo adwuma omo ye no a trader in Mozambique, yeah. Right, well, in this case no omo hot to trade there no. Yes, And the at the end of the day, no, it will affect you. Nothing about the patch also on me. Almost so, government in country. Sasa de Mundi Muya said, my saying, yeah, buying a sea, and yes, I did.
1: Let's see, I think back. No pay ya away.
0: See ya, not the action at the answer. See ya.
1: Tim, just
0: like guys, I'm sorry.
1: Didn't you much say, see,
0: a bad fire, and it will go against them.
1: When you're careful,
0: it will go against them.
1: I just answer Tefaso.
0: Baby, I don't even know Tefaso.
1: Umba Bomunsem. Sir Tefaso. Umba Bomunsem. Quakuna, what? You know, Gray? Put it in visa.
0: Say you.

0: Bishop Obi nim come on us what?
1: Mozambique. One tracks are aligning up. Almost they won't allow them.
0: Me
1: better for so mo is if on a fide. On be patcho but be do na late.
0: You see, anyone be bro other countries no be deny omo.
1: It will be very difficult for them to move to other places too because Saturday no come to a 8 to a funeral be panam, Chesade, and from Manasan, Huna canopine at the end, just what to do.
2: Oh, Abani, Asante Kotoko, Klaba, Eja, you two and son among 14.
1: The aye,
2: ya.
1: Obra Mubi.
2: Kasakwanutum. Na mudi mudi hotel what is it has the hotel kawo ayi
0: togo
2: togo
0: omo ko training
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1: na eh ahe a
2: It's nipo yan na jisu begu ani mo de. I say the park of fortune ade a ompe. Ore to anu abefa.
0: Abefa no boko.
2: Abantie yi onimonyamfo kese a ni din di Stanley Menzo. Stanley Menzo, e say no obobo no e goalkeeper. E say o ma appoint as technical director. Obo Ayas over 10 seasons. Even before say obeba kotoko na ono na ye a head coach ma Suriname for no Suriname for no na your head coach went me and qualify team no to work up and on one resign
0: okay
2: o share the stature of any I appointing as technical director
0: oh,
2: na who say say board na eba no o mani apresse on baby yeah mani aprepa intino oh na na mosri
1: stature here dey cast me there na stature there say
0: be so

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4: And Guazazi, you crew, man. Only somebody Bruni Bika or the Akofi family say the banner to Omosu. Send the oil away. Sa banda almost so is only to me sign player. And almost former coach be. And no one said me and came here. You want to talk to you. And I knew I'm going to be and couldn't come out.
5: Not here.
4: It's a nipple energy so good anymore. I said the park of fortune at the own pair. What a two hour no befa.
6: A befa boko.
4: A banti. Unumunyam for kese kese kese ya. Nitindi Stanley Menzo. Stanley Menzo. He said Obobo no a goalkeeper. He said Oma appointing as technical director. Obo Ayas over 10 seasons. Even before say Obeba Kotoko. Na ono neye head coach ma Suriname for no. Yeah, Suriname for ono neye omo head coach. Went me an qualified team no to work up. And ono a resign.
6: Okay.
4: Oshe ne stature. Openi, I am appointing as technical director.
6: Oh, Brani.
4: Me say say board na ebano. Omeni apre say on baby. Yeah. Omeni apre pa. Entino. Oh, na dena mostly.
5: Stature here are the case media. Na stature the SSA.
6: Rabi say o hwe.
5: Oh, masa. Like, David.
6: What coach?
4: Ana wa na team contest in the stature.
5: Oh, masa.
6: Enya ne Brani how you?
5: I know, but see, sometimes it ebuhana a trickle
6: na hanu de misel suru ni se boy
4: se ani me da si bebre
5: de baba baba we DJ Semeni yeah DJ Semeni wan kasa kro ni jide wa sem na
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6: Emoya.
5: Nanti MP. 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
6: Honorable.
5: Now kofobi ko try video bi unim. 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Omu a supply nsu no. 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
6: am pinu kra onke kan no
5: na mi kan mi che say
6: kan no
5: wada
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5: wa no mo su abre for the past 5 months nsuo
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5: mi se say ho there
6: he
5: e ho e de befa Gulf City be PM gwa yi friends say yellow signboard say wan ho e de ba Michelle Camp Gate sa road ne de be che say ho ni na poto e na ba bi a boy impukra na so den ba bi
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0: How dream be brave?
1: Sikao ho, you was called me. You don't even score much here.
0: Yet is he got those yoga for the
1: year? Yet is he got those yoga for the year? Wait, young Baku Yoko, boyfriend, doctor, Emos Quati,
0: or Toddy,
1: or a doctor,
0: okay,
1: or Driafo, or Ion City Health Center. Na neba, your friend Kendrick, Ufuri Quati, Oko School, Unicorn Star Academy, El Casual Roman. 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
0: Amen.
1: Nti Kendrick, o papa, so we show happy birthday. 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
0: Ene na wo ka Kendrick de mfa win to a chipre kwa se de aboafo no aseda na mom. O say hello Jerry, please wish my beautiful niece Belinda Ajua Bandy, a happy, glorious birthday. Watching you grow into the incredible person you are today fills my heart with so much pride. Happy birthday, sweet niece. You are such a cherished part of our family. I hope this next year of your life brings you as much joy as you've brought us. Since the day you were born, to my extraordinary niece, may your future continue to be as bright and limitless as your potential. Have a wonderful birthday from your best uncle, Deacon Frederick Nana Asante of Mount Zion Assembly of the Church of Pentecost in Northampton, England. And also do we at Twitch.
1: Welcome. Yeah, could you remember breaking news in Trim?
0: Mm-hmm.
1: Penny. You see what the statement about CEOs and ministers? No.
0: Mm-hmm.
1: Yes, it will be any questionable. I was be a bi mo men. So down on my could you be a man?
0: I want to grow my own. I send you out for car.
1: Because I say, I see, binum so much. Yes, 50,000 Ghana cities.
0: Just say,
1: I could you award.
0: Mammy, so a juma way in Nancy and it's a greater cry. In a way, it means on her best performing regional minister.
1: Oh,
0: Massa,
1: then I'm sure
0: you know, so the name of you was
1: real.
0: I was there for Nangasana. Okay, you're in the
1: group.
0: Oh, my dear, Okayana, the news means now better to you. I mean, Debbie, you know, Minister
1: Linda.
0: I have tackled flooding in the Greater Accra region.
1: That's right.
0: Issues of flooding are tackled.
1: Yes, you see.
0: And the one tackled the anchor. One tackled the anchor, one again.
1: You obey an way. And you offer Collins Yantachi. Yachi will be brave. Who's off and soon in? Offer Yachi will be brave. Yati, Yati, that's in so. Kokunye.
0: All right.
1: In Yawasi.
0: I'm sure I'm fast. I know Emma Kel Chaco toothpaste. 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

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And of course that's MasterCard. 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amazing discount and your product are running now so just for you it's a Daffy's Healthy Glow Shower Gel a call for 225 Ghana cedis and no you be mommy and son and now Daffy's body cream no and also 160 Ghana cedis you be mommy and son Daffy's face cream also 110 cedis you be mommy and son Daffy's baby skin cream and also 110 cedis obeje mi ensa Daffy's Ohema feminine mixture 155 cedis obeje mi 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
2: 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We know conveniently once a day no one born why free, you know what I'm saying? Afe Trazo 400 suspension. 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A broad spectrum family dewormer. A very effective. So soon be a how I do when you put you in piano. 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What Timia do home now also? 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A brain any a brain. 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So a Neurodol hot gel and a Neurodol ice gel. Oh, pain's be out in sweet to your way. But you sasa brown out to tweet. 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No, I don't know. Na pain's need no. Neko now we dey mwajo from product in now available at pharmacies awodoni in amu across the country. 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Ya be jo so na do do bia ohia bia so no ya dey asom of fefe kama. Ladies and gentlemen, we are back after this. Nah, the EcoBank music sweep, and so at also.
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3: 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The 3 on 70 grams is also now 410 grams with a recommended

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1: FDA, a Jedi in Kratz, where that's
2: in Ghana, we are more than just individuals. 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It is not the players on the pitch, it's the seamstress stitching jerseys in Kantamantu, the trot-trot driver cheering in Cape Coast, the students dreaming big in Ho, and the farmer working hard in Bolgatanga. 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KGL Group, proud headline sponsors of the Ghana Black Stars.
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0: the late Darcy Brown of Fred Jamina. Mejaiba. Before this one was the late Charles Kojofusu. And you also heard from Koju Enchi. Kofi. You know what I'm saying? Boko. Happy birthday, Nkoma Auntie B of West Heaven. Connection. Anna. Have you?
1: Connecticut.
0: America, Connecticut, no game. Connecticut.
1: Oh.
0: No, from America. So, happy birthday, Uncle Auntie B. Yes, over West Heaven. Where, Connecticut, where, United States of America. From your niece, Edna. And then a happy birthday also going out to Madame Mary Kweku. Of Takurade Shama Junction from your in-laws and the family. Right, so here to Chen Fama Ekubang name for Jumedian in sea. Ekubang for Adaruma. And almost why I cinema I did the Ekubank music sweeper bro will feel quite well. Don't want 106.3 FM. I say for convenient banking, I know I can so better download the Ekubank mobile app no, from the Google Play Store or App Store. Nah, if I do, you mean, you know, ultimately, you have bills, I hold when you know, air transfers, you create a virtual card, auto data, airtime, and so much more. Echo Bank. The Pan African Bank. Now, say, I'm for J, and A, Ubriya, and then you may know, see, I can see about air trying.

Yamia Dumna or the Uncle Chain, our chair, best and wish you. Oh, few quads made this one, don't want 06.3 FM. Yeah, that mean as MJ Brady here. And to the team, Papa Bills, Robert Tete. I feel so Prisla, says Court, Obria Boa Fenton Fell, and I say Uncle for J. And I say Uncle Mom, meeting Eddie Jerry Justice. As always, I say something about Cooper, wish you and I watch, I don't know what's reaction. It's not see, we are seeing Nipa and Session. Thanks so much for your time with us, and do have a great evening.

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0: 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Affiliate Baby RT and Kabia, Mosumon share, Sabaya, Ega, Mufollowers, Romanians, when you be a renomati in Samoa. 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
2: 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Like only my individual, and then ni more mine, no. Do you gain something from it? Nothing. 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Ejuma ne wunya.
3: I think say or say yeah, people na ne select say biya minister we ya di ana say onya di. So by individual entities, no. Say like omu ne hu. By so biya ne na jinchle. By ye ni na collectively ye ni na kase oh minister we waya di. I think say no, better to say foreign minister. No, for example, okuja to abla kwa. Unse bebre na we any individual ba akone yaka se oya di. Gana njina se oya di. Inti I think say no, better.
4: Cause me who say, in fact, the way ministers follow, omu performance, I would say you take it time, you share organization. I say, yeah, mo you choose wa, far better. Inti nyame umu imagine no.
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6: 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Sabena, one more, almost shabasso bono. 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Ah, do my friend Prince Mackay. No, dear two just said, as someone the echo I bend in our monte. You'll be a cabia domenium, said the Chabos and Bessiano. The Amokani at the Menima deja, and I said, Show now Bahana boom. Do you see Nina, the Amokanina at Anonym, na Enche, or the Crata Babontino be in Juan?
7: Yan to us, Union Consent for Frumu, Enra, Adiachi, Enra, and Homachimuna, and Susan, yes, said to. 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
8: 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And do I papa who they be as and do soon about the Ania and Ewasi, Umbrano, and Andra Bakupe, Eda, Bonimano. 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Till yes, Ebia, or Pesel, or Fa, or the Octavia, so or the piano, side Sudan, soon at my day, Atriaco, on a granier day, a pie, till a pie and or tomb. Is any penny by it? Mina me, Nipaqua, Miss Sona, tell you. At that, an assistant in Nayade, how ras you are. Nitisha and Sunma, a trino. Now, Edemi Poo, a crown, a mere then, Jen, a dinity. Upon the non-name, Dracacra, the dinities are until could do any more, or a server so I could be by any movie. So soon, more is soon so, or soroba, or a cell trino up in a could be any saying, sat toy. 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
4: 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only a possible for 18 I was so. Now can be also one more share. Say, one and Sabaka, no moon, no fee, or my couple be near sea, now a busia, and your brat to Tonyoma. 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
4: Oh. Now, what in the man or money?
5: Me patcho Penini di Josephine. Or no, 21. And second born year 19.
4: Oh.
5: Third born year 14.
4: Now, you say, a bin can't be a woman in the way, and only be one's uncle will be among.
5: Me patcho, I didn't say, me meaning it tempted to hear no mean.
4: Who won't be him?
5: After time, I see the internet but. And so now, me no ever tell us no about Penny back with your friend Mammy.
4: Oh, okay.
5: Into Mammy, you know, this sister, Echo, or Tila Pass, a serious course, or baby. Into a Cobona Mani.
4: Oh, we dear Munkafra, Munkafra,
5: you,
4: we
5: dear
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4: 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Yeah,
5: 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That's the part.
4: Bibiania, your beba, Naya Baby, tea, any brown, Nisha, who do a moyen and any Munkomo, why?
5: Me pack.
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3: 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Chase, at Nefram Pioneer, they said, Densu, any, Edda, Dan, and one, my crew, Bibia, and didn't say any. To say, in Sunash in a good tree. Now, Yentier, Casama for, ah, Wada, a year National Tenants Union, no, Anno, a year, Ura, a Rindof, a FIFA, or worry, name somebody to join.
6: Daya may hire money pay, problem waha. 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
3: To give English to them. But maybe there. 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
3: 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certificate but to be elected as a constituency chairman too and as a regional chairman 3 times it's also my certificate. Certificate is experience. I want you to know.
5: And yeah, common to mame. So on the mitri. My di chairman sa imprinum. My button pesu as some train imprinu. 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We are no say obi bi sense na ye say ya when ya bra pe chairman say ye si ye do kotumu. 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
3: obi a ni momo mo ya galamse before e se me ya galamse. But before here, you know, I just don't know if it will be a kind. Beginning, they show no I will be I say wound to me, hey you say. Mm-hmm. What I say? Mm-hmm. But the point in the say, maybe your law abiding and see any time will be a no court so here be piano. What I say? Make up.
4: Yes.
3: Now me need to say the court cases I stop it obi from say obit me a contest it. There also ye. Say it is hard there. And ye, now one more in politics. Ye do one more call court or my contesting in ano. And ye, nanka nuka so mukono so mujai.
5: Chama un to me and our tenin cano.
6: Ayo! 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
2: 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contain some of this water e hu nya pa ntimi ye be rezi ska for world cup we should be able to raise an emergency fund to mitigate this. I said they're continuing here. Don't worry. See, we have to maintain some interest here. They didn't receive special funding towards mitigating flooding.
0: What's it? And so I identify a crime. Yeah, boss of boy. I'm feeling sure I'm not for being so. What's it? One more can't be. 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
2: ye se ya him omo moton ton ton ton ton asase a e wo bi bi nsuo wo a ensist omoton na sen ya meko rounds meko cheki red flag area to me you call baby e call man here no be being sued for a water waste no obi ya toma obi ama wa kwako feeling hopa e no dey baba car washing bay you see no wa feeling no odi also ya ye car washing bay and that place no and so say your tongue and you better they can say I inform us on they should know about it because near here your Ghana ya start ah regional minister AN all municipal assemblies our responsibility we're going to do and we're going to continue to be doing it so you need to assess mount honor your buffer with water waste and I say we now coffee you could see the issue so people do
0: open is so what one and can I have and the MMDCs, or that one man, Desmond John Sowa, Nene, and out here. MTN 7 can show, said, Isim no dear, wa my MC, MTN, MTN app, no, ha, app, no, so, ha,
3: I
0: would, and coaching is all copy, baby, would you download you, horses, here, na, for what you call. 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
3: Ah, Simoni. 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
4: Ah, okay.
3: Un se Ghana for na ekwa America no.
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4: Yeah.
3: Oh, now quite, utimi nyam punam, cotton quine, or trimbling quine, no money idea. I just see so BMU, the train Ghana for near by America. Na oh, my baba, be her walk up. 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
3: too true America, no one called New Jersey, a year Ghana way, a quaba. I want to do any more, some because I want to talk on Femo.
4: Hey,
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0: 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Kawo ho, ema ni mpa ho. Ishishe kakra ho. 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
1: 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The prices were rising. The stress was high. 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Others are finally cutting prices because they have to. 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Don't just chase a price. Remember a friendship. We were there for you then. 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
2: Hey, Raji, bitching you. Just say, you're your way, dear. And see a draw.
3: And so I say, just who drew why I said you was sad one. Bra, Raji Congo ointment. Now, Kosoche, say so my enemy at your Michelin team. They hear any sort of tea at two and some keke. Now, they are strong when I'm. And why, no, no.
4: Honey, say, say, Congo ointment, ya yeni mi atie, ya diya guchi yu mu se, kama, na non nam ne diye, se diye yena nanom di jay enwa, e jina so, e fri tete eni eni ya ni ahem wa wane ya chi, akabu mu se, enyi un fri, ekro, pompo, nina ahu.
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2: You know, yo, it was serious meeting me.
3: Hey, Allah, mochi.
2: Now, so ended there, Charlie. You ain't free.
3: Oh, we need a toboise. Monday.
4: Hey, what funny.
3: Anu, magic a card, I am in your baby. Mitya, na free or sharp.
4: Hey,
3: say, ho.
2: Ah, minia, what you have with your day?
3: Anu, send your beya, a prepare or be being here, Sikano. Momo, bang your beer man.
2: Asiminya, mejibio.
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5: Obobisyan, na usentria, enu na utimidi wa wawo. 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
6: Adams for snow.

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Baby, anywhere I say with you, and a baby, I'm soon to say with you. You are so yeah, Doom TV, live on a Doom TV. You had a work up in the proper, and it will be a room. We're going to face a friendly match, you know, you're

0: oh yeah, let them cry. 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Say wow. Bano, and what do you hear? See from the see from the same.
1: The see from him say, Tuntun Sansan, and no more.
0: Only man says, I'm your friend.
1: Oh, me, them say, Tuntun Sansan.
0: The see from Cassiano,
1: the see from Cassiano, woman,
0: and here Tuntun Sansan. Anna, catch you up in a kitaumna. I say, no, I say, it's seen in Sasso Cacano, and no see at the end.
1: Catch one, dear, me nim
0: to one. You dispose, Jesus,
1: but the preacher won't say, dear Kerkano. So, name preacher.
0: Mini feature, so feature the make crime will be.
1: Okay, who crowd?
0: So, you say more feature.
1: But we will be our page, I'm a power. That's a no man. Oh, an inter down come here. Who do blasters camper? Oh, we didn't say Kawa Winipa. Hangabel.
0: Let's own a baby, so he.
1: And the minimum
0: is also a good cause.
1: What's that be?
0: But in a sea, oh,
1: yeah.
0: Yes, you form. Oh, didn't you
1: know? Yeah.
0: And no more kitchen will say kita and wanna say
1: kitchen
0: and no more so him a bani go but
1: say no crown normally ya now to me the abat small one a crowd
0: but see the won't also come
1: and it's a the
0: runta but your de runka san your de runta
1: oh say no na ye no na sound no so be a kutane sound kambo mua and the money ye de no
0: okay messages in eba messages in eba na tiba ko
2: Gome
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0: Unso no so be kan die so gome
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0: toto zaza na mra no no ana me boa
1: obi so ni metim di aman ho YouTube ana mo say that YouTube live it obi so ni me betim di aman because as en confirm be bradin so because who
0: say
1: eno ni jama jama na
0: you say no mam nine na ba tonton sansan
1: yeah
0: gome
1: ni die si
0: ena
1: yes you
0: ena free chua
1: me jeri no so etro bia yeah
0: but gome ena dauro no
1: dauro no
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1: kunka
2: I don't know how to explain it but
1: explain it in English. 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
0: Okay.
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0: 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No, now say what's not okay at the moment. Manchester United and on us what team aqua joining a year bubu quality at the Brazil next national team. No, and the announcement update so far. I be PM ho now come Brazil one more Brazilian football dressing at the statement about almost a Brenton Jerry Neymar. So they say a nay and now omu echo yem a year MRI. 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

0: 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Now, it's the end to me on my walk up, and there's Omukuta coaches baby day, and what it's the brute memo, by an editing some bet me and your coach of a cocoa coachy, a year that Swiss Nasna of a 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Omo Brighton Jedi Elliot Anderson no Omo Kwako fan enough for baby see a king at the Ama City Bubble Kunti Kobe. When in small especially our national teams no walk up once and send off a club issues no and also at me abba.
1: All right, and you may na MTN say Michelle Ko Ufono so Nafe Oko App Store and I say Google Play Store. But madin sa obe download my MTN app a good phone so. Oh yeah, kobia ya chere hose, similar today. Eti uko onuma, ehona abeti mi, onsu weti mi, enya u isemeno. 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Ane, wadaruma, enko MTN office biya. Odi anese, o downloadi app na ugu fonso, na weti mi edi edisi ajumedia, meka mwasem edi achere wano. Eti downloadi app no, the fastest way, and I feel sensuous the easiest way at best in this car. I'm a year obibia on any war transaction. Nese a home come kakra and I'm a day amount. President, do the two. Wake up he, but one say obey two nini na boom. And you may oh quada, Mr. Chichu Saint. Also, there no pansoa, no a true saint. And a padiano, and a bibrinano, yet I a ye. Mr. And you no. Fano so ka ho do the two na ye two na wu eno kra be sapo
0: ebe boa mo
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1: ebe boa pop
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1: do the two
0: ebe ha pop

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3: ebe boa pa
2: so ko da won na wanye the second one do the two ne dia ano wo ni obi anka so ne se basa
3: do the two
2: ebe ha pa
4: say it in our local palace in the can Mr. Mo any abotre e ma team no blasters no na e team e po yen po na e team we me here yen pipe ball mo support whether good or bad we me here and me sure say play bia coach no afre and aso be free to represent Ghana on this journey. Everybody homodin. They'll give of their very best for our country, and they need your prayers, especially you that you're watching me. They need your prayers.
3: Okay, and thank you, Nibi. Nese way any and someone Ura Kata Dun Simon or Kraku FA president. And what you say Ghana for Mommy and Mom Pie Pam for my team in the Sansa Timino and here I am Pie Ball. Where you interview are one. Me and my mom, you know, Abigail Sana Susu and Monica, solid baby girls, me, you know, and one of ASI interview, yeah. Me saka bi eufika siyem, adum 106.3 FM, me ma iwia sinye na anso, ate ehon ensem. Na se onabo, ayi, ura kate di sume no kaku kase, ye hiyan pa ebono, eto, onabo kofidi Adam Sasum, wati ya pena se, where the mammy moon room war? A sorry bakwa, a horse of gradi. Or a boy a match, a tosso, mienza, say a pan, Toronto, Boston, Philadelphia,
2: yeah.
3: Anna, Philadelphia,
2: yeah.
3: eti Philadelphia na ewo hodo nti no na ai papa ne se da bia ne mame nko eh materis o no lie Roma o no lie presby ya mobo ya mobo presby ya mobo Pentecost ya mobo ba bia eh Philadelphia ne yakobo bobo no eti sade onko Philadelphia na enra eh Kofi Ura saw them. Ura saw them. In fact, and the eighty of some of our parts. Mamensa, NC Subiamo Mao, and then you may nothing if you come out to the no, you're the no swam.
5: First match will be played in Canada, in Toronto.
6: Yeah, ni Panama, Fona, Ebe Boy, no.
5: And you are going to face Panama on this,
6: nah,
5: this match.
6: Yaba second one. Ah, Yebo, no, Boston. Yeah, ni England, and I Ebe Boy.
5: So England. The next one, we are going to face England.
6: Now, third one, our group stage, you know, when it be a heavy ball. Yeah, born over Philadelphia.
5: Our third match will be played in the US of A, in Philadelphia.
6: Menye, also for Enna Menye, Odifo, Nasuminim say, Nyankupo Ashiche. Yanya bepie hei ah Philadelphia eye kroa eka bibia ye bo machi.
5: Yes,
6: Philadelphia nyame obeti ye team no ama yakoye nim.
5: Amen. Although I am not a pastor and neither am I a prophet, but then coming here
6: papa ye ni memoa wode eboa sports,
5: and papa, we know the help that you've been rendering to the sports fraternity in Ghana,
6: especially sports to do with persons with disability.
5: Now, one man said you want to them out my plan on my sports.
3: Eti na se weyini sema honorable de koshim ewo
7: o Philadelphia
3: Reverend Adumche papa ni din no o prophet and our reverend Bishop. Or a bishop.
7: Okay.
3: Bishop Adumche Anamwa.
7: Mm-hmm.
3: Oh, no, no, sorry. And
7: Philadelphia. No.
3: Philadelphia, sorry, no. Yes. So for Penny, pa Philadelphia, Nyame.
7: Adumche.
3: Emrewani show. Oh, Emrewa. Oh, God, I'm mommy, tea, do now, Pamo, no, Pamo.
7: Who do not know
3: me, your problem. And that's so great. Okay, it's the course. So, oh, and no, now Paul Riverson, a branch about one and same walker. Yeah, your two side defend no goalkeeper. It's a 26 man squad. No, I bessie, you didn't to stand by. And no, young fan and kahonkra. I just say that you be an aquena bar, nanko no so abum. What did I say? Gumwa udiana yao kanze nyamienu mnu kure. 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

0: no akwenya bibeba na blasters no obeba abenya akwenya no adapo ni mu na oba number 1 Paul Riverson SM Kakrani.
1: Yeah, of course, but now's not the time, I think. I'm still very young, so we'll see in about 4 years. Yeah, it was more like we are family. It was not competitive or something, but yeah, the trainings were intensive with the new goalkeeper, but because I'm European, I'm used to it, so it wasn't really that hard for me. But with the weather, the warm, and it was intensive, yeah. I would think they reached the semi-final and even further.
0: Osi wan hwe betumi adu semi-finals and even better. So semi-final.
2: The semi-final, yes. What the semi-final? Maybe abetumi aku di third and abetumi aku second and abetumi aku di trophy naba.
0: Anya bad.
3: From long tennis to javelin, swimming, edeco wrestling. The way a Tiger Woods is swinging, Sergio Ramos is tackling. The way a Messi is dribbling, Cristiano Ronaldo is scoring. The way a Olilaji Olympics, Aboswa, onoso is diving. Adom Sports, Moody and we're doing the listening.
0: Okay, eti dietie enono. Matisse Oko Kumasi Asante koto kwa femwa. Omoso a appointed coach Fufro. Achese Stanley Menzo as director of football. We need the director of football.
2: We are director of football.
0: Yeah, director of football. You say why are Jumao Ayas Spain and Oko Netherlands or a goalkeeper in fact Netherlands a pain be a drum and then they were joining the Porcupine Warriors. Na wo hwe nim se obetimi aboa ama Asante Kotoko team no etimi agia nanso eti no na se Menzo Stanley and awomo chire se wa enjoy ni successful playing career no ewo eye Ayas and while presenting a honso ediama Netherlands mine no epen ewo FIFA World Cup ekoso 1990 ono and asabre die emperinfo Edene Aba, 62 years. Nese Carlos Cruz Chena, or Chen Bay Infinsia Edu Bako. Aha, it's winning the
2: Carlos,
0: 73 years, 73. Mm-hmm. And away 62.
2: Auntie, director of football,
0: yes, director of football, the Mass Antikotoko, and we are the PMO Elho. And yes, GFN, so I set a date for. Ordinary Congress ya beba so eno ye August 20th satam ni ya kowe kapaba eno be ye 32nd Ordinary Congress eho na yekore ni ye she afifufro no ase eti eho komo kakra epie mono no Commonwealth Games you know Azuma Zuzum Nelson ena sabri we charge team gun

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2: It's not about juju. It's not about anything. In our time, was the late president, Jerry Jorowitz, is our manager. And he took good care of us. Food, training, and everything which we need, we get it.
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3: that was on Saturday
1: eno onu coach ne kura de sen
3: Kimilas.
1: Kim Las. Se, no, I have to on a free honor.
3: Yeah.
1: And I Kim Las be share. Okay. And see, Kim Las na OCC team na kama na fi ya resedi ya ebe kro. 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
3: Aye, international friendlies na Netherlands and Uzbekistan, Netherlands as one, and Niger and Mauritania, the World Cup among France and Northern Ireland in Suecia, 21 minutes as at now, Kobe, Obi and Timmy Fabo and to Nyonko at 90 Stone. Yeah, Kwedia, that was on Friday, na a mini Pakistan, Larry at Patu.
1: Okay,
3: na a yen birthday in Tim, I'm wishing happy belated birthday, Kim Pilato, on a year. Yao Olympian say abosokai.
1: Okay. 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The eight. 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Unim se, meno kasei, festival no committee chairman, a ye Nana Berimafi the third, Nana Berimafi the third, na onone ne committee members ameka on.
3: And we are committee member.
1: A female committee.
3: We are committee member.
1: Committee member. It's a fee festival now. No bad thing. Yeah. Expectations near high.
3: High pa. Aye. And I debate me could debate one.
1: Aye. And I the ma me president needi and I'm a chairman needi ne say. The approach now what they say or the be ma adum amambre no. Adum FM ne Adum TV ye be cover no eno kra na kele bibia
3: no
1: na nru abɛ hwɛ lunch
3: ya lunch
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3: enru a wo
1: bruta
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1: From long tennis to javelin, swimming, edeco wrestling. The way a Tiger Woods is swinging, I said you Ramos, I tackling. The way a Messi is dribbling, Cristiano Ronaldo is scoring. The way a Olilaji Olympics, Aboswa, onoso ye diving. Adom Sports, Moody and ETA,

All right, so man, this year, yeah, my money now, Joe, about Adam 106.3 FM. So now, answer, I know, yeah, Shane Kai Boyan, so now, fee into Juana Moe. You send me the can catch you on a yen share and Kaiboin so nafe into a home animal. All right. Now, near Tiny, we a Vehicle and Asset Dealers Union of Ghana. 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

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Time 10 a.m. Na ekwese ekwa kwa kohia se omuyesa nhiamu yi ese anse omo hunu o hangetengetengetengetibi ewo

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Omu jai anase ye momu bill

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2: Opponent for my men no more cooperate. They should give English to them. But maybe there, want to me there. May my said then say, get the work done. I'm coming to work. And to kasa, yedu ko dromo a yedu kasa. Omo omo go dromo tombo dia tumanto simoko momone kobi. What I say? Omo dia be mo matters say no. What I say? Ki kasa no. Eno na me catch na wo mo a. Eno na we ni aba. What I say? Enti no me dia. Eno na me pe. Ya we ni aba wi a. Dia tie bi a yide say. Ma ba me krom.
3: Okay.
2: Ma ba me krom no. I don't think se position a me pe na se. National chairman, na se.
3: Efabrofom.
2: Ya me kwa kwa ye English competition. English competition ni dia. Ya mfama minu ya numa menu omo kwa kwa prele. Me me dia. Kasa omo beti asie beti mi ame ya wene ya ba ene ya diedo eno susu nchese omo wa omo wo certificate sumimu omo.
4: We want to assure you that this cannot go unpunished. I mean, there are things that are natural and God will take care of the supernatural, but for the natural one we have to take care of it. Look at the iron rods that are used. Look at even the quality of the concrete. We want to appeal to the disassemblies. They need to be up and doing. Currently, NADMA has identified about 16 buildings within the Greater Accra region that have to come down. We are going to ensure that coming into the week, they will go and get all those buildings down. We are currently doing the evacuations and they must bring all those buildings down. We empower the National Disaster Management Organization and the First Aid Engineer Regiment to assist and bringing most of these buildings down before they cause this unnecessary death. So I want to thank all of you and to assure you that definitely we have to investigate the cause of this building.
5: June 3rd, say your power BBC. Why not decide just to add them at all? As you see, if you're moving your breakage,
6: and now 2015.
5: See, now this is another June 3rd. How many of the June 3rd that could be a cause of problem? I break. If you know somebody June 3rd and flood it, and to the NSC, they should decode this spiritual world that the NSC a June 3rd be as a microphobic power June 3rd, a flood back torrential rain and a flood June 3rd. Then decode it.
3: We should put a vessel on the table.
5: Yes. To break and decode it. What you must say?
3: Yeah.
5: And you say, we are actually paying.
3: Sure.
5: We are physical, I'm a spiritual, and then all. We will be more spiritual being, we will be a sima, be a bono, be a no. We should physical, we will be a spiritual. Because you are made of both spiritual and physical. Because I'll be, you say, then be a boy, baby, June 3rd. It's a baby, June 3rd. Flat, you say, June 3rd. Because you're starting to see, you're in torrential flat, you see. This magnitude.
3: Sure.
5: It's important that this pattern is decoded and dealt with.
7: The problem is here around 5 a.m. So maybe we have to laugh. So we're rushing back. The buyer is sometimes we miss the problem. Assessment has opened the kind of equipment I also offer. So quickly, consumer and not mobile, no, you know, I have to myself. Yeah, I only assessment, I don't say. Drink port later, no, no, yeah, no, on deploy machines. So far, we've lost

I'm not going to be able to do it. I'm not going to be able to do it. I'm not going to be able to do it. I'm not going to be able to do it. I'm not going to be able to do it. I'm not going to be able to do it. I'm not going to be able to do it. I'm not going to be able to do it. I'm not going to be able to do it. I'm not going to be able to do it. I'm not going to be able to do it. I'm not going to be able to do it. I'm not going to be able to do it. I'm not going to be able to do it. I'm not going to be able to do it. I'm not going to be able to do it. I'm not going to be able to do it. I'm not going to be able to do it. I'm not going to be able to do it. I'm not going to be able to do it. I'm not going to be able to do it. I'm not going to be able to do it. I'm not going to be able to do it. I'm not going to be able to do it. I'm not going to be able to do it. I'm not going to be able to do it. I'm not going to be able to do it. I'm not going to be able to do it. I'm not going to be able to do it. I'm not going to be able to do it. I'm not going to be able to do it. I'm not going to

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3: I'm going to go back.
4: I ask all my MMDCs to deploy their sanitation task force to clear all the debris after each rainfall so that we do not have choke gutters which will result in subsequent flooding. Additionally, I wish to state that the major dam has been opened and the situation has had significant effects on surrounding communities and infrastructure within the area. The controlled release of excess water becomes necessary due to heavy rainfall and rising water falls in the dam to prevent structural damage and ensure public safety. I further wish to assure the public

0: situation has had significant effects on surrounding communities and infrastructure within the area. The controlled release of excess water becomes necessary due to heavy rainfall and rising water falls in the dam to prevent structural damage and ensure public safety. I further wish to assure the public that the Greater Accra Regional Coordinating Council remains committed to working with all stakeholders to prevent, protect lives and property throughout the rainy season. I ask all my MMDCs to deploy their sanitation task force to clear all the debris after each rainfall, so that we do not have choke gutters which will result in subsequent flooding. Additionally, I wish to state that the major dam has been opened and the situation has had significant effects on surrounding communities and infrastructure within the area. The controlled release of excess water becomes necessary due to heavy rainfall and rising water falls in the dam to prevent structural damage and ensure public safety. I further wish to assure the public that the Greater Accra Regional Coordinating Council remains committed to working with all stakeholders to prevent, protect lives and property throughout the rainy season.
1: But I am putting the MC of Ablikuman West and the municipal works engineer and the planning officers, I am putting all of them on the spot. I am going to report to the regional minister. Some of these people must be sanctioned because buildings are not built in a day. Yeah, demolition. The last house we demolished was this one. And they've sat down, okay? All these places, they're filling an echo. And these are some of the problems in terms of flooding. And all these buildings, where I'm instructing my firm in Admo Directors, Omoni Works Engineer, they should mark all these properties. We will pull them down. But you, as the media, too, we want you to look at it. May I show you how we had demolition last time? And you have not done it in here anymore. Overnight, now we have the filling in here anymore. And these are some of the things. Yeah, you, Juma, you say, I'm going to go to the echo. Then we will be able to fetch it. The blame will go back to president. Before president, you know, this one there, I am putting the spotlight, like I said earlier on the municipal chief executive over here and the works engineer and the planners. So I'm betting assembly, no offices, no better there. Then they should sack all of them.
0: Several flood-prone communities within the region have been identified for close monitoring. These areas include Kaneshin, Alajo, Odona, Circle, Weja, Tetebu, Ashalaja, Dansoma, Adabraka, Ashiama, Tema Community 1 and 2, Madina, Adenta, Lakeside, Boteman, Pantan, and Kwabinya. Emergency response teams at both the regional and district levels have been activated and are working closely with the Ghana National Fire Service, Ghana Police Service, Ghana Armed Forces, and National Ambulance Service to ensure rapid response during emergencies. Relief items including food supplies, mattresses, blankets, first aid kits, and life jackets have also been pre-positioned at strategic locations across the region. The RCC and NADMI are also collaborating closely with the Ghana Meteorological Agency to monitor rainfall patterns and provide timely early warning information to the public and relevant stakeholders.
2: We always prepare in terms of disaster management. We have to manage the disasters. Disasters, disasters don't inform. If the baby air flood prone was Greater Accra and Muno, we are earmarking out of the 29 MMPAs, we have 16 now. And we need to air flood prone when you come to Greater Accra

0: Odishia nyumre yesi edwa wadom 106.3 FM so ene so odom fo na dom wache yenkwa ne ekoso ne atwe ehu ahia nyina da wache yenkwa wa me yehu ne ekoso no eti anwumre yede aseda ma no ma kai wo so se 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
0: That means that was a bibe come home. Nani nina kabwa noa. Because I won't who how noa. 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Na ye ye de no de min ye mehupa wa ye wone se. Say ye chines o hawo ho. 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Ye waso provide the solution to the problem no. So wano so ba. 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
0: 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Better, I can see. Now, yes, I hear coastal defense projects. It almost said, yeah, yeah, sea defense war, baby, me, Ghana Hydro, and yes, sir, and your man.
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1: Dear Nemma, my Juman, Muntimi, and me and Cassay, my Juman, my yen ye. 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
0: Okay. 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In the banana, say me find say in so eto ne eto ochina. Let say subsequent days na kana in so besan at tono. Ubo say in so enya a form entimin koshe form. If any infiltration in so niya kwan koshe form. Inti na ma overland flow na very high. Inti na ma Accra enya sa problems yi. Nenso so say kaya dia. Me find say your ponds ya wo communities mu. Any dams here, wo hoi. In case me ja, ni na, ni a trust me a yeni, edda ho myena. And can you call me yinano? And at least, anuba brassica kra. Na, the other one, no, so no say. Say, a mouthful echo sissy, a dying, a wo bebia, a wo so musicia. Messre, if I will feed you so. A catcher, a yanka muso so ma, maki biamae. Say, this assemblies, no, yes, romo. I saw what do on my Nancy call. I saw some woman who quiet, a woman who see that or number two, say, a beer on the dining crack will see one now. Now, someone here, I find a set electricity near there. Easy, you want some more. Almost they should deprive them, prevent them from, stop it, say, almost supply of power. And those are not so boy or quite so. Because we understand that discourage other people from going there. Met me a site one or two places. I want to cry hand more. Sabi, you met me a mouth. Uncle for a cocoa, a cocoa capture. And yet, a humity. Who could do how? Ubu crab. A po nano, a friend estuary. Baby anchor. And car, and sooning in a free room, hana, cocoa, tire, and sana, and ya quine, a co, a ponumon, ukoha, a month for to see them going in. And to Sabi say, and so talk, that's a high tide, no, a ponoso, so echo. Insu no kosro ni adia. Na, insu ni betaho. Enye bebi anko, enye be konko for them. 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Na,

0: came so my a bay a yet your bet to me be a Nesso Sabi Pridas and say, yea, young cassette me for no, say, I need discipline, I'm finding my wing in a aunt to a quamua. I just said, yea, in a no, Enco Sifri, and see a best. Yea, best pa, say, the Siano, I was say, discipline, a yea, Juma. I was say, yea, yea, yea, yea, yea, yea, yea, yea, yea, yea, yea, yea, yea, yea, yea, yea, yea, yea, yea, yea, Elmo for me, a tax force be. Am I a minister? Cra, Aka Wansom, Aka. Nancy, I call a day a press release be haba. Nancy, more come winano, Nina, no creature do. And see a besser. A besser said to Mumfono, Omobe, I fear ye cacra. Na a boy in yina. Nan, I didn't say, the nipa bacon, a ya bonnea, a cane in a sweet toy, a ba. Naso, Sabi, will be Eddie as one, they know see the sea baby in Sukwansona and Sulina, a quiet qua. A sack of uncle for breed them. If you have a main car and quitchy, me call that she area hot chadu. Minaba and Yasem Kotoho. All because uncle for SEC dying bim bay in sooner no one had it. And one PM PM sooner me would you want one chassis? So it is so talk a kind of conk of a cook for breed them. And see, yeah, from with ye. Master, say, Timemufonso so amwa ne adia sebi minim so hu video se e call round bitama all the bola e ko frele eh su kwai ayewo ukọ weja bebi wo ho no se akọ na ye dumping size ramsa ni ye di bola e 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Ma, regional minister. Na young cost in discipline go for me also say a yanisana, a bad boy in Aminaba.
1: Enna, a bamoma femu dear, sir, was say, Motetete gattes a cassier no more. A fee, engineer. Move to me a cassis so say. Gatters are see a year won't cry. Would you call the other regions poor? Yen center war and can I say? If you say Hannah at Ranger Mercia, if you shall see any ya nipper be num nine the omefrimo. Mutte take gatters ning in name one son and she as I say say it.
0: Oh, met me, I can say. They ain't yantitin in a mocrana, I titty be bree. Oko
1: be bree, no, be a percentage say.
0: Oh, and kind so pa. And cry so pinty meeting me, I can say. Major ones look what she a ye sangu, a horna, meaning so name who ye are. Omotimo in a co down hono. Now Uba or Donan Casacrana. A machine is it who are a year juma. Sabi in Kenya juma, we are here from. A last year in Mubay na anka, they be see a horn crying as a ketwa. Now I didn't say, what's a woo ye mooning nano, and so try next handy. A ye and yanny bola, as I be move back. And tonight, a routine idea, a ye. Ye, you move,
1: dear Antina, munti minin in emu.
0: The patrol say,
1: dear Antina, munti minin in emu, I just say, my percentage, you cry, walk, I say, I cry, dear sir, crash on. Dear Anti, the idea, no sister, say, I was some winning in emu, nanu say, you sure ye a toy, ye. 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
0: 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So on. It's where it's here, and yet it's here, and it's here. 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Nanke, a idea think, I was thinking, it's meeting in Nemo. 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It's him up, sana. If you share for last year, anybody in our car, so I know when you know, and put them when you know, it's him, your mutin, baby,
1: engineer. And she say, no, engineer, meaning the sense she say, and the monte to do a name. I was here titinning in emu. And to dee and tin a moon to mean titinning in emu. A ye se beer, nipper ni horn no more, yon betitimu, sicane ni ho problem near day.

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0: 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You want to say, oh, I'll be coming and sana. So, in this process, it's not coming in a you know, and some any panania acquired. My mistake, like I said, drainage be brave, bear one crying. It's in any name. Like I said, we did massive work in Greater Accra. But the issue is, I'm a canon. There, Utu Gumunako blocky, baby, a co blocky, once a year walk, Usher in Sukoya.

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0: 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You want to say, oh, I'll be coming and sana. So, in this process, it's not coming in a you know, and some any panania acquired. My mistake, like I said, drainage be brave, bear one crying. It's in any name. Like I said, we did massive work in Greater Accra. 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
1: 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So some of the measures near they know. What's a research? Abribia research about all this. But the point is the enforcement. How will the people buy into it? Then any pa ebe siasie say the air ka you know and yes bia ubi be fit and me sika and say me fee me 2000 me ye we are found who bang. Una baby don't me fear mammy. I then me fee that's a meeting me it's your Ghana water car. 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
1: 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all funnel, or no catchment near there, that got an ear, you know. It's me, you know, cosini. It's the tributaries in the Yetimin, you know. So, on in associated a capital intensive, and the idea is me, you know, comprehensively, yeah, and can you know, Sabi, Casobetti, but should they make out to in answer to so a na it's a collective something. I say, if my phone also so buying, I said my phone also ensure say lost no more, no more so mail for say. In you know, but toy, in your bar.
0: Yeah, that's the name, mum, some more, how wa. A ya mon kama a gana for and tisse, ya hauni. Mon mention me yirin fayen ye, and sunny abetisse, oh, challenge way in the

0: from my yen. 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And sure no to a woman more din in sure wa form by any bed 10 minutes na sure na yera.
1: And correct.
0: Ninina no na me share baby say a manano baby I was saying sure no corner. Send your messia yeno and sure ni timi fem. 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A you ball and in aba. Daddy no mo peja. A you ball and in aba. Nan sure nany and a baby quo.
1: Yes, sir.
0: Yes, so ya de. And sure nini be be a would I get any more quo. Well, won't he? Some more amuy engineer, sir. Munim say, Debbie, a hano say, say not to ten on ye yanoa. And ye na yen yen say, some one fast our plans and now, my dear. 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
1: 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Now I shall say rain intensity eba ho no more return period. Say be a insunu ta. Ni thickness and I say ni drudua e to per 1 hour. Ahe normally who call metro wonga or weather forecasters for no wa. Or muwo nim debia or mu disinsi insunu ni drudua e to. No, ye measure our millimeter per hour. And also, no, you're calculating your own the coefficient of runoff now. Yet to me, who said drain way, ni Cassiano, as a semi yen, you see. Brana or Muya drains, I yes, you see one cry, Hano. 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But ene, baby, baby, oh, almost a sit down. Almost sit down, eh, you know, or Mufia Nankasano, no more gusu concrete, edit tires at Tosso. Intention no ta, a bean coffin. And in the runoff now, mudi by your calculation, no. A bro, they are now mu use those ones are near 0.1. No, and they say no. A bit me by year 1 and I say 0.9. It's a no, would they calculate out to me who said drain na ye use a siano. Ne Cassiano, a summer in Siona Eban. Ain't he, sir, ye per se ye redesign? Ne, sir, ye yes, I be insuring in our bit to me a conning in our bejinessica. And nothing the mamma says, and your mea domna said, near mum penny for dear to come here to me, ye dear, and your how are ye we, a bebrassica cra.
0: Tina said, Gattes, do one no one can hang in a trim.
1: Bebre wa, dear my yen and Nancy, and make us say, a be or what you say, be a moo ye be war, a commercial bank tower, Nima de call, domo, hono mono, a garret project or moo ye, and no to me who say, a recent designs no moo de. And no, Senyami, I don't know who we are, and no sober my relief, a crab, a brain. But the that done a war no mona, a war system no more, Eddie, so the conde, be brew a horn no mona, or more bray a chum. Sir.
0: Near that's so, Eddie Tip one, I say. Kurunia, Chess and Crown, Kurunwan,

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2: Concrete, your two sutas, your the paving blocks are here, baby. It is a bus, a beer, your the ministry be a cobble before fro. Now, your the express highway be a dear two Accra Nisa a crooning tema. Oh, be betting me at Tanahokra, Bejuma Wakra. A beer, oh, the 1 hour, and answer 30 minutes. Now, off a bullet train be now the Aba Accra Central, and could be a better now. Sa congestion any urbanization problems e wa akra no bebre e so beti ta so beti se be ya problems ya flooding all the time we see na e so e beti

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0: 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But 60-year no crano, yeah, to me, the sea home, 200 years. 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It is a deca crabia would demand nipper was a name, dear no. Emma would die a charmo. Emma problem be a manum to me, dear. Say, young passa young crop only be a charge crana. At least, a bit to me, my womb qua, a home atono.
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2: everybody
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2: everybody anyi nya na so bi Encounter a pound for a studio.
0: Encounter,
2: but well, near Bearman and I'm walking on the Cassassi S boy or against one constant.
0: Nana meet you.
2: And I mean, check international chairman, you are honorable watch a dark and your partner, the media, the Gibbet President again, and I should be a year and I was laughing. The internet chief, and then I said, Chairman, and my entry, party pool, not a coincidence. Anyway, the name is here and come on. Only in the US, you had the old studio. What you said, the US, no air can catch answer. That is your embra, a book, a number of self finance, what if you see a dime, a one car. Maybe why? Femitia in Simon Jesse car.
3: Look at
2: that, over from and so much dandia. Let me share in Canada, yes, you won't car, no car, make them where you are. You said a day, yes, you won't car, and you bear 100 couple for a fast after the cinema, you see a diamond. Na mestre se se yo mrase wo na se ni pye ni na no so a e den na e wo se ye ye na pe se na mrane ye ni pye ni na no so e duai ya mestre se wo se e su e yiri ye wo enka ha ya e duai e ye amanfo a esidan e wo e su kwan so ana man de tani we ko so ana ase se e duai aban we e ba aban mu assembly bi e wo drip machines e wo assembly ho Also, this is any MC room. I'm a sound machine. I a white elephant. And this is the office work. I was saying, I'm fine. I'm because get us a one can hang a much a wife. Get us in here. Open get us. And in so far, and in so far, the Anya could get him. And your friend and I said, yes, sir. Obviously, Anya could get him. JBG, Anya could get him. Send get him more than a new suit. And you're quite a film. It was ever sent paying for him. Jomu ya no om the amount for adding any amount for am and edi ago because the who share so mo for today they go omu da no go for ma they go go say omo se sansa anyoni free because one say anyoni true wa in sort of empty me enko e be say the amount for because who share dance na black but where sa auto johoya e me ya explain and adjo a and the amount for today a pattern diet 17 or room ego e say say a hold the apparently say e then die e si e so kwan so omumungu
0: yo Engineer Nana Mwako, yeah, that's a papa.

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1: everyone
0: pa cho mo afidie no nkwa form na to asoma me
1: Matu okra
0: yo
1: the university United States of Asama.
0: Yo say do me ntio
1: the challenge to net ni na anyway ade akoso na say we e ke mo se ye titi and 2-3 months kwa ni ase ya se abosan ase ase jwe en che bia so bo se ti se e fi na bubu che meridian hotel o mo bubu no kwa mo ntumi mbu no Shafia on Modisi Meridian Hotel, a journey nine so. If you ever see a hand do 3 years, 4 years, who's enough? Infa. Engineers in one more, Infa. On Moma, Kratas on Mufan CP, ni a PN group, a piani, a cracky, among four, a sorry damn boo among four soon. Everyone, when you found sorry in the honum, ni Yandos war mine, Yanchen, if you are Ashama clock on quino soon. One more who said sending soon to one more who said a quina ye your best stress say overpass never ye or honma yes your near your mind and soon after tono I'm a contrast me now who be and soon a farm out for yes your near city a quite mine. Ibu a quine be a mutual listeners me now sala
0: you that's it pa hello.
2: Hello everyone.
0: Eja udini baby free free.
2: But
0: sorry, I'm saying
2: Pete,
0: Tete.
2: On se traffic like you or
0: me hupa
2: on se dia mo gane dia is your be dia is a sin line na ko for your container sa extraning container 3 days to be issue no tono na na dia no ba ko etue on se mo gane dia no route no to mean ko asie 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
0: yo ya da se
2: e na e den no a nipa no e kan e wo dreamland opposite that tall store be the no e wo la ba di dreamland o
0: Okay. Yeah, that's engineer for no ABD engineer we dey no asale botwe dey na yes school junction o school junction asale botwe school junction na e no e wo school junction ho no more. Hello eja udi ni baby afrefre
1: ebu I from Master P
0: Master P me ntio
1: just for you dear. Yeah, among the main chairman, media have been no coincidence chairman, Utia Kenti, and I'm the MP, and also AG. People are missing with the new full information. Men are not the America, and then the one I'm a castle check world. Media have been no food, my opponent.
0: Okay. Utia na se omo se omo dey amaye reporter na owo area ho no nti odie che nti yenyanya resource no nti ude nya abuche yeguso why producer say ho adwuma
1: nko na topic yi so ibua nokre first year pa na Ghana no engineer sin no so municipal commission. Nine no matter me cause come on. But then na
3: nimdia bana o ko assembly bia na.

0: the inspector, one engineer, or one man else. Or no engineer, no, I can't say, and you say, I'm sure. But you bet you also see, you say, no, no, crime on that line. It's just for pimping to pimping, no, onion on country. Yeah, oh, come with me. I think that a damn thing is seen someone keep moving. And can you have a engineer, could know, or my permit? I'm going to go to the machine.
1: Nti so betona ebeje nsamu no yo me no wasene mfa o ANC ha engineer
2: yes me say ma me fa last one no enhyase de wo mu ni say say engineer bi di bone bi no ko transfer kra na so woodie are fine so okwama no ne kra na ye betri se no na wo ko transfer a woodi wo local 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It is a nipani jusika, nebia or mau permit no. Nasa wususu says, I permit way your permit now the true bia. Nipano betros away in your permit. And I say, yes, nipano so a cobble be crown of which metris in a wehono. Nothing so obeso, yes, sir. A dia almost is here, your mamma permit no more collapse. May challenge nipano. A day of winning now, we be any who are our permit or more deep permit condition also.
1: Eh,
2: may challenge any panel. So to me,
1: some one same way engineer Moken, and we say, or more tea stray, you want more, or more tete, a baby, and was all mutiny nano. Your friend one must say, obi any permit,
2: sanity.
1: Now, obi any permit, and only then on Kukru Danny see one or more than
2: yes. Medica can say. Obi oha esa ne se onim se babia wo si dan nya babi papa enti no anadwo eh ya wo si dan ewia na o si dan no na wakofa land guards e dia protecting no ho enti engineer na obekasa stop work no wo kura no wontumi ngina no na babi oha me kai se me ko municipal assembly bi nipa no se o mi wo permit na se me a mini mi wo nim die se me ni permit anka me si dan wa ha and I'm missing for feminine to brand. I'm here or the buyer. No, no, your site planner, a year surveyor, as Simon is a year was I say, I has in the pim. And no, no, see, our permit is all to me this day.
1: Site plan, no, see,
2: any permit, no, no. Ain't he? If you are make us and can work as I would this show when some so call round, no, I'll share nipper bay at 10. Will be unfunny permit, Emra. Nafa will nick a canafa. Now, honey, I'm all my producer, I'll say a permit on this day.
1: Yasem if say you may wa bet na won say be bre a man for piato muso, nengineer sin a moody sika, and engineer sin ye huma juma
2: no creti
1: e womua brano bran is say ye no mo a betri chemkomo
2: sa
1: na o hawa a mo wo near sasa ye ye because and me wa me ati and they are share in near a far dancy ye be ba kwine
2: sa.
1: Ebeba kwan nes year me do beba hase no ebeba be hwa kwan
2: very good
1: if you say no so no adapa ye twa mo pa me kai engineer o hwema ye ye kwame nkoma circle sa overhead ni say
2: yeah engineer mahama
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2: He is a prophet with revealing insights in the Word of God. Today, if you hear his voice, harden not your heart. And now, the Word.
4: Hear the Lord Jesus. Hallelujah.
5: Amen.
4: It is working.
5: It is happening.
4: When you have a beautiful God, and you are serving him, he makes you beautiful. See how all of us are looking beautiful. Why don't we lift up our hands and say, thank you, Jesus.
5: Thank you, Jesus.
4: Hallelujah.
5: Amen.
4: So Friday ahead of us, we are still going to continue our program. You have to come here with five prayer requests.
5: What are five prayer requests, Nebeba?
4: Psalm 37, verses number 4. Every human being on earth have heart desire. Say, delight yourself also in the Lord. And he shall give you the desires of your heart. All of us here have heart desires. Through effective prayer, how you approach God, it's very, very important. For your prayers to be answered, for your heart desire to come to pass, you must love God. You must find your joy in the Lord. A child of God who don't value prayer, you become a prey to your enemy. There are enemies who

0: enemies.
1: There
0: are enemies who make sure your prayer never come to pass. When you read the book of Lamentation 3 verse number 8, there are enemies that can stop your prayer life. They will make sure your prayer never work. Praise the Lord.
1: Hallelujah.
0: Lamentation said, even when I cried and shout, he shut out my prayer. And when you read the Message Bible, he said he's able to lock my prayer and throw the key away. Even when I cried and plead for help, this enemy, he locked up my prayers and threw away the keys. It means that you need God for that key to be found. And so when the key is thrown into the sea, they can lock your prayers. And the answer of your prayers can be thrown into a sea. That is why a child of God must not just pray. You may think you are praying, but your prayer spirit has been locked. Some of you, the key has been buried. Some of you, they do burial for that key. Hallelujah.
1: Praise God.
0: The signs that shows that your prayers has been locked by the enemy. The signs. So you have to write them.
1: Okay.
0: Because Friday we are going to work on them. The signs that show that your prayer spirit has been locked. Hallelujah.
1: Amen.
0: Number one, you always feel weak when it comes to prayer. Hallelujah. When it comes to prayer, you always feel weak. You can't pray long. Even you can't go to bed and pray for 30 minutes. There is something happening to your prayer life. Because enemies, they knew very well that a believer who know how to pray strategically can destroy their evil plot. So when it comes to prayer, you are always weak. So you need the Spirit of God to help you. So when you read Romans chapter 8 verse 26, it said the Spirit

0: Number two, you love to eat a lot. You be eating a day. You can eat like 8 times a day.
1: Now, Eban says, "Upeti die."
0: Hallelujah.
1: Amen.
0: When you are eating, it means that there is an attack on you. You can eat in the morning 5 a.m.
1: And about 5 a.m. where did he?
0: 9 a.m. you can eat.
1: 9 a.m. what said it?
0: 12 you can eat.
1: 12 what said it?
0: 3 you can eat.
1: 3 what said it?
0: 5 p.m. you can eat.
1: 5 p.m. what said it?
0: The last one, the one go to bed.
1: The obedi akonda mbaso.
0: When the church is fasting, you'll be eating.
1: Asori di muadano na ude udidi.
0: When the church is fasting, you'll be eating.
1: Asori tsiri komu di muadano na ude udidi.
0: So anytime the church declare fasting,
1: asori kasi yedi muadape.
0: Yes, you see yourself eating.
1: Na ude udidi ni kuti.
0: The enemy don't want your prayer request to be answered.
1: Antamfunu mpesi betsi umpa bobi sadie nom.
0: In fact, when the church is fasting, by 4 a.m. you are hungry.
1: Na by 4 a.m. pepe pepe na komu di.
0: Even when the church is not fasting, you can stay out for 10 a.m.

0: person fail. And so we have to work on it. We are going to work on your prayer request. Praise the Lord.
1: Hallelujah.
0: So you must work on it. It is something you have to work on it. It's not something you have to leave it. You have

0: Lord.
1: Hallelujah.
0: Then the point number four. Mm-hmm. The point number four, you get angry with your pastor.
1: Now, point number four, no, be a wayful suffer.
0: You always get angry with your pastor.
1: They be a wayful suffer.
0: Without any cause.
1: Suffering every now and then.
0: Praise the Lord.
1: Hallelujah.
0: Because the devil knew that through the pastor you receive your deliverance.
1: But some of them said, "I'm suffering so many years."
0: The Bible says, "By a prophet they were delivered."
1: And I'm a different son when you are here.
0: And by a prophet anointing they were preserved.
1: What different must send to know when I'm a boy or mobile?
0: And so the pastor you don't honor, the oil on him can never honor you.
1: Suffer one son when you are here, and when someone is so when
0: the pastor you don't submit to, the pastor you don't submit to, the oil cannot bring your enemies down.
1: So
0: the enemy will make you get angry with your pastor. Unnecessary anger. Hallelujah. You can be talking by heart.
1: No, kasaba, saba, saba, saba.
0: You know you didn't respect the oil. But the enemy wants your prayer request not to come to pass. Not only your senior pastor.
1: And then senior pastor.
0: In the church, you begin to disrespect the leaders in the church. You don't respect the pastors in the church. An enemy don't want your prayer request to be granted. So when you are seeing that thing, you know, you just have some kind of anger against your pastor. Some bitter anger.

0: You just get angry. So for the otisa.
1: That's how it is.
0: They see our year program.
1: Every day program.
0: They see our year fasting.
1: Every day fasting.
0: So that's why they are on time.
1: You don't cross any.
0: Or do I look into our ebe kasa at ya the higher oil? Or we are some basse oil, no, and yet juma and famano. It is the work of the devil. It will make you speak against the oil, and the oil will never work for you. God uses the prophet as your deliverer.
1: When I mean you saw a difference, what you for?
0: Praise the Lord. Then point number five. Hallelujah.
1: Amen.
0: You don't want to hear the voice of God. Say your boy yes to dinner.
1: When we mention the name Jesus, then you get angry.
0: Hello? That is where you have left the church.
1: So
0: this message is not for only you. It's for those who will listen to it on the radio and on the TV.
1: When they see your radio soon, TV soon, then you call here.
0: Yes, you then.
1: With Christ.
0: You know, it reached a time where the Israelites, when they mention the name of God, then they get angry. Then they told Moses, why don't you allow us to stay in Egypt and die in Egypt? They started speaking against God. And as we are doing that, God got angry with them. And they had many problems. There are people in this world who get angry with God. How can you get angry with your creator because of your mere prayer request?
1: So that's
0: what I said. Hallelujah.
1: Amen.
0: Now who haven't thing I mean here?
1: Because of your problem, there's
0: who haven't thing Jesus knew Anna.
1: Because of your personal problem.
0: When your prayers are not being answered, you must check your Christian life. It is not only good to be praying without having the knowledge about your God you are praying to. You must have the full knowledge about God. Otherwise, you can never have an encounter with him. Praise the Lord.
1: Hallelujah.
0: When you are seeing these things in your life, the devil don't want your prayer request to come to pass. You cannot get angry with God and finish well. You cannot

You cannot get angry with God and for your prayers to be answered. That is why I love Job 22 verse 21. I love the New Living.

0: want to submit. Say, what, who is God? Master,
1: stop that kind of your God.
0: Hello? Without God, you are out of life.
1: You are out.
0: You are just something. Like a chaff in the wind. Without God, you can't finish well. Without God, you have no protection. Without God, you have no wisdom. Without God, your beauty is dirty in the future.
1: Today
0: you think you are beautiful.
1: And then you also
0: but God, let God open your eyes and see your future.
1: Life

0: always finish well.
1: Hallelujah.
0: Amen.
1: Praise the Lord. Then point number six, you find it difficult to pay your tithe and give your offerings. The devil don't want your prayers to be answered.
0: Every day, don't you watch them on television?
1: Don't you listen on the radio?
0: Don't you listen on the radio?
1: What is that? Who say radio now? Who tell me what's going to be free?
0: Have you asked yourself, is it free to listen to me?
1: Oh, bus. They be our own flow bus.
0: Don't you join the bus every day?
1: Bus now who from say you free?
0: Is it free?
1: And here about sorry, ah, baby, I'm quite sure. You have to thank God.
0: Then I'm here
1: for the life of this church and your prophet.
0: And you could for now, sorry you.
1: That when you close, whilst people are walking in the mud, you are going to walk and enter into your buses and take you home.
0: No correct.
1: That is the blessing that you have received. And so in this church, when you are giving and you are murmuring, it means you are blind.
0: Mm-hmm.
1: Hallelujah.
0: Amen.
1: It means physically and spiritually, you are blind. Mm. It means you have eye, but you are not seeing. Because what is the meaning of sacrifice?
2: Electricity plans? And that they have thousands of five-star reviews?
3: Where did you see all this?
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3: Watson, you're always so plugged in.
1: The devil cannot sacrifice your destiny. Any deity, they can never, no deity can bury your destiny. Because that deity will demand sacrifice. The biggest of 12:24. Say amen.
0: Amen.
1: Hebrews 12:24. The sacrifice of Jesus is speaking better things. Say amen. Praise the Lord.
0: Hallelujah.
1: And so if he speaks better things, for the sacrifice of animals,
0: and more for the
1: speaks bad things,
0: and
1: die, be disgraced.

0: against your life.
1: Praise the Lord.
0: When you are seeing these things, you find it difficult to pay your tithe or give a good offering to the church.
1: And
0: to me, there is a devourer who don't want you to prosper. That's why he said in Malachi 3, verse number 11, or say, he will rebuild.

0: fruit of your ground.
1: One say, "Eye wasas no mayenom."
0: Nor shall the vine fail to bear fruit for you in the field. Mm-hmm. Say yes, the Lord of hosts. The enemy cannot destroy your business. So when the enemy want to destroy your finances, want to destroy your business, he will make you not to become a tithe payer. He will make you not to become a giver. Say amen.
1: Amen.
0: So when you are praying for prosperity, it will not come. When you are praying for increment in your business, it will not come. Because that is the only way that God can use to rebuke the devourer. And when we talk, people say paying of tithe is say amen.
1: Amen.
0: Praise the Lord.
1: Hallelujah.

0: us, all of us are coming here with five prayer requests. Write it. There are kingdoms that will make sure your prayer request never come to pass. And I wrote five kingdoms here.
1: Five kingdoms.
0: One, witchcraft kingdom.
1: You can never bypass me to prosper. You can't bypass me to prosper. My name is Chewa.
0: Your friend is Chewa Kankan.
1: I'm Chewa Kankan.
0: Kingdoms that make sure your prayers never work. Kingdoms that make sure your prayers never work. One of them is a witchcraft kingdom. They are very destructive. They cast spell on people. That's why I love Micah 5:12. I love Micah 5:12. Say amen. God said, I will destroy your witchcraft. And you will know

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Spell will make your customers not to buy your things again. Spell will make your destiny helpers not to love you again. Spell will make your finances not to grow again. Spell is like injunction or an embargo placed on something. The thing, you can't work on the thing.

0: One is a witchcraft kingdom. 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Marine kingdoms, they appear to become snakes and things. So you see a snake sleeping with you, a snake pursuing you because of your future.
1: Now,
0: when you are seeing those snakes in your dream, it means that there is a

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You have a dream and the flood has carried your things away, marine kingdom. You have a dream and you are swimming and you are the flood, the water is taking you away. A marine kingdom. You have a dream and people are making love on orthopedic mattress. Mm-hmm. You are making love in the sea. It's marine kingdom. Most of the spiritual marriages is caused by marine kingdom. And they make sure your prayer request never come to pass. And their main agenda is to weaken your prayer life. When demons are sleeping with you, they weaken your prayer life. That is marine kingdom for you. I pray that anybody in your house using marine kingdom, may that person be arrested by God. Yeah. When you enter a village and you saw that they draw a fish in the shrine, it means there is a marine spirit there. Or they draw a python in the shrine, it means it's a marine spirit there. You see a woman, they put on a white cloth. Then they use the white clay. To decorate her. She looked very beautiful. Very, very beautiful.

0: She looked very beautiful. Very beautiful. You see so many demonic beasts around her. She is possessed with marine spirit. She will tell you, say,
1: amen.
0: Amen. Those are the people that make sure people don't marry in the house. Anybody who is possessed with marine spirit, if I be a prophet who has become a hindrance to your prayers, command them to die by fire in the name of Jesus. Hallelujah. Then we have the dwarf spirit. They are the stealing demons. People who are magicians, they use them. You will be working, and they'll be stealing your money. When dwarf spirits are in your house, you will never know. You see things missing in your house. When you put money down, then the money, when you go and check, part is gone. Praise the Lord.
1: Hallelujah.
0: And some of them who carry dwarf spirit, when they come and buy things in your shop and they give you money, when they are leaving, they'll give you 50 Ghana. If care is not taken, you will see the 50 Ghana as 200 cities.
1: Look at that. 50 Ghana. All 200 Ghana. Now you 200 Ghana.
0: You will give them plenty change.
1: Now someone is saying,
0: so they go around those with dwarf spirit. They go to shop and buy things.
1: When we
0: go
1: shop to shop,
0: they can have 50 Ghana in their
1: hand. 50 Ghana one is
0: and all of them is 5555 cities.
1: Nanina, you 5555 cities.
0: And when he buys something from you, you think it's 200
1: cities. 2 million.
0: So before they will go around and buy things and finish with their 50 Ghana, their bag is full of
1: money. No bag now, your money is can't.
0: I pray any dwarf spirit following your finances,
1: Professor,
0: may fire kill them one by one. And I want to remind you that the Friday ahead of us, these are the kingdom you'll be dealing with. They are five kingdoms. They are very destructive. Praise the Lord.
1: Amen.
0: Give me a wave. I call it Shrine Kingdom. Shrine Kingdom. Hallelujah.
1: Amen.
0: That is where you see the fetish priest and the fetish priestess. They give them assignment to make sure. This woman must not give birth. Make sure this man never prospers. And so those malams, those fetish priests, those fetish priestess, they are agents of Satan to make sure your prayer requests never come to pass. And when you go to every house, your mother's house, your father's house, your husband's house, your wife's house, those shrines kingdoms are there. And all these shrines, they have altars. They all have altars. There is one thing I want to draw your attention about. When you enter your father's house, if you have five uncles, some of the uncles, they are together. So they can control one particular shrine. And some of them, they are not together. So when you enter your father's house,
1: this one has his personal gods. This one also have his own. This one also have his own.
0: Say amen.
1: Amen.
0: So in your father's house, there are so many of these shrines, kingdoms there. They make sure people never have their prayers answered. When you go, they can tell you, hey, I saw that you
1: oh, the third that you attend, you know, you took well.
0: Now we are sure so better than
1: you here. Are you sure you can prosper?
0: When you fear class one,
1: remember you left the village.
0: Or they would then ask to sign your altar.
1: Then they will send your name to their altar.
0: I prophesy over all of your life. Any altar challenging your prayer request, may that altar catch fire and be broken into pieces. Friday, we know, and a very powerful Friday. My ma obia a bottle of favor oil. Now, once I would nibin so no, I was a bra watch night in nibi. Say, time no so, you be boa one so, and my one so no, when you are dear.
1: When you are dear,
0: say amen.
1: Amen.
0: Hallelujah. The last one is Okoti Kingdom.
1: The church one, eh, just say. When someone
0: is an occult,
1: They make sure nobody succeed than them. Praise the Lord.
0: Hallelujah. If someone is an awkward person in your family, nobody prosper than them. So if you are making it, then they will send you to their altar.
1: They will start killing your children.
0: No more come over.
1: Half of them, they love killing children. Say amen. Is it Psalm 106 verse number 36? For them, they love killing children. Please let me check Psalm 106 verse number 36. Praise the Lord. They love killing children. They serve their gods, which became a snare to them. And verse number 37, this is what they do. They even sacrifice their sons and their daughters to demons. And so for them to become wealthy, they have to sacrifice someone's children. When you have an awkward person in the house, they sacrifice children that are doctors, that are lawyers.
0: Yes.
1: They have a great future. Before you realize, something bad has happened to your child. But if I be a prophet,
0: professor,
1: I stand on this great altar.
0: Yes.
1: And I prophesy over all of your life.
0: Yes.
1: You will not leave and bury your children. These are the five kingdoms that will make sure your prayers never
0: crippled.
1: And so, as a child of God, you must know how to pray. In 1 John 5:14 and 15, praise the Lord.
0: Hallelujah.
1: The way the NIV put it, I love the way the NIV put it. This is my last scripture to give you the announcement for the Friday watch night. The reason why we come to watch night as God's people, we have confidence in this God. That is the God that answers prayers. Verse 14 said, this is the confidence we have in approaching God. We have so much confidence in going to church. So much confidence in coming to watch night. That if we ask anything according to his will, he hears us. So the reason why we go to watch night is that the only God that answers prayer is the God of Israel, the God of prophet. And I love the verse number 15. The reason why we come to church. And if we know that he hears us, whatever we ask, we know that we have what we have asked of him. I pray for all of you. Those who are praying for prosperity, you have it already.
0: Amen.

0: get yours.
1: Na so when you be kuran so dem say papa dey chairman so be aso. Into bomo dia brother na so so beka odie.
0: And papa also saw arrow of death entering into various homes.
1: Now when we jaya owo eto aso pa ewurewura ne padomi berefie.
0: And papa, God has given him a direction to put a stop to it.
1: Now onyankopon so ama na kwa nkyere say wo fanto fo ma enyankopon manom.
0: So do well and come for communion service also on Friday.
1: Na me aduma Friday we eya communion service but modia brebi.
0: Hallelujah.
1: Amen.
0: Tomorrow is check up service.
1: Watching your check up service.
0: Don't miss it for anything.
1: And
0: Sunday is a very powerful diplomatic service.
1: Na Sunday eya diplomatic service
0: where we hear the word of God and we are empowered for the week.
1: Ye tina ko pon wasem na ehye ye dem na watwe ni mu.
0: To enjoy the blessings in the week.
1: Na ye tmi dimun shida no so so.
0: Hallelujah.
1: Amen.
0: Thursdays we have deliverance service.
1: Na me aduma yawa dan so so ye wo ogie eya
0: 6 p.m. to 9 p.m.
1: Yes, 6 p.m. to 9 p.m.
0: Never miss that also. Hallelujah.
1: Amen.
0: Let's go and hear powerful testimonies for about 10 minutes.
1: Yeah, 10 minutes.
0: And then the prophet will speak to the nation.
1: No, D4 no man.

0: Kruger. Indeed, God of Kruger is the great of miracle. Now, my testimony here, I see. Me by Tuesday, Papa located me say we won't send me age more gold mines.
1: Mining company.
0: And I'll be saying say me wadam for be wall. And I'm catching say honey. I'm madam for no mudoso. But nani I'm the many two so say be honor. Not knowing na me childhood friend and nano me was spent as an of friendly. Say man be the excavator operator.
1: And to buy no.
0: Watch.
1: What check your prophecy? No, dear mama. Okay, go ahead.
0: And I'm afraid, Mr. Man, be got to excavator now. I'll say the coal mining site.
1: And the measure won't come on. Now you are not working in the mining company.
0: No.
1: And I'm bad. Now, Mr. won't come say, God is passing through a friend for you to go and work in the mining company. Now, Mr. say, are you working in the mining company or say no? But what I was seeing in the realm of the spirit, you know, if it is God that is revealing it, then it must come to pass.
0: Yes.
1: So after the prophecy, what happened?
0: After the prophecy,
1: you received the prophecy on what date?
0: 2 months ago.
1: 2 months ago,
0: yeah.
1: On Tuesday service.
0: Yes, please.
1: Go ahead. That time you are working as what?
0: I'm working with a contractor, road construction.
1: Road construction?
0: Yes.
1: So you were using which machine?
0: Excavator.
1: To do work?
0: Yes, please.
1: And I give you prophecy of working in a mining company?
0: Yes, please.
1: So after the 2 months, the prophecy has come to pass?
0: Yes, please.
1: So tell us what has happened now.
0: And you, Papa, me wa on a mu frame, so me be fa machine ko site. Me de machine ko do site. Na machines near 4. And you, I'm de kind de treye koye. And me wa on a mu frame, so machine train I was sighting them. Remember for machine back on inco by me go do I mean make sure say other 3 machines na here you money in an me and I'm sure so
1: cash
0: cash
1: it is a contractor now
0: there be we mining or no no sponsor na edge
1: cash it is professional beam my share evidence no. They who say God is still saying something. Maybe say no oba. Afi o to good no. Hey. Allah tapata. E ke le body buru anda ya ba. Ya shine come na oni mine. A radical kasa said, me won't say you're working in a mining. Or say, prophet, I am Allah Shata. Oh. Yes, I won't come now in Jindi. Kasa.
0: Mining sites in the crowd mean ye bida. I'm afraid means me catch up say mining sites mean ye bida and a construction I'm a war. And I'm saying no, memory and I'm better.
1: You see prophecy.

0: ya fino osi man ni menye bida ba esan se nyankopon na kente no. There was pressure on the people to give the work to the God. In that way, among machines are here.
1: You say machines in there four.
0: And now, when our money,
1: me na me share an engine as well.
0: There was, me say, me share one come more pay amount. Now come share and be more. After the prophecy, you were living a dirty life. I've been saying that. So me share one come. Now come shano ambe moi. After the prophecy, what you are doing with your life? Yes, because a dear beard one ya book me yachia mia embim. Break it. Oh, two fire and a pen our town first. She has a next testimony.
2: Break your
3: fire.
2: Break your
3: the God of Pega. Pacho, Edumenti, Mintumim Ba, sorry. Ba, may you do your taba, sorry, pa. Nah.
0: And what you do, ha?
3: Pacho, you.
0: Preferred number, I'm going to change.
3: Sit you.
0: Oh, yeah.
3: And see, we were one almost sending message, sir. Make a car, a soldier from a mood training, go for a shire, sir. To me, by number, catch and say, see now, message of mammy. No catch and send him boom, good to do. Now, papa or bar, son, papa catch and say, a quaint be until all day, then say, good, miss, so every day, anointing or your ego, miss, say,
0: oh, by a Michelle won't come. What's the day?
3: My wife never saw in a woke Chinese, who said, Hong Kong said, a quano ABA,
0: a beer,
3: the dynamic Chinese says, this year I may call Shire is a good trainee and call for honor. Not say that be qua or papa said, a quano ABA, into woqua, 3 months of qua wound do, oversign, which he a bakra. Namasu, Matty, intimate or man and boom could to jay, a mild and a segum, me so I anoint him, and I'm a coy.
0: Oh, woke to her,
3: Portoyo,
0: and a sweet old
3: Portoyo.
0: And a sweet old. I didn't say good, so
3: I'm not going
0: to pay a man.
3: Portion you.
0: She has some money.
3: You could do Shahes, you know. I got 3 days, the menu, 2 months. 1 month, you know, and I will be a minimum, a friend, say, I'm from a particular person, I'm from a man. And I'm sending a particular person in a middle. And see, in the 3 days, you know, from this, I'm saying, I'm first half hour, sir. My bar.
0: My wife, but sorry, you. And I'm bringing this a good so. And I'm say a quana a day, a pee.
3: And see, I got 2 days, 2 months, I was shy his. And I message you by, I say, they need me at national security. And see, my family, I'm a buyer, a bar, first half house. And this is our first half hours. Now, the God of Paga, Eye Wahano, Ebola Jenny and Tia says so. You will do first half hours, no? You're in Nipper 12. Men are made 30 senior moves. A war, in Nipper Naya Bainum, I suggest Naya Bainum. You could share a penny now, or man, Eye Bainum. No choosing, said Men Amenda, Nipper 12 for Nano.
0: But we say, my God of Begala, may you receive that grace over your life. Ajadalabaha.

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1: And see, Papa, and the prince me jina ha, name the God of Pagasi, name Sande me yirasi. So when jama mia,
0: when
1: be jama mia, and ka, me need be a me jina yi. Me be a me wano, very very sensitive. Me to me discuss ni wa. Me to me discuss ni wa.
0: But na kupu shrau.
1: Patroyo.
0: Ni pa 12 na una odo mu nyana no.
1: Patroyo.
0: Our flaster house.
1: Patroyo. Ena me toso third. We are all mates, but I'm the third person. The third senior most. They chose me to be the leader for the group.
0: A shock you all. Oh, wife for no. They be all sorry. That the wife for no. They be all sorry.
1: Me da. The maker chone say me mensa kama dance die. Inte wo so bombody in a brief year, what's all Sabbath can we do?
2: Break your... Give it to the Lord.
3: That is very powerful.
2: We are dancing now, Dimpa.
3: Now the prophet will speak to the nation.
2: He said, do for no mind, Bekasa.
3: Pay attention to our father, the prophet.
4: Hallelujah, hallelujah, hallelujah, hallelujah.
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4: Hallelujah. Na yamia se. Yo, good evening to the nation Ghana. Pepe bia utie me. Na le mesel utie e bi tie wo voter region. Abano adome fremwa. E bi ko northern region. E bi ko Kumasi. Monday, be all over the world. I'm going to plan quite routine now. I'm going to program women. But Monday, be a will be a 18. I'm going to Osramo. If you are routine now, be a do phone and I want to now routine program no. Who demo and I routine program no. My name be a routine program no. Or China anopa the tones are afraid. If be a routine. And no pa program no aye by 7 to 8 AM na started. By 12 to 1 na ya pon. A dear mammy and person made two and safra na won no baby ne say. A brabona aye bono. Se bibi di wichi. Na wo ni ni awu mu a dear na e di wichi no. And a mali blue awa na in yama asay. Owa wa na ya debia bono. Ya niko hospital. You see, I am too late. Spiritual checkup, I am channel. We should bring. And I read prophetic hour. No. Baby, now put an engine, they say, God is still saying something. Now go po gusua on a nema e kasa. Yes. God will speak about your work. 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the house of Jacob shall possess their possession. With that deliverance, no, you can never possess your possession. Their excellence, so Ojiye Amma, Adiana Upesa Unsa Kano Wabra Bubunu Unsa Ntulimka. Into Ochina Anopa, Ipebi Awosheme, Ose, Upromosinu Adile, Wojuman so a delay. Neme be a delay wa usebrim. Utwa wwa diya kwa e ye. Ebani sana, that I was able to an amount now back. There to be Jenna Adam so bought empire a back you. Now I believe that the empire bought back you are, Bibia Ebekime Akoye, and the amount. And to bomb modern Biase, Utimiano, Saunia, Naunia soon Felinia, call someone, and let someone also call someone that tomorrow we are all meeting in Breaking Yoke Ministry International. Ochina. Yagopon Elka Chemise, mean bom payema ni pibia. How be bring a danos why ya ye? What's angle? Wono. One of the person menu a shawchina. Why ya ye wak wa ya ye? Oh why no? What's any panana or china me person menuusia? Menuusia obedia dance. Prase. Obedo akwe droso because of Ujapadia. Uko court or court case. Why ya court case known to me in Bini? But what the other men know in Shia Ochina? Believe it, me say, me miss obedient kunim. Me prophet Pega, me genyan kuponi de, me so obedient kunim. Me to sa friendly pibia or chimney programme. Say, dear, would tell me, Ebia Ochina, they didn't want to be ma. Me to sa from Black Friday watch night. Friday watch night, you know. Me who says spiritually, no. You were a Hindi different difference. A man nipa and pipe and you do. A Hindi Ahudu. Sa Hindi Ahudu. I'm going to source it. I'm fight to prayer request. I'm not teaching him because you are before him. The Bible says that shall not suffer a witch to live. So, only a be a before or to make delay a worry. So when you be a before or to make delay who progress who can see it or boom and not that's a wood union. But Monday I said Friday, so I'm thinking about China. Friday, but Monday Nebra. You're about 12 midnight equa. Mema obia annum communion wine. 12 midnight equa, mema obia annum communion wine. You know, come down one in the year. When I ever bomb fire for your prayer request, you know. Na mama obia a bottle of oil over thousands of the members no omaji omudie bi omugusho omudie direction efa obu prayer request no into won so awotie me awon so onya made no me pese won so onye jide se Friday oni me shea ye shea me che we bottle

bottle of oil, no. 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

0: promotion at work. 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Me perceive, five and number left for me and you come on. I was 0243 218023. 0243 218023. So, Fred, let me be now open to it to more. Make your number, don't catch you so at it to the room. But directions to the church, you know. Software, me, Jama, David. Na oma u direction obetimi afaso na odi abefio ti bomodia le tie me ba no be bia wutie wo biara obisipo be na aso no won hefa enti me jai mike na dia ma aye pastor David non fa directions in here no na won tie mu ti direction mo mo kasoa mo mo pampram mo mo kumbanda mo tie direction no ti direction. Never do break you. Now, obedi could open it. Open it be a tune. Yadiga the source, wa, would I want to mean that? And I do, Wakuma, we are a ye. Pesel, who says so, Nipavia would even know, says so, and I pay bottle water, the flame. Let me mow direction. Never you should say so. Obia, well, the tribunal, says so a capo. And I call bottle water. Pasari suno. Biba bompa yebu sari suno so. 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God bless you.
1: Amen. Papa, God bless you so much. We are so grateful. So everybody listening to us,
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2: Hallelujah.
1: Now, you may want to come with Uber, Yango, Bolt, or Google Map. 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
2: No, good.
1: The map will bring you.
2: Now, the here also say, Ebi Obafu Yango, Shazi, Nisa, Wuba, Nisa, Adini, Ebi, no, Ufubia, and once a Breaking Yoke Ministry International, Edini Fatum, Nebe Director Duaba, sort of a fair,
1: Also, if you are driving your own car, do well and drive up to, let's say, Sakmono Estate Junction or Lashbi Shalom Sport and head towards Ashaiman. As you head towards Ashaiman, you get to Klagon. Then you see the Klagon police station on your left. Next to it is the Klagon government school. Opposite the government school, you see our billboard. Then you branch right at that junction. it's bringing you to breaking yoke.
2: Now, the young say, be so cast no two card money how, and once about breaking yoke means international Google map on the paper, better to come at Wabaho, and I don't go up on our bumper do I won't say police station in here, Okonimka crap or write up a bibboard cassis or be so be our man Tim was to say, oh, she's breaking yoke ministry international. Eh, sorry, I didn't work on war into be a better sorry no at Wabaho fair.
1: If you are coming from Ashaiman, drive through the tunnel or what we call the underbridge. And then as you come forward, you see the Klagon Government School on your right. Then you branch left. You see the signboard there, you branch.

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evening once again. This is Christ Vision Central International. We are in the month of June. I want you to open your mouth at this hour and give God all the glory. Father, take all the glory.

0: Bethphila Cathedral, come it's God's servant, my father, Prophet Louis Makaya. Turn up, I ni mama ya bo empire bo kesiye ewa sorry for you the baby bia will be out here Dome FM. Eh, turn up at 8:30, the Bethphila Cathedral. Turning point in Air Basso Life and Caleb. Tomorrow morning. 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Yangu, Uba, anase boat. Christ Vision Sanctuary on the app. Baby, we'll be up. We'll be up. Sorry if you're on direct. From mountains, every ayi menisa sarebo traden tamadina ni legon man ponfoni nina every phone nina kosomo phone nina. Yeah, chano pa yensi o Madina Zongo Junction. Yeah, fa chimo takao Madina Zongo Junction. We're meeting in someone's who Christian Village Junction. Chano pa 8:30 nina yensi mo chimo ta Christian Village Junction the Bethphila Cathedral. Yeni Bishop Prophet Louis Makaya Boom Abbo Empire. 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Welcome, Ewa Janish Honomo. 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Channel Pa 830, Nesomono Asha Sie. My very own father, Prophet Louis Makaya, dear Niamaya Bompire. Nim say, Edu Sambre, we dear, nine, Nim say, Abrabo, and Sayasum, and Edu Sono. Say every Tuesday, Bia, baby, Bia, will be an Oyena, Christ Vision Central International. Do a feeding out to Adam FMR. This is Destroying the Destroyer with Prophet Louis Makaya. Feeding out to Adia Bishop, I already Bishop Ewo Studio. I move him and a bread TFO to be out here. 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When you go, Pong, inshallah.
1: Hallelujah, hallelujah, hallelujah. 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Bishop Pega team. 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God bless you. And the pastors they are preaching here. 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

0: Onyankopon ka ona ensuye. 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E we Jesus team. 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
1: Amen.
0: God bless you. God bless you. Those ones, I salute you. All the men of God who are preaching in this station, may God richly bless you and favor you in the name of Jesus.
2: Amen.
0: Hallelujah. When I meet some more about one shine, catch you be say, me out to me, can you from me, Makaya, now Louis, and now but you are from me, Bishop Makaya. But Tata, the day, you be fire, but you didn't my watch on when you uncle Panda Roma, my father, prophet. Dark Omaze ordained me as a bishop. Okay. Hallelujah.
1: Amen.
0: My office, I operate as a prophet. May God bless you and bless you and favor you in different way. Let's pray wherever you are. Yeah, Mumpire. Father, in the name of Jesus, Holy Spirit, I give you the glory and I give you the praise. Spirit of God, do things no man can do. Let your name be glorified. I pray for power and the glory. I declare grace, favor, and anointing. Lord, put me aside and speak through me. Let your people be blessed. Ready for me, sin shine, ne kasa for me now, my enyeshra. When you made a wash, so what do you know? I can see a woman's way, yes, with him, what do you
1: mean? Amen.
0: Program out here, you two days, enemy, within destroying the destroyer. Destroying the destroyer. I don't know the destroyer that has come to your life. Me name. As or self for about Abraham, hallelujah. Me nim nipebia, I decide this obe sell and obe destroy.
1: Yes, Lord.
0: But they about come, yes, sure, and say, when you're uncopon, a door, Jack, a sebe bro, the Fahundi be bro. Me nim nipebia, at boom, Kimu per se, they will destroy you, either you like it or not. They will never allow you to go forward.
1: Yes, Lord.
0: But my prayer.

0: whether you like it or not, they will never allow you to go forward.
1: Yes, Lord.
0: But my prayer for you today,
1: yes, Lord,
0: every destroyer will be destroyed today.
1: Amen.
0: In the name of Jesus.
1: Amen.
0: If you look at our proper scripture, always you are reading 1 John 3:8, you know, you can see, read it.
1: 1 John 3:8.
0: Beautiful.
1: He that committed sin is of the
0: and
1: devil.
0: The Bible said the one commit the sin is the devil.
1: For the devil sinned from the beginning.
0: And the Bible said the devil sinned from what?
1: The beginning.
0: To the one of the secret things, always the devil is there to sin. What is a sin? Sin is somebody who be a odibone. Hallelujah.
1: Yes, Lord.
0: Obi ani twimo den. Obi a oni adwen papa. Obi a nai bra boni say baa me should be destroy you. She will make you your life miserable and destruction. But I pray for you today.
1: Jesus.
0: Every waster, every destroyer today, I crush that spirit in the
1: Amen.
0: Name of Jesus. I don't know the things you are going through, but yeah. I'm sure that today God will bring you deliverance.
1: Amen.
0: Will bring you deliverance.
1: Amen.
0: Yes. Amen.
1: Amen.
0: Yes,
1: Lord. Amen.
0: For this purpose,
1: the Son of God,
0: Bible said the Son of God
1: was manifested that he might,
0: Bible says, so that he must what? Destroy
1: the works,
0: the works of the devil. I do know the devil that has pursued over the years. Me name of born some way do what she at teo aha over the years.
1: Lord.
0: But one thing I'm sure, in the name of Jesus,
1: Lord.
0: I pray that every demonic assignment to be crushed and canceled. And may God use his angels to destroy every demonic work and every demonic plans.
1: Amen.
0: In the name of Jesus. Bible said the devil sinned from the beginning. Bible says, Mommy, one of the things I want you to know is that Obunsam is there to trouble children of God.
1: Jesus.
0: Now, some and Tiabacope, so be say or better tell, or more common, or more quantity. Oh, and nothing I meant to be as Afro say, Tuesday, come and pray. And nothing about the grace of God.

0: sono o sun nyankopon nyimfru so no nyankopon fa o je kese mrel e wo Jesus Christ demo
1: amen
0: wo how ni say wa mani ni say wa tete ni say me nim no ma wo go through but o nyame timi age nyina ye nyankopon o timi ji nipa me bompa e wo Jesus demo say na obun sam hyehye ye bia wa hyehye obrabom no o sun nyankopon nyimfru mo e wo Jesus Christ demo
1: amen.
0: Let's look at something in the book of 1 John chapter 5 verse 19. Oh, one of the secret things, the devil will trouble you until she destroy you. The devil will never allow you to have peace. The devil will never allow you to have peace. One of the things I want you to know, I don't know the things you are going through. Nowadays you see that there's a lot of sickness and other things. This is the one of the problem here. The devil sin from the beginning and the whole world is the wicked. Listen to that. 1 John 5:19.
1: The book of 1 John chapter 5 verse 19.
0: Beautiful.
1: And we know that we are of God.
0: And
1: the whole world lieth in wickedness.
0: Tell you, that's the word I'm looking for. The whole world, a real sin around. A real sin is there for wickedness to more than. The devil sin from the beginning. Timothy, a reassin nara or Jose, on the bunny pet, Timothy. They will destroy men's life. They will scatter men. They will destroy men. They will make the men go through suffering, agony. They are there to waste you. They are there to destroy you. They are there to make you to go through pain, rejection, agony. One of the secret things, I don't know the things you are going through, but I want to assure you prophetically, everything that you are going through, there is a way out.
1: Yes, Lord.
0: And may God save you today.
1: Amen.
0: May God bring you deliverance today.
1: Amen.
0: May God heal you today.
1: Amen.
0: May deliverance be your portion today.
1: Amen.
0: Hallelujah.
1: Amen.
0: Was it the whole world? A real singer. A real singer. The whole world. Not some of the people. Everywhere. Sometimes you can say, oh, these people are good. No one is good. No one is good. If the thing has not happened to your country, that means the favor is the one has found you. Because everybody in this world is wicked, destroyers, killers. People see blood and they give them joy.
1: Jesus.
0: They see people are dying, people are going to trouble and they are happy. Almost a man for crying my name at a team, no one yaji. Mommy, who is trouble? One how are you? One tete wo. One diare wo bro. One di su bro. One di depressa bro. Why any pada sani? Any pada sani?
1: Yes Lord.
0: Any pada sani no amana okwase. Bonsam ready na bonsam you see no.

0: nyame ahoden eye kese oso na wo nyankopon fa ogie mra se obibia wa hyehye na mabone ama no onyame nane no onye nhyira anyone has planned evil against you may God turn it and make it blessing in the name of Jesus who has vowed to waste you
1: Jesus
0: one energy so be sell
1: who is destroying you
0: who is making you to go through pain and agony Why are you crying? Why are you going through too much stress?
1: Yes, Lord.
0: Pain, yes. Rejection. Yes. Why?
1: Yes, Lord.
0: Sometimes you ask yourself question, why I'm going through all these things? You are going through all those things because there's a wickedness.
2: Jesus.
0: There's what? Wickedness. A tremor therefore. A wasasiweso. A tremor for Nipa utrimor dea bon sam a wrong and a bon samu yusu on so soon you su bon samu ye. And it's a metrimen safro. Say Tuesday, brandy among your mumpire. 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

0: 0244-0244-540. 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So nyanko ponfa or gemro. 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
1: Amen.
0: And we yes to Christ.
1: Jesus' name.
0: Hallelujah.
1: Amen.
0: Mommy, listen to me. Me nimu money and a minimum tete. Baba bia wutimi fibiano. Onyankopon fa ogie mrawo.
1: Amen.
0: Onyankopon fa fahodie mrawo.
1: Amen.
0: Onyame nto pro watan fo ni.
1: Amen.
0: The devil, the whole world is what? Full of what? Wickedness. Every place, there's no hiding place. There's no hiding place for
1: no
0: anybody.
1: Hiding place.
0: Ma minim how? Ena minim amane ye. But they make catch on any say. Onyame timi ade nyina.
1: Amen.
0: If I want to write this one.
1: Yes, Lord.
0: Or bonny for the obed domain. Obey a can someone near goose or copress or best. Oh, sometimes.

0: never remain the same. May the good God bless you and favor you. May grace find you. May the joy of the Lord be your strength. May the heavens be open your behalf.
1: Amen.
0: And may God bless you that measure.
1: Amen.
0: Read it.
2: Deuteronomy 28:45. Moreover, all these curses shall come upon thee.
0: All these curses will come upon thee, dear. Some of you, that is a demonic prophecy concerning your life. Yes, you cannot hide.
2: Mm.
0: It's a demonic prophecy. There's no way you can hide. Moreover, these curses will come upon you. Uh-huh.
2: And shall pursue thee.
0: It shall pursue thee.
2: And overtake thee.
0: And overtake thee.
2: Till thou be destroyed.
0: Well, see, until you destroy. You see, that's the reason some of you know. If they preach the gospel to you, you are not hearing. If they preach good message, you are not hearing. Some people give you millions. Yes, you cannot prosper.
2: Because
0: there's a curse on you. Oh, that's the reason young girls and young ladies, men and women, you are struggling. You are going through many things. After all, the Bible says, a man will swear to feed a woman. And the woman also, your labor will be increasing in pain, curse. And it probably was as he was, and no mere doubt, so I brought one of your pains in
2: Jesus.
0: I came here, I brought you a good news. Me dear Sam Papa Bia Brew. Namia Samoa, it is written in the book of Matthew 11, verse number 28. You know, was it those are heavy loaded? Those people are cursed. Those people are going through agony, rejection, pain. Was it come on to me? Mommy, I don't know the things you are going through. I don't know how the devil has made you to go through suffering and agony, rejection and here and then. But my prayer for you today, every pain you are in, may God bring you deliverance now. May God bring you healing now. May God set you free now. In the name of Jesus. I declare you healed. I declare you set free. May the healing power be your portion.
2: Amen.
0: May the healing power be your portion.
2: Amen.
0: May grace be your portion.
2: Amen.
0: I declare you healed.
2: Yes, Lord.
0: I declare you delivered.
2: Amen.
0: I declare favor upon your life.
2: Yes, Lord.
0: Who somebody has cursed or who the enemy has vowed to destroy you, Jesus. Run to God.
2: Amen.
0: Finish the Deuteronomy. Uh-huh.
2: Because thou hearest not unto the voice of the Lord thy God.
0: You see, because you are not hearing the voice of God. That's the reason you are suffering. Brother Timmy, until you give your life to Christ,
2: yes,
0: that life cannot become better. Should be growing from west to west to west. Listen to me.
2: West.
0: All the people you are going to see them to help you, why they are not helping all their family members? That's the reason I'm telling you every day, they don't come to me, you are come to God.
2: Yes,
0: sometimes you think men of God can solve your problem, but believe me, all of us are messengers. Only God can help us to solve others' problem. Sister, listen to me. Tomorrow, if you come to Christ Sanctuary at Chimotelegon Road, I'm not there to solve your problem. Jesus, you are come to me, Jesus, and Jesus will solve your problems.
2: Amen.
0: Because let me tell you something. There's a doctor by a book about 2 months ago. She came there. I prophesied to her. I told her that she must go to Chinto and pray. This woman said he have a child. Because I told her that I see her, he has passed away. He has death has taken her because he don't see the thing I'm seeing. Some of you know what you do for who will be. But you definitely need power to save you, but prayer will save you.
2: Prayer will save you.
0: Some years ago, a woman said she came to me. I told her, you have one child. God will give you a boy. After closing, he tried to give me money. And I told her that both of them will die together. Within 1 month, both of them die. Because after closing, he's looking for me to give me money.

0: Never.
1: Because the Bible says, I planted, Apollo water, but God caused the increase. Otherwise, God revealed to me, I pray for you, but the one who solved the problem is God. You must depend on God. Today, Deuteronomy 28:45, I said, because you didn't listen to the voice of the Lord your God. That's the reason you are destroying. Young boy, may God have mercy on you. Amen. So that you can have your deliverance. May God deliver you today. Amen. May God save you today. Amen. May the hand of the Lord rest on you. Amen. May God deliver you now. Amen. In the name of Jesus. The curses are still working. Continue. I'm not finished. I want people to understand this scripture. Quick.
0: The book of Deuteronomy 28 verse 45.
1: Beautiful.
0: Moreover, all these curses
1: shall come upon thee
0: and shall pursue thee.
1: Shall pursue thee. The word is pursue. Sometimes some of you, you will decide to move from Ghana to go to maybe Nigeria or Britain or US or Canada. But the thing is pursuing you. The thing is what? Pursue you. And 1 John 5:19, it shall say, the whole world is a fool of what? Wickedness. Today, you don't have any hiding place except you run to God. That's the reason Psalm 91 says, the name of the Lord is a strong tower. The name of the Lord is a strong tower. The name of the Lord is a strong tower. Notice that one. The name of the Lord is what?
0: A strong tower.
1: And the righteous. Who is righteous? The one serving God. The one has given his life to Christ. Because 2 Corinthians 5:17 says, anyone being Christ is a new creature. Behold, everything has become new. All things are passed away. I came here today to make you to know something. God is the solution. I say Jehovah is the solution.
0: Yes, Lord.
1: And you know my better man. Yet I never charge you. But and yet so far, and yet me humi, and yet me bishop or prophet I humi. But God is the solution. That's the reason Jeremiah 3:15 said, I'll give you the pastors after my own heart to teach you wisdom. And to, if you come to the church, you will live there with wisdom and knowledge. The word of God will show you the thing you must do in this earth. I don't know the things you are going through, but I want you to run to God. Anywhere you are listening to me, find a church to go. If you don't have any church, come to Climbing Sanctuary, the house of prayer. Here, what at Chimota Legon Road, Christian Village Junction, to an amount of brand new mumpire. The whole world is a full of wickedness. I pray for you,
0: Jesus,
1: that may the favor of God, may the laughter of God, Jesus, be your portion.
0: Amen.
1: Move to an amount of enemies of Climbing Sanctuary, the house of prayer.
0: Yes, Lord.
1: With number of wonders, miracles will flow,
0: yes,
1: breakthroughs will flow,
0: yes,
1: in the name of Jesus. Maybe you will banawa your first hand away 0244-377-540. 0244-377-540. And that's 0246-23-22-24 to an amount. Move and come. God will visit you. You will meet your God, and God will change your life, and your life will shall never remain the same. May God bless you and favor you.
0: Amen.
1: May God cause his face to shine upon you.
0: Amen.
1: May grace find you.
0: Amen.
1: May the laughter of God be your portion.
0: Amen.
1: In the name of Jesus,
0: Jesus.
1: Be blessed.
0: Amen.
1: Be favored.
0: Amen.
1: May the doors begin to open unto you.
0: Amen.
1: May grace find you.
0: Amen.
1: May the laughter of God be your portion.
0: Amen.
1: In Jesus' name.
0: Amen.
1: The devil sinned from the beginning.
0: My God.
1: Sister, brother, run to God.
0: Run to God.
1: Those are heavy loaded.
0: Yes, Lord.
1: Come unto me.
0: Yes.
1: I'll give you rest. Now listen to this. Read the Matthew, you know. Matthew 11:28, you know. I want to show you something there. Many people are having load, but they don't want to be connected yourself to God. You read the B. Read the B of Deuteronomy 28:45. You know, read the B. And you, quick.
0: The book of Matthew, chapter 11.
1: Like, hurry up.
0: Verse 28.
1: Come unto me.
0: All ye that
1: live. Wait for me there. Read the B. Quick.
2: And shall pursue thee.
1: They shall pursue thee.
2: Overtake thee.
1: As you are running, the thing is pursuing you.
2: Till thy be destroyed.
1: To be destroyed. Huh?
2: Because that.
1: Listen to this. Well, see, because that means there's a place you can run to. There's a place because you are out.
2: Because thou heareth not
1: you didn't
2: unto
1: hear
2: the voice
1: God.
2: Of the Lord.
1: When Yame, a chi went in Yame voice. One from one saying Yame, answer as Psalm 91 said, the name of the Lord is a strong tower. And Psalm 84, verse 10, David said, spend one day in the court of God is better than anywhere. Well, whatever the problem is, the reason you are still suffering. Because, see me, always I'm saying this, the

0: miracle in this earth to have a salvation. Salvation is the Lord.
1: My God.
0: If you have salvation, you are okay.
1: Jesus.
0: If you have a salvation, you are blessed.
1: My God.
0: Your first miracle to make to have to make you to have freedom to give your life to Christ. Listen to me. Everything that you are trying to do, you will fail. It's just a matter of time. It's just a matter of time. Anything that you are doing, I want to assure you, you don't need, this one is not prophecy. It's a shadow. In the life you are living is a shadow. Give your life to Christ now. Struggle 1 year, 2 years. 2 years is too much. If you become serious prayers, pray. May by the grace of God, the time God called me, 6 months by the grace of God, God opened my eyes and start prophesy. Over the years now, I prophesy, getting to 30 years, I'm still prophesying by the grace of God. And my life changed completely. My life changed completely. Hear me and listen to me. Nowadays, the boys has come nowadays, they don't want to suffer. They don't want to learn anything. They don't want to do anything. They don't want to pay any price. The only thing they need, quick money. That's the reason your quick money end you with sickness, agony, impromptu death. But I pray for you today that God should touch your heart and touch your mind and make you to have change of mind now.
1: Amen.
0: May your heart turn.
1: Jesus.
0: May God bless you today.
1: Amen.
0: May God favor you.
1: Amen.
0: Because you didn't listen to what?
2: The voice of the Lord.
0: The Lord, your God. That's the reason you are suffering. That's the reason you are suffering. Now you have Psalm 3, verse 8. One reason, finish, read the Matthew. After that, I'll come and connect something there. Uh-huh.
1: The book of Matthew 11, verse 28.
0: Beautiful.
1: Come unto me.
0: Come unto me.
1: All ye that labor.
0: Those people, you are heavy, heavy loaded. Baby, soon, there's a problem in you. Uh-huh.
1: And are heavy laden.
0: Heavy laden.
1: I will give you.
0: And Isaiah said, but in that day, by the reason of the oil, the yoke will be destroyed. This is the one of the six. If you run to God, yoke in your neck, that yoke destroy. That agony destroy. That promise destroy.
1: Amen.
0: Uh-huh. Call 29. Quick.
1: Take my yoke upon
0: you.
1: And learn upon me.
0: Oh my God. Quick.
1: For I am meek.
0: I am meek.
1: And lowly in heart. And ye shall find rest.
0: You shall find rest unto your soul. Eh? And Ajui, do ye jumawo abatwa wada. Nenche cow is chasing you. Do kun nenche nagasada. No rest, no peace. Yesterday, one of my pastor was saying, I told her that, son, as you come here, work for God, and the time will come and you have peace. And now, Oba no waka, now no, the car na say, but it's now Oba no waka, no waka la chabi. Car na say, was saying, now I have a car, but I don't have peace. But now I don't have a car, but God has given me job. Car no use, you know. The easy car no to put room, no job. Alala no ye. 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And now me katre no. If you find God, God will give you peace in your soul. Now, yesterday, my son told me that daddy, now I don't have a car, but I have peace. Now he's a worker. Or nini yiri sika bigim. Or money here and not done. 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Or nini yiri yiri juma no, this kabano, the cotton wako gu container mu. No, asheno. 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But you start working for God. If you're a curse in you, sister, make sure shortcut the curse can leave you. Just connect yourself to God.
2: Mm.
0: Be close.
1: For my yoke is easy.
0: My yoke is easy.
1: And my burden is
0: my
1: light.
0: My burden is light. Simple. Psalm 3, verse 8.
2: Psalm 3, verses number 8.
0: I'm ending here. Huh?
2: Salvation belongeth unto the Lord.
0: You see, salvation belongs to God. Not pastor, not prophet, not bishop. Not anybody in this earth. Salvation belongs to God. Uh-huh.
2: Thy blessing is upon
0: your
2: thy
0: blessing upon. See, after God gives you salvation, God blesses you. Wow. Wow. If you don't like this one, what do you want again? After God has blessed you, the next thing you do, he will bless you. Like 1 Chronicles chapter 4, Jabez pray and say, Lord, change my name. Verse 10, she changed his name. She told God, God, bless me. Let your hand be with me. You see that thing? Anytime you run to God, God bless you. Sometimes you go to some places, you think man must help you. This is the testimony. You have the testimony there. One day I will pray, but it's long. One day I'll put that testimony. Say, incest, oh, Baba Bomb Pire Sogunya Meso, or so shame, no mammy Missica. Miss your mammy bribe will be any same in your bribe. Men Toma dear men charging for by the grace of God. By the grace. Yes. Not by power, by the grace. I don't sell things, I don't charge. But I raise money in the church, I ask you to come and sow. Yes, I make us and 2 pounds first come out. Bring money, me more poor. May I solve you, I make us come and support.

0: God, you are one another. Hallelujah. To share and song. But was after the cross, you know, he want to see me and give me. That's the point I'm trying to make. Say, don't depend on people. I'm ending my message here because I want you to listen to maybe two or three testimonies so that your faith can be lifted. But all the testimony that you'll be hearing and everything that is happening, the glory go to God. Amen. Not any man. The glory go to God.
1: Amen.
0: Not any man.
2: Amen.
0: But before I will leave you, and send me free for you, may pass me more opportunity to give your life to Christ. Say, Lord Jesus.
1: Lord Jesus.
0: I am sorry.
1: I am sorry.
0: I am a sinner.
1: I am a sinner.
0: Today,
1: I
0: mention your name, your full name. I am taking you as my Lord,
1: and my God,
0: and my personal Savior. Lord, I'm begging you.
1: Lord, I'm begging you.
0: Write my name in the book of life. In Jesus' name.
1: Jesus.
0: If you have prayed this prayer, however you are, let's pray. Father, I pray for all the listeners and the viewers.
1: Amen.
0: Wherever they are, those people, they pray this prayer, Lord. Your grace has brought them into your kingdom, into your presence.
1: Yes,
0: may your grace keep them in the name of Jesus.
1: Lord.
0: Anyone that is listening to me or watching me anywhere, I pray that may your power and your glory flow over their lives.
1: Amen.
0: And Lord, I pray in the name of Jesus,
1: Jesus,
0: may your mighty hand of God rest upon them,
1: yes,
0: and favor every listener and every viewer.
1: Jesus.
0: In Jesus' name I pray. Amen.
1: Amen.
0: Please listen to me. You are going to the auditorium and listen to the testimonies, and I'll come back and pray for you. But for that, you can call this number, 0244-377-540. 0244-377-540. And now 0246-232-24. 0246-232-24. You can call that number now. Run now. God bless you. Cry vision. Yanko, I saw them when everything I'm here.
3: I will say the good Lord has been very good to me. About three Fridays ago, I have a company. I have three companies. I have a distribution company. And I took some loans from the bank. Normally, as a business, the loans went bad. And I was served a letter that my vans, four of them which I use as collateral, will be taken away on the 20th of March if I'm not able to clear the loans. Initially, I thought I could sell some of the vans and clear the differences, but they didn't work out. And the 20th will come and my vans will be taken away. I have to pay workers. So that Friday, about three Fridays ago, I was there. Something just told me, just move your car. Anywhere you see an all night, just enter. So I just moved my car on the Odoko Highway, and I don't know Prophet Makaya. I don't know anybody. So as I was listening to the preaching, he said, as I'm talking to you now, there's an all night going on around Kissimmee. So I just turned. I just don't know where I'm going. I just drove to Kissimmee. I go to the Echo Bank. I asked about Christ Vision, and they said, "Oh, a wechreha." So when I came, the whole night was on. I didn't even mind anybody. I just entered and I started praying, just like that. And when we finished the praying, I left. On Sunday, I decided to come to church. That faithful Sunday, I was sitting right here when Papa was preaching. And straight away he said, young man, you have a problem.
4: Thou sayest the Lord.
0: Stand up. They want to make you become a beggar. You're a big man. You have seen money before, but now all your money is going. Now you become poor gradually. And this is the thing they are doing.
5: Before you were a rich person before,
0: now all the money is going. And they are destroying all your businesses, all your links.
4: Thou sayest the Lord.
3: The people want you to beg. You've got money before. People want you to beg before you could eat. I just felt that because I have not spoken to anybody. I've never been to a church where my issues have been put across like that. So I just went on my knees and I said, Papa, you are right. As I'm talking to you now,

0: I was here on Sunday. The Monday, the banks are coming for my advance.
1: Thou sayest the Lord.
2: But all this I'm telling you, is it true?
0: It's very true. As I'm talking to you now, the bank are supposed to, they are going to take 4 of my advance tomorrow. And he told me it will not happen. As Papa was preaching, he had this oil that he himself was using. He gave the oil to me. And then he said, it's not going to happen. The mantle he was using that morning, he gave it to me again.
2: This case is canceled. You'll be surprised that the banks will change their mind. I'm not God, oh. Was it they are come to sell you hot? How many? 4 vans. They will change their mind.
0: Now, to cut a long story short, as I stand here, the banks have not come to me. I've been able to raise some money. Yes. I've been able to raise some money to clear half of the debt. They are not coming to me. My business is picking up.
3: You are not hearing a man. What's in my business is going high. A little one will become a mighty. I see going higher. Your business is going higher. Receive it now. Take it now. Receive it.
0: I really thank God for everything. If I have not taken that walk of faith into this church. Seriously, that Friday that I left the house, I just didn't know what was going to happen. Because every hope was lost. People that I spoke to, people that I've helped, and I thought they could help me, nothing happened. But the good Lord, in his own wisdom,
3: the good Lord, as you listen to this testimony, anything you are going through, I declare unto you today, any storms in your life, as the master said, the storm be still. I command that storm to be still now in Jesus' name. And I declare anything the enemy has planned for you this year, it is canceled in the name of Jesus. Any people you are holding to come and take your properties, they are decided to take from you. May God stop them in the name of Jesus. Ramazuru Kalabra. May God give you peace. And as you work for God, may God give you laughter and joy. Shout, I am blessed.
0: As I end this prophecy, there is something in this church. There's a lot of oil on Papa.
3: We shouldn't take. May God take the glory.
0: We shouldn't take anything for granted. When you take that faith walk, it will happen. I give God the glory. I thank God for everything. I thank God for everything. Amen.
3: God bless you.
4: Praise the Lord. Yeah. I was quite disturbed because now my fiance was US. I'm moving for K1 visa mommy. For months, now I'm saying, I'm not worried, but maybe I'm saying that, prophet, Mankashi and Cheno. Offer me no, or say, we want some new package be if US embassy. They say, really? Because in fact, now there was no hope. Now there was no hope. Within 3 weeks, and I yet see the BBF almost say, I'm not approved first stage, you need second stage.
5: Mario, how would they say US?
4: Yes.
5: I brought out one can answer.
4: Insino, yeah, the BBA and I, you're booking for appointments, you're trying for months. That was last week, Thursday, and I'm report for interview. In fact, US Embassy, your home, Monoka, I heard very changed.
5: My daughter, are you happy?
4: Over excited.
5: Over excited. Happiness is understated. Left hands and shall go take the glory.
4: You know, me call council and you know. In fact, we are frowning in the Makassar. wa fan I say obi na APP and say o ma me visa no.
5: The Holy Spirit.
4: Ah,
5: you know,
4: yes, yes. Na ni buofu. I say okay. I'll give you the visa, but don't travel within for some months. Let me say, ah, no, I'm saying, you know, why are you restricting me? He was like, what you say? Na obina, a piano, or son say, or father's and a mommy.
5: Anything that belongs to someone is given it by force, by taking, I will lose the visa to you.
4: Amen. Now, but before you make an interview, you know, me, mother in law, friend, no catch him say, yeah, finally, yes, I'm. Mistakes be wrong near the. It's not a man name session, but maybe an amateur. You're quite a mistake, so a DNO and a man who mistakes be a
5: not you. See, I'm busy at the best of a mawa. Call.
4: See, Saturday and a year engagement. Na engagement in
5: Saturday, we
4: yes.
5: Nessa Ukraine and Brandon are watching what you say. Package. Oh, what is it? Just one no package. See, package. Listen to the prophecy package. It's come from the US. One of you never know.
4: US.
5: We are in the US for some visa. Still another visa.
4: Where permanent meets now for permanent? Because you are one or US citizen.
5: US citizen. Just like that. A package is come from the US. A package is come from the US. Now, fiancé, didn't say fiancé, you come out. Let the heaven enforce everything to your hands. Oba, how many months in it? Oba, mass of prophecy.
4: Let me say, 4 months in it.
5: 4 months.
4: 4 months. Yeah. Just 4 months.
5: God has changed his life. Or see, after God said there's a package coming from the US, not Canada, not Germany. Not Holland by US. The time I give you that prophecy, what came to your mind? Then about you.
4: In fact, what kind of surprise? Because me knew that, me knew the and how come say Papa wins? What do you like me? Cook for more
5: assent.
4: Cook for more assent.
5: The secret that is
4: yes. Heart.
6: I've been wanting to go to the U.S. for a very long time. And then 2019, I got a school in the U.S., but I was denied the visa. So from then to now, I've never applied for the visa again. So I applied for the visa, and I got an interview date in 2027. And I wanted it to change to 2026. So I've been praying about it for a very long time, but no answer. But yesterday, when we were praying and we were done with the prayer, Papa came to me and said, "My son, give me 3 bottles of oil." So when he said I was on my phone, I said, "Yes, Papa." So I just went to the site. I don't know what happened. I just went to the USA site to check for the date, if I could get available date.
7: I maybe that time you are praying, I maybe people left their phone up. I speak speed. And I say testimonies. Your testimony is coming.
6: Amen.
7: Oh, I didn't say that.
6: Yes, please.
7: Why are you doing editing?
6: So after Papa declared that, I just checked my phone. I don't know what happened. I just checked my phone. And I saw a date available, about 6 days available in June. One was 11th of June, one was 18th of June, one was 20th.

0: available, about 6 days available in June. One was 11th of June, one was 18th of June, one was 24th, one was I think 27th. So I just chose 11th of June 2026. And that's how I got it.
1: From 2027 to 2020, what? Six. Apart from prayer, what thing can happen again? And God has choose that place for you. The same God will meet, make you to meet the one who give you a visa and look at you and say, amen. Gentlemen, have a nice trip.
0: Amen.
1: That's the word. Listen, that's the word. Amen. I'm finished the interview already.
0: Amen.
1: As I finished the interview already.
0: Amen, I receive.
1: Power is here. Amen. Power is not powder. The only thing the counselor will tell you, gentlemen, are you traveling before? You say no. I say, by the way, have a nice trip.
0: Amen.
1: One question they will ask you. Amen. Don't go through any particulars.
0: Amen.
1: I came to announce to you, say, have a nice trip.
0: Amen. I receive.
1: Jump and shout, now have a nice trip.
0: Have a nice trip.
2: I decided to fellowship with Papa. And I think it was an watch night. That was the first time I'm visiting. That time I used to live in Dansoman. So I went to work. I traveled. So afterwards, I came back very tired and I said, I need some prayers in my life because I've been away for some time. So I came back and that night I came to fellowship over here. So I think it was the last moment. So Papa said, whatever you have, you should come and put it on the altar. So as I dropped my seed and I was leaving, Papa called me. And Papa started the manifestation. And to me, I didn't believe it because looking at where I was, and I'm like, I'm okay with what I have. But I didn't know that God has something big for me. So it came to pass. So whatever he said came to life. And sometime I look at it, I'm like, what's happened? And the man was able to read everything like ditto. So he prophesied to me, I think 2012, 2013, I gained admission to university in London to pursue my master's in real estate. Yes. So he prophesied to me that I'll be doing my master's abroad. And I didn't believe. Yeah, in the UK. So I got admission the following year to pursue my master's in Sheffield. So I pursued master's in real estate. And I think I graduated the following year. And everything what he said just came to pass. And the icing of the cake was, there was that day he was doing

0: even your project or whatever that has been stored for some time that you want to see improvement or whatever, just go and drop the water over there. So I picked one of the water and I took it to my site at East Lagoon, where I'm living now. And that time, hot man, I've not done anything. I've just bought the land. I've not done anything. I pour the water over there and I say, God, I'm believing you. You are the only person who can do this for me. And I just sprinkled the water around in the neighborhood. I didn't know what I was doing. And it just happened so fast. So after pursuing my master's, I came down 2015, 2016. And God being so good, I finished my house and I'm living over there now. And you see, so it's just one house. So along the stretch, I've bought everything over there, the land over there, and I'm doing some estate over there. That was the same water. I just sprinkle around and God. I just sprinkled the water around and God has just manifested. And sometimes the way it happened, I don't even believe it.
1: That means the place you spread the water, you bought that dam, the land is not yours. But now you are possessed all. And now you are building estate there. Receive power to possess the land.
2: I receive it.
1: Is it finished?
0: Yes. So I just want to thank the man of God for everything he has done in my life. Man of God, I just want to be grateful to you, what God has been using to do for the years. And I told my senior colleague that he's a real man of God. If whatever he has prophesied have come to life for me, the same God will do same for you. Thank you, Papa.
3: The same God will do same for you.
4: Yes,
3: the same God that has performed. The God of
4: the same God.
3: Bishop Prophet Louis.
4: The same God.
3: Baby Biara
4: the same God.
3: House of Common. Yes, Lord. Turning point.
4: Yes, Lord.
3: Ope baby and come share. Yes, and come. Ebo date.
4: Ah.
3: Echire da. Ehu echire. Esi enim. Esa ma hu akwanchire.
4: Akwanchire.
3: Ebo mpaye.
4: Ema
3: fa hu die ni oje ya odi adia. Enye na eye Christ Vision Sanctuary International.
4: Yes, Lord.
3: The Bethphillah Cathedral.
4: The Bethphillah Cathedral.
3: Christian Village Junction.
4: Yes, Lord.
3: Tell me. Odi fo won to mo kon ton to so ton ya.
4: Debi.
3: Tell. Utie me ene ezia na mafo aba na eda mano anu no udie difu atem esan se na nsunti but odifu on ton moko
4: debi
3: on ton tos
4: debi
3: on ton yadwa
4: yes lord
3: on ton pada yeni abefo nkuto yeni bibia sa bia ni ho
4: mpaebo we do everything prayer
3: eh by the power of the Holy Spirit tie oyo de isu oyo ofio na oyo no se enton bi wo ho
4: debi
3: ayi
4: Borges.
3: Philly station be wo. Say odifo hia say obe bom pa ya direction amawa. Wa obe pia akọ. No akọ to.
4: Oyo
3: no.
4: Na dia ba
3: e Borges ni yusu. 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
4: To out here and crash na ba fa bi bra.
3: Ai. Bon homo
4: de. Na fa be hwe.
3: Ai. Be so hwe. Na be who say the Lord is good.
4: Yeah.
3: O si taste come and taste and see.
4: Come and taste.
3: Taste and see that taste, the Lord taste, is good.
4: And see.
3: Na e kyna anopa osom kesie na e koso na ye anopa 8:30.
4: 8:30.
3: Eye mpa ebo kesie.
4: Ka pa ebo kesie.
3: Eye nkomse. Eye healing. And a miracle service.
4: Yes Lord.
3: Me bia wo bia wo temi ka bia nyu hu frim. 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
1: 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Your case will be different.
0: Your case will be different.
1: Your story will be different.
0: Your story will be different.
1: What do you say?
0: Make yourself available.
1: Ewa, sorry for you. Sorry for Timota Christian Village.
0: Yes, Lord.
1: Oba Christ Vision Sanctuary International.
0: Yes, Lord.
1: Hona awesome case here. Where are
0: you?
1: Ekoso. 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
0: 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Hey, otie ye nsena.
1: Otie
0: se ya.
1: Bank for be funny cars.
0: Ebe funny focus.
1: Focus.
0: Wakwaji kolata.
1: Car na cross and ye business.
0: Wasan ye business.
1: Business ode ye.
0: Business. Wakwaji loan. Wakwaji loan.
1: Ode ka.
0: Ode ne focus. Ah, cars. Iko na wasan ye juma.
1: Obi tie ode cars and tini fie kwa wetu efro.
0: Wetu efi fie hono mo. But this gentleman said, say otie ye on radio say ya.
1: Say ya. Otie ye say ya.
0: And then we invited people to come to the church and let's pray.
1: Yes,
0: then Obi T and say on share your sorry for my channel
1: part.
0: And the guy said, say he's going to try. Uncle Shadi. Oh no, Uncle Shadi Akobo. And when the guy came, his story and said, Waji loan, Wabobo sia our bank, what in the forecast are collateral.
1: My God.
0: In Tadia Etnia, the banks are coming for the forecast because only when yes can so for I no ra sorry for na mi di for locating o ka cha ni say gentleman me so ofie fo e pese won stress radie and nya mi di fo my father prayed for him and he told him say the banks are no more coming for your cars just like that oh
1: just like that
0: the banks are no more coming for your cars
1: prophetic word my God
0: na ni ma di esi e
1: na mi honhom ye adwuma
0: the banks are no more coming for your cars
1: adi
0: etni ya the same banks now do omuka no
1: my God
0: the same banks are friend say
1: o ma sa friend no
0: asa friend
1: say omo ni ni wo meeting
0: omo ni wo meeting
1: na loan sika na loan na omo di ama no ntimi ntu
0: ntimi ntu ya
1: omo ma ni bia ka
0: omo ma ni bia ka
1: na ntimi fa nye adwuma
0: o fa kwan ye adwuma
1: ntimi nye de ntia
0: na me be
1: ntu e no ba finance my friend bridging loan sa ni e friend
0: okay
1: you are bridging omo bridging loan
0: okay okay.
1: Aha.
0: Okay.
1: Oh, sani a friend of finance.
0: Okay.
1: Friend of.
0: Okay.
1: Bridging loan.
0: Bridging loan.
1: Aha. Not just said. I can hold the card that way.
0: Hold the card that way.
1: But won't mean 20 no. Ah. And a bank no. And who my bond was say okay. And your mouse can be
0: account.
1: And where query my side become.
0: Debbie.
1: But by the prophetic word.
0: By the prophetic word.
1: By the prophetic word.
0: By the prophetic word.
1: And your miracle.
0: Debbie.
1: Now one must once I'm not going to say oh. Yeah, who say oh struggle? It would mean chess card.
0: Debbie,
1: it is can yeah, some be account.
0: Account.
1: Oh my God. And what do you
0: know? Let me be the best idea.
1: And Yami Pen,
0: Yami Pen,
1: the God of Bishop Louis Maka.
0: God of Bishop Louis
1: Maka. The God of Christ Vision Sanctuary.
0: Yes, sir.
1: My God.
0: You go for 10,000 per visa, young woman. Kile di se.
1: Debbie,
0: oh, pass away and I'm ready for cancer. Go to the embassy and go and receive your
1: visa.
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1: City. My God.
0: When 10,000
1: Ghana City. 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
0: Oko ya ne, yedi si mu mano.
1: Pine.
0: Yedi si mu mano.
1: Pine.
0: Ope, USA. Akwa kwa shi Ghana match.
1: Me kai boy ba kubia, wano suwa ba yesa na. Na boy no, ne papa wa bruchi u. 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Ena wo di for kache ne se. Embassy wa beko biya, omu refi suni fiyo. I say embassy will be called Biomu Nyadeng.
0: I'm going to refuse
1: in Biomu. Now, lo and behold, or apply. No, go to embassy hono. Or say, or then the particulars, ma, lady no. Lady ne sign the particulars, na man the back. Now, you say, who's the sign sound your mama?
0: Yeah, yeah, yeah, yeah, yeah, yeah, yeah.
1: Masa, ya bounce wa, ujina, ho say, ya no Biomu say, masa.
0: Ya bounce wa.
1: Now, I sign sound the man back. And what voice no. Now, it's a buff one appeal. Buff one or the message, ne buy, say, any embassy where you could be at the
0: way to refuse to be.
1: Or say, lady, this is a sign of documents. I'm on the back. And one of Christ, our word, Nessa,
0: the word came in mind.
1: The word of the prophet. Not just a buff one, I didn't.
0: Abba.
1: A draw. It's say, what kind of quantity or say, one lady can say, and also change documents, they call back. And I say, oh no, say, then, we receive a visa. Thank you. Bye bye. Or quite near the visa number.
0: Yeah, the visa number.
1: You see, I'm not